0: incredible voice. 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
5: Kathy. Hello, I'm calling for the Benson Boone competition.
0: Yes, to see him in Japan.
5: Yes.
0: Oh, I mean.
5: To Japan? No.
0: Okay, have
5: or
0: you...
5: Or to see Benson Boone.
0: Or to see Benson. My friend, I've got to get you in the running for this.
5: Oh, my God.
0: We have a winner Friday. Please tell me that your passport is valid.
5: It is. I'm ready to go.
0: Whoop, whoop.
5: Oh, thank you so much.
0: How about you, Alex? Do you have a valid passport?
6: I absolutely do, and it's ready to go.
0: Yes. Go. That's what we want. Jess, have you figured out your plus one?
7: Yeah, definitely my best friend, Tim.
0: Jess and Tim do Japan, fingers crossed, hopefully. And Cindy, who are you going to take?
8: My daughter. She is Benson Boone crazy.
0: Have you guys got a Benson Boone fit ready to go?
8: She would.
0: I think you need matching ones.
8: I will get on it.
0: Friday, we have a winner with Fitzy, Whipper and Kate. 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
15: 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The Burstwater Main Northfield Grand Junction Road near Hampstead Road. Speed and lane restrictions in place. Ongoing works, Eden Hills, Shepherd's Hill Road near Sturt Road, Marlston, Richmond Road near Chambers Avenue. That's citybound, speeds down to 40. And Camden Park, Anzac Highway near Morfitt Road, both directions down to 40. 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In for a partly cloudy one today, otherwise fine, a top of 20 degrees on the menu. Right now it's 16 degrees on Adelaide's Nova 919.
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0: to Japan. 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
3: 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I've never been to Japan and I've never seen Benson Boone live, and it'd be sick.
2: Oh, wow, that would be just like the highlight of my life. Him live would be amazing in Japan. 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
4: I've always wanted to go to Japan, but not just that. 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
5: I feel like I'm going to have a heart attack. 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Like, what an experience to see, like, such a talent in such a beautiful place.
2: Benson Boone me. Boone me up to Japan, baby.
0: We're going to boon you to Japan. On Friday, Fitzy Whipper and Kate make the winning call. And your chance to get in the running is in 15 minutes, straight after Nova Boy Jams.
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0: Eight in LA. It's a fresh hit from Adela here on Nova, where we are sending you to.
1: Ladies and gentlemen,
2: Benson Boone. You and a mate. Japan.
1: My name is Benson Boone.
0: Cass, have you ever been to Japan?
3: I did. I went like 2 years ago and it was the best, and I've been wanting to go back since.
0: What's the one food whoever wins this trip should be eating in Japan?
3: The mochi donuts. They're the best.
0: Oh, I didn't
3: and
0: have
3: the ramen. And the ramen. If you haven't been to like the ramen spots, like it's the best.
0: I will say there's no better ramen than in Japan.
3: Yeah.
0: Like Australia just doesn't, it just can't.
3: No.
0: And a mochi donut? I didn't have that.
3: Yes.
0: Paula, have you heard about mochi donuts?
4: Oh, cool. Oh, that would be delightful.
0: It really would. They also have these these Osaka cheesecakes, which are super famous. And they're so light and fluffy, you can demolish a whole one on your own, like a proper cheesecake.
4: Oh, yum. And I've heard that cheese toasted sandwiches at the 7-Eleven are beautiful.
0: Oh, everything at the 7-Eleven is the best coffee is at the 7-Eleven.
4: Oh, is it? Oh.
0: Yes.
4: I need to go.
0: And you could be. On Friday, we have a winner. Another chance to get in the running after midday. And don't forget, you can register. Nova Player or novafm.com.au. 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
2: 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That's when I knew that your heart was scarring. 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Like, wait, babe, let me ask your pardon. This ain't Gucci, this is Prada, darling. 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
0: 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They're doing Throwback Thursday. 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That is tomorrow morning. Guys are back from 6. All right, midday headlines next. And then we're getting back into the tune.

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16: 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The average for unleaded is 238.8 cents a litre. The cheapest unleaded, 228.9 cents a litre at Ample Edwardstown and United Melrose Park. Also 229.2 cents a litre at Hugo St Mary's. The cheapest diesel, 273.9 cents a litre at Silver's Auto Centre and 277.9 cents a litre at BP AMPM Edwardstown, Hugo Clearview and BP X Convenience Chips Cross. It's M Day at Mazda this Saturday. 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
20: G'day there, it's Mike Humphrey with you.
15: Jim Chalmers with a host of new tax changes in Parliament today. Trusts in the Treasurer's sights, Labor announcing a 30% tax as a minimum.

0: Chalmers says it's all about levelling the playing field.
1: They do mean that a small proportion of Australians can manage their tax affairs in ways that aren't available to the vast majority of Australian workers.
0: The government's copping flak over its reduction of working holiday visas, the hospitality sector launching an ad campaign warning of a major oncoming workers shortage. Aussie Toyota drivers could be out for some cash with the car maker agreeing to a class action payout. The case over dodgy exhaust systems, a court ordering they pay $750 million. A new poll has found 3 in 5 Australians believe government should be doing more to help renters. Nearly 80% surveyed by YouGov were in support of some form of regulation. Overseas, Pope Leo has been diagnosed with lung cancer after undergoing surgery. The Vatican says the 71-year-old pontiff has woken up normally and is resting in hospital. In the States, Dwayne Davis has been sentenced to 40 years jail for the killing of Tupac Shakur. The rapper was shot dead in the passenger seat of an SUV in 1996. Updating sport, and the F1 is making its return to Africa. Rwanda signing a 10-year deal, which will see it play host from 2030. And Alex de Minaur, the Demon, he's through to the quarterfinals of the Shanghai Masters. He'll take on the new world number one, Alexander Zverev. And now you're up to date on Nova.
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7: Powderfinger broke our heart when they broke up in 2010, but they've kissed it better by announcing a tour. Next September, 18 shows around Australia. One of their

0: 13, 24, 10 is opening in 15 minutes to get you in the running for Benson Boone in Japan. I'm also going to play some O-Rod. Have you heard about the gross act she apparently did? Don't worry. I'll get you up to speed. Fresh hits and throwbacks.
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0: stupid song.
1: Olivia Rodrigo, stupid song here on Nova. Okay, so there's a video of her performing. And what she does is she's touching her hair, singing. And then she kind of like touches her underarms with both her hands. And then touches her hair again. Now, fans are thinking that she has used the underarm sweat to slick back her hair. Others are saying she's probably just readjusting her top. I don't know. I can't watch it because it makes me feel ill. But this is why I love concerts. The most rogue thing can happen and you capture it on your video and it goes viral. And that's why we're sending you to Japan to see Benson Boone live in concert. And if you want to go, 13, 24, 10.

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1: Ladies and gentlemen,
2: Benson Boone, you and a mate, Japan.
1: My name is Benson Boone.
0: Kim, are you desperate to win this trip to Japan to see Benson Boone?
3: Yes, I am. I've been calling every day.
0: Oh my gosh, well, you're in.
3: Oh my God, this is so cool. I want to take my mum, but she doesn't have a passport, so I'll take my partner if possible.
0: Oh my gosh, she doesn't have a passport. Can you
3: I
0: do
3: really
0: like...
3: I really wanted to take her.
0: If you win, can you do an express one?
3: I honestly don't know. I would love if, like, yeah, if we could do it. I would get her to do it that day and be like, oh my God, let's get this. Go.
0: All the money, get it express, and we'll get Nova Boy to put in a good word at the passport office.
3: I would love to take her because she's never been overseas and she's never been to a concert before.
0: That is wild. What a great daughter you are to try and win this for her. Good luck, Letitia. I've got you in the running for Friday as well.
4: Oh, amazing. Thank you.
0: Natalie, also very keen to win this.
5: I am, and Benson Boone's pants sound pretty good to me.
0: Oh my gosh. I hope you've got your outfit sorted.
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0: Oh, add a passport. I guess you need one of those, hey?
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0: Yes.
5: Have
0: that. Kathy on 13 24 10, talk to me.
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3: 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In Myland South, crews working on a burst water main on Railway Terrace near London Road. Take care as you're driving through the area. Also works to watch out for in Marlston on Richmond Road, city-bound near Chambers Avenue. Speed back to 40Ks there. Works in Bedford Park on Marion Road, outbound near Sturt Road. And speed reductions in both directions due to works in Blair Athol on Grand Junction Road near Main North Road. It's M-Day at Mazda this Saturday. For one day only, get an unmissable deal, like your first three scheduled services free across all models in stock, including EV. Partly cloudy today, 20 the top. Right now in the city, it's 16 degrees on Adelaide's Nova 919.
4: 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It's 1 o'clock here on Nova. I'm Stephen Barlett, host of The Diary of a CEO, and this conversation stayed with me long after it ended.
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12: Hello and welcome to the Joel Creasy Show. Happy Wednesday and happy birthday to Usher, who turns 48 today. My producer, Erin, is very excited about that. Coming up today, I'm going to be joined by Michelle Buteau. She is an actor, stand-up comedian, best-selling author and Netflix sensation. You might know her from that reality show where she was host of The Circle, not to be confused with the one hosted by Chrissy Swan and Ding Dong Drysdale. She'll also be touring Australia in December with her acclaimed live show, and I cannot wait to meet her. She seems like an absolute hoot. We're going to chat to Michelle after this one from Alex Warren. It's Fever Dream on Nova. How do

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1: Taylor Swift, Patient Zero, you're listening to The Joel Creasy Show. And today we're chatting with Michelle Buteau, who stars in the new film Spa Weekend. Amazing covers, Leslie Mann, Isla Fisher, Anna Faris. Her 2024 Netflix special was filmed at the legendary Radio City Music Hall in New York. It doesn't get much bigger than that. And she became the first woman to do so. And on top of that, she will be here touring Australia in December. Well, hey, Michelle.
2: Hi.
1: How's it going?
2: It's going.
1: Hey, I've always wanted to meet you, but then I was thinking, have you done Just for Laughs in Montreal before?
2: I did. I've only done it twice, though.
1: Because I've enjoyed you on screen for so long. And but then I was, you know, when you go up there and it's such a whirlwind when you go to Montreal. I was like, did we share a bill? You know those galas where you never meet anyone or those lineups?
2: I know.
1: And you're like, well, so we've sort of worked together, but we haven't. Can I claim it? But have you been to Australia before?
2: Been to Australia once. Last year when I filmed Spa Weekend with Leslie Mann, Anna Faris, and Isla Fisher, Beyonce. The redheaded Beyonce of Australia, darling.
1: Oh, I love that because I love Isla. I love Isla so much.
2: She's amazing. Mm. She's amazing. But do you ever come to New York?
1: I have. I was there a couple of weeks ago, but I used to gig and do the Cellar and all those clubs a bunch.
2: Call me.
1: Yeah.
2: Call me.
1: When you do the Cellar, do they give you an alias? And what is it?
2: No, I actually don't. I actually never got past at the Cellar.
1: What are these? But these people, honestly, they need to check themselves.
2: Yeah, you know, it's very funny, but I will say it made me scrappy. It made me creative. I'm like, oh, if people don't get me, then I have to carve out a space for myself. And so that's what I did. I didn't give up because people told me no. And I always tell my friends that, especially you're like in comedy, like hardcore waiting for something to happen. I'm like, the most important no is the one you tell yourself. So don't do that.
1: Yeah.
2: Keep going.
1: Because
2: all these places you mentioned have definitely passed on me for almost a decade.
1: As well, because I just got offered a TV show here that I've wanted for ages and they were always passing on me and they offered the other day and I said no and it felt so good.
2: Oh, doesn't it feel good?
1: Yeah, yeah. I wish I'd learned that when I was young.
2: I know. I think times have changed though. I think maybe a lot of institutions weren't ready for female, like a bunch of females at the time. It felt like there was like one or two. Same with queer people. Mm. Same with black folk. Like it was just like, it wasn't the space that it is now. So I love that the needle is moving in a good direction.
1: Absolutely agree. Michelle, please stick around. You're here and we need to chat about your Australian tour up next. I cannot wait. Here's Owl City Fireflies on Nova.

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0: and Becky Hill say something, I will. It's the Joel Creasy Show on Nova, and I am joined by actor, stand-up, best-selling author, Michelle Buteau. And Michelle, this is exciting. You've recently announced your Australian tour. You'll be here in December. Have you performed on stage in Australia before?
1: No, I haven't.
2: You're going to love it.
1: I haven't. I can't wait. I love Australian comedians. I love Australia. I can't wait. I've always wanted to just go and do the festivals here. And Ronnie Chang speaks so highly of it. Everybody is like, oh man, Australia is such a vibe. But I didn't come because I didn't know how far it really was. And everyone's like, if you do a tour, you have to be there for at least 2 months to see everything and go everywhere. I'm like, I ain't got no 2 months. I just want to move. I got a rent. I got two dogs. I have twins. And two dogs. I got a whole Noah's Ark. I can't just leave. So I'm glad we figured out how to make a weekend happen. And it is crazy, but that's okay. We've done crazier things. You should see what I used to put in my mouth in my 20s. I can go do a weekend in Australia. No big whoopsie poopsie, okay?
0: Yeah, no, you're going to be fun. And you're also playing the biggest theatres, the Palais in Melbourne. You're going to love, it's this old, huge, it's stunning. And it's on the right on the beach. It's beside a theme park. You're going to, all the greats play the Palais Theatre. You're going to love it.
1: Oh my God, I can't wait. What am I going to wear? This sounds cute and fancy. Okay.
0: Yeah, do you? All right. I love that when I love thinking about what I'm going to wear on stage. And because I know some comics don't care for it. Is there something that you go oh, I can't perform in that again? Because that gives me are you at all superstitious?
1: Oh, my superstitious, no. But you know what? Fringe is hard because it'll get stuck in my butt. I'll have a wedgie with fringe. Or it'll get stuck in a door or dipped in the toilet. Fringe is hard. I don't know how Stevie Nicks did it. I love sequins, but I don't know how Beyonce does it. You know, I mean, maybe because Beyonce's not menopausal, but being menopausal on stage in sequins feels like an episode of Survivor that I never want to go through. It is everything but Tahiti. It is not okay. It's nuts. And so I'm not sure what I'm going to wear, but I do like a little bit of top titty meat.
0: Ooh.
1: You know, a little V-neck, no big whoops, some lashes, maybe a little camel toe. You got to give people something. There's a lot of taxes on these tickets. You got to give them something for the tax.
0: Camel toe. I love it. I love it. Yeah, book your tickets now so you can get right up front, livenation.com.au. I loved The Circle, the seven seasons of The Circle. I binged them all. When was the first season? Because was it pre-COVID?
1: You know what? I think it came out right at COVID, actually. It might have been pre-COVID.
0: Yeah.
1: I want to say it was I think it was January 1st, 2020. So it was right before COVID. And then I think the second season hit right during COVID. So it felt like we were doing this with each other.
0: Because when I was they're smart. This is so many productions tried to make things, isolated. And The Circle was the perfect format for that because people were all on their own competing on the Circle app.
1: Yeah, I mean, and they put this modern spin on it with popularity, essentially. Likes, views, what your profile picture says about you.
0: Yeah.
1: How you can chat somebody up, how you can connect with them and not know anything. I felt like it was really important. I could have done 25 more seasons of it. It was so fun.
0: I loved it. I loved it. And that's how I got introduced to you. And every time you popped up, I was she's fabulous. I need to see more.
1: Aww.
0: We're catching up with actor and comedian Michelle Buteau. We'll chat about her new film right after this. It is an all-star cast. It's The Joel Creasy Show on Nova.
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0: It's the Joel Creasy Show and we're hanging out with actor and stand-up Michelle Buteau on this Wednesday lunchtime. We'll jump back into it and talk more about her recent film, Spa Weekend, after some Shaboozy and Miles Smith, Blink Twice on Nova. We're

0: Symphony by Clean Bandit and Zara Larson. Zara is actually playing her first Australian show tonight in Brisbane. Hi, Zara, if you're listening. I saw Zara on a podcast the other day. Very funny. But right now, I'm chatting with Michelle Buteau. She's here in December touring her live show. Get tickets now at livenation.com.au. You're very funny, Michelle, but also very talented actress. Tell me about Spa Weekend, because this is like, what a lot. Yourself, Leslie, Isla Fisher, Anna Faris, like that is delicious.
1: Right? It's chef's kiss all yes. over my body. It was so fun. I mean, comedic powerhouses. What a dream. Every day felt like Christmas. I was like, you got to be kidding.
0: Yeah.
1: And also, I was so surprised by everyone's so at the top of their game, which is dope. And they're like, how do we make this better? And they were collaborative, but they were also so warm, you know? They were so warm and friendly and just wanted to know where everybody was from and how to remember their name and
0: that's nice.
1: Where do they go for the good food and what's a bug sandwich and all that stuff. And so it felt like what it was supposed to feel like, which was nice, you know? Yeah. And I don't have to tell you, Isla Fisher is the damn dream.
0: Right? Yeah.
1: Oh my God.
0: And she's got those proper funny, some people are funny and then some people have funny bones, to the core.
1: Yeah. Yeah. No, she's 100% funny on her mama's side. It is DNA. It is DNA. Truly. And so it was really also dope just women coming together doing a female-led anything because, in America, it feels like at every moment, our bodies are up for debate and being politicized. So it's we can also get together and make our own choices and make our own money and entertain people and let them know that we're badass bitches. And so it all means something, you know? So I also shout out to the directors, John Lucas and Scott Moore, who are two guys who are happily married. What?
0: Really?
1: And not to each other, to their wives.
0: Oh, right. Yeah, no.
1: But let's start
0: rolling. That doesn't make so. That isn't so crazy. What? Yeah, of course. Guys, we love it. We love.
1: Sorry, my bad. My bad. Can you imagine? I'm just everyone's looking for a unicorn. No, but they are really amazing at just committing to showcasing women's stories. And so I was like, this is dope. This is why I'm going to leave my family, you know, because I'm going to make my bed, my kids, my toilet, my husband in that order.
0: Michelle Buteau is here hanging out. I'll let you go very soon, Michelle, but I want to ask how you first started off in your career. It's a rite of passage and it's the Joel Creasy Show on Nova.
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0: Tracy Show. I'm nearly out of here, but we've been catching up with Michelle Buteau and your tour, the Surviving and Thriving Tour. Are you surviving and thriving?
1: Oh, man, I'm doing a little bit of both all at the same time.
0: Well, you're definitely thriving. I can tell you that, but are you surviving?
1: Yeah, I'm trying to. You know, I'm trying to. It's a lot. It's a lot. Even when it's good, it's hard. You know what I mean? Mm. So, like, as long as we can recognize that, then that's the best. Like, you know, when people pretend everything's all good all the time, I'm just like, is this when you kill me? Because I was like, what is this? You know what I mean? I was like, it's good all the time? Okay. So, yeah, I saw this quote on Instagram one time where it said, the tools you need to survive won't be the ones you need to thrive. And I'm like, that's so good. Like, when you get the thing and you're in the place, like, enjoy it.
0: Did I read as well, by the way, when you started stand-up, were you a news anchor or reporter previously?
1: A reporter. Oh, my God, I wish. I wanted to be a reporter, but my college professor at the time told me I was too fat to be on camera. He's get probably out. Dead now. Anyways, but, like, I believed him because I didn't see anyone like me on camera, which is why diversity matters. But this was, like, a long time ago. This was, like, before Justin Bieber was born and Taylor Swift probably had curly hair. That's how long this was.
0: Whoa, that is a throwback.
1: That's a long time. So, yeah, I mean, I was an editor. I was an editor and field producer, and I loved production. I loved getting to know what everybody did. But, you know, editors sit in a dark room, and I'm like, honey, I need a window.
0: Yeah.
1: I need
0: an audience.
1: Look at this. Yeah. You know what I mean? I need a window. I need the vitamin D. I need the sunshine and the dick.
0: Yeah. Oh, my gosh. We are the same person. I could not agree more. I'm so pumped.
1: I love this so much.
0: I'm going to be there. You really are doing a weekend, Friday, and also December. It's going to be beautiful, the weather. December 11, Melbourne, Saturday, December 12, Sydney, and December 13 in Brisbane. How long are you, like, clocking up on stage?
1: Oh, my goodness. I'm supposed to do an hour, but I usually end up doing an hour and a half. You know, the material's good. We're going to get to it, but, like, it's never, like, a tight hour. It's, like, a tight material, but I just want to get to know people too. I think it's special for all of us. Like, anyone who knows who I am and wants to come to my show, I could not be more appreciative. Like, that's insane. I feel like a very low budget Janet Jackson doing stand-up with way worse knees. So I'm excited.
0: Well, I can't wait to be together again when you get down to Australia. You are brilliant. People must get along to see you live on stage with your Surviving and Thriving Tour. Michelle, thank you so much for joining me, and I'll see you very soon.
1: I'll see you very soon. Also, please let me know when you're in New York.
0: Done. You can listen to my full chat with Michelle Buteau on the Joel Creasy Show podcast. Thank you so much for joining me, Michelle. I'll be back tomorrow with comedian Alex Ward. Up next, Ricky Lee and Tim.
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25: 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In Myland South, crews continue works on a burst water main on Railway Terrace near London Road. Take care as you're driving through the area. There's speed reductions in both directions due to works in Blair Athol along Grand Junction Road near Main North Road. Also in Happy Valley on Main South Road near Chandler's Hill Road. And works in Marlston, Richmond Road, City Bound near Chambers Avenue. 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Partly cloudy this afternoon, 20 the top. Right now in the city at 17 degrees on Adelaide's Nova 919.
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7: FM headlines. Good afternoon, I'm Michelle Stevenson. Labor's proposed digital duty of care laws could face a Senate inquiry before they're put to a vote. Communications Minister Annika Wells is expected to introduce the legislation tomorrow, aimed at forcing tech companies to better protect Aussies from online harm. Meantime, Jim Chalmers has accused some wealthy Aussies of exploiting discretionary trusts to pay less tax.
0: This is Nova.
7: With the 2 PM headlines, good afternoon, I'm Michelle Stevenson. Labor's proposed digital duty of care laws could face a Senate inquiry before they're put to a vote. Communications Minister Annika Wells is expected to introduce the legislation tomorrow.

0: voters surveyed in the poll also expressed strong backing for limits on rent increases. Well, Bumble is set for a $1 billion takeover as it battles declining popularity and shrinking revenue. The platform has seen its value plunge as younger singles increasingly ditch dating apps. And nearly a decade after the original show ended, HBO has officially confirmed Girls is returning for a 5-ep limited series reboot. Almost all the original main cast have been named to return. And you're up to date on Nova.
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10: Would you look at that? Welcome to Wednesday afternoon. It's Ricky Lee and Tim in for our mate Chrissy Swan. Thank you to Joel for taking us up to now.
11: Thanks, Joel. Boobalicious Jolene. Gorgeous baby cakes face. Pretty cutie. I love you.
10: Sweet mates.
11: Sweet mates. I was trying to think of all the nicknames I have. It's mostly Boobalicious.
10: What's your nickname for Richard Hunt? What do you call him?
11: I don't...
10: No, you just call him Ridge.
11: Oh, no, it's like a long convoluted... I call him... It's so dumb. I call him Vav. Because I don't like when people call each other babe.
10: No, I don't like that either.
11: I hate it. And so we were making fun of people that were saying babe, and then we started kind of like half saying it. You know how you sing you hit like a drunk cigarette and you don't really say the words?
10: You hit that drunk cigarette.
11: Babe turned into Vav, and it ended up with V's, and now I call him Vav. It's super weird, and he calls me boobs.
10: I think I'm Timmy in his phone, which...
11: No, you're Timbo.
10: Oh, that's better.
11: You're Timbo.
10: That's better.
11: Yeah, and you're like, no one had ever called you Timbo before.
10: No. I've been called a lot of things, but not really Timbo.
11: Yeah, but no, he calls me boobs because it started... I'm not even going to get into it.
10: You know what you should call someone if you really hate them? Pothole. Because we are going to talk about potholes that are really popping up all over the country like crazy. But I think especially in Victoria, we're going to get to how people have taken matters into their own hands.
11: I'm so here for this. I love it.
10: Pothole in Melbourne. But up next, kids, we want you on the phone to ask us anything. We'll do it next. This is Adela, Ain't in LA. She's here for Laneway Festival earlier.

0: their best little Cranberries
1: song
0: impresh.
1: I really like that. That version is like they proper made it their own.
0: Yeah, they did.
1: You know, lots of people cover songs, but when you can proper make it your own and create a whole new version, it's very cool.
0: I loved
1: it.
0: Kesha and Kalani came in last week from Australian Idol and did Rain Me In. Is that available anywhere? Can people go check that out?
1: Yeah, you can have a look at it. It's on our Instagram.
0: Okay, good. Which
1: go
0: is
1: check
0: at
1: it out.
0: Ricky Lee and Tim.
1: It is.
0: There you go.
1: You go, knowing the handle, the
0: it's
1: Instagram
0: our
1: handle.
0: Social media handle. Who's your favourite composer? Handel. Let's ask kids to ask us anything.
2: Hi, Ricky Lee and Tim. This is Ricky Lee and Tim's Ask Us Anything.
0: 9-year-old Leah is ready to go.
1: How are you today?
3: I'm good. How are you?
1: Very good, thank you. Did you enjoy your school holidays?
3: Very much.
1: Very much. They just don't go long enough, do they, Leah?
3: No.
1: What's your question for us?
3: Do fish get thirsty?
1: Because they're in the water. That's such a good question. Because
0: they have their mouths open. They do this a lot.
1: And you would think that they would just be drinking the whole time they're swimming around. But do you get thirsty when you're swimming in the water?
3: Sometimes.
1: I get so thirsty when I'm swimming in the
0: water. Yeah. When you do laps, especially before you have your drink bottle at the end of the...
1: I wonder if fish drink the water.
0: Well, how's this? I found this out for you, Leah. So saltwater fish, they are constantly drinking. They use their gills to pump out the excess water. But freshwater fish do not drink and they do not sip. They absorb water through their skin.
1: That's amazing.
0: We've actually answered a question, Leah.
1: I feel like you're the first one, Leah, whose question we've actually answered. Are you happy with that answer or does it still not...
0: Yeah, all right.
1: You're happy.
0: Okay, let's go to 9-year-old Jasper.
4: Hi, Ricky Lee and Tim.
1: Hi, cutie. How are you today?
4: Good.
0: That's good. What's your question for us?
4: Do you like Ronaldo or Messi better?
1: Oh, good. That's a big question.
0: That's big. I think I'm a Messi guy. But my young boys, I have boys, you're in the middle of my two boys. I've got a 7 and an 11-year-old. You're 9. They both love Ronaldo.
1: Okay.
0: Who do you love, Jasper?
4: Ronaldo.
1: Yes. There you go. Why do you like him more than Messi?
4: Because he has an actual celebration. Messi doesn't.
0: Hey, Jasper. Jasper, is your room clean or messy?
4: Messy.
0: Okay. Let's go to, we've got 9-year-olds. We've got a trifecta of 9-year-olds.
1: Yes.
0: Zara and Mum Becky, what's your question for us?
5: My question is, when we lose our voice, where does it go?
1: Oh, Zara. Because I, as well as doing this job, I sing as well. And it's very hard when you're a singer and you don't have a voice. It's very, very hard.
0: Where does your voice go?
1: I don't know where it goes.
0: Like
1: but
0: the
1: that,
0: sound
1: like,
0: of it.
1: The sound of it. But it's the inflammation in your little neck. There's all these little muscles and vocal cords. And all of the swelling stops the air passing through and making noise. That's what I think happens. I don't know if that's the technical or medical explanation for it, but it's, your voice swells up and that's why it sounds all like this and why it hurts sometimes when you get sick. Does that happen to you?
5: Yeah.
1: Have you ever lost your voice?
5: A few times, but not that often.
1: I love it so much.
0: We kind of answered some questions today.
1: I feel like we're really smart today for the first time.
0: Okay, it's a bit too far.
1: It's only been 8 months.
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0: Savo on Nova. It's Ricky Lee and Tim in for Chrissy Swan. Fitzy, Whipper and Kate coming up from 3 o'clock. We're all here in the afternoon now. Yep. It feels good and it feels right.
1: I like it. I me like too. Being here.
0: Yeah. Being here makes me feel safe, and very soon we're going to talk about people's irrational fears.
1: Yes.
0: Very soon.
1: Yes.
0: But maybe you're on the roads now and you fear the pothole up in front of you.
1: I love this. It's so Australian. It's brilliant. These guys from the Mornington Peninsula, a bunch of tradies have taken to fixing a pothole into their own hands. And I just think this is one of the best stories I've seen in ages.
0: I've heard Victoria has a real pothole problem. I mean, we've got them here.
1: We do. We have a lot.
0: But I hear around Melbourne and parts of Victoria, okay, it's a real issue.
1: So these guys were frustrated because this pothole had you know, been something people had been complaining about for weeks and weeks and weeks. And so they just took matters into their own hands. They went and fixed it. The council hadn't gotten to it. I think we've got a little grab here of the guys. They've jumped up. They've pulled their car over to the side of the road.
2: Destroyed like 10 cars. Council can't do it. So we're stuck doing it.
1: So they've taken 100 kilos of asphalt. It cost them $500 and took 30 minutes. They set up their own traffic control. They had a little lollipop situation. And the locals are praising them because they've just gone in and just
0: done it.
1: And just done it. It's amazing. Because sometimes you just think, why is it taking so long? Why is this such an expensive thing? Why can't anyone actually do this?
0: Yeah.
1: What is taking so long?
0: There is one near me that gets me every time. So maybe I just want to get some asphalt. You can come out with a little stop go sign.
1: Yep. Or you can hold the stop go sign I'll fill it up.
0: There's always really good-looking people that do that. Have you noticed that? The stop-go people are, like, really good-looking.
1: Always.
0: Is that a new thing or is that just...
1: I mean, like, they get paid... From what I've heard, they get paid extremely well. So, you know...
0: Okay, if anyone knows why they're a particular brand of person who's doing that, is that because... Is that so you obey them more?
1: Yeah, because you pay attention
0: to them. I will stop.
1: I will stop.
0: And I will now go. But I'm happy to stop longer.
1: I can just wait here if you want whatever you want. I'll just do it. Whatever. I'm cool. Are you cool?
0: You cool?
1: Are you looking at me?
0: Why
1: is
0: are
1: this,
0: they?
1: Is this a thing?
0: Why are they particularly? Anyway, we can answer that question off air if you'd like.

0: Cyril and Mary Jo here at the Savo. Happy Wednesday. It's Ricky Lee and Tim. We'll check the world of entertainment. Some glossy news for you very soon.
1: So much going on in the world.
0: There is. So much to be scared of, actually.
1: So much to be scared of. But before we get to that, can I just have a quick little laugh?
0: Yes, you can.
1: Donald Trump has a brand new press secretary. You might have seen this on the gram or on TikTok or on the news. If you want a good old laugh, go and check out the videos of this woman. She can't read, you said? No, it's like she's an attorney from what, you know, we've been told, and she's obviously very clever, but she's really nervous, and she's got up for the first time as the press secretary for the United States of America and just is reading the most basic things, and it's a real struggle for her, and it's kind of funny.
0: Well, from that, let's talk now about irrational fears.
1: My irrational fear.
0: 30-24-10, by the way, if you have one.
1: This is something that I just naturally do and have always done, is I refuse to walk, like step on drain covers or manholes, like things like that. I will not step on one.
0: That story we saw in here yesterday.
1: Yes, that's what I'm talking about. So that has like fully ignited my irrational
0: fear. Was
1: that
0: in Brazil or something?
1: It was in Rio de Janeiro.
0: Same thing.
1: But so Rich and I, every time we go walking, he's the only one that notices it. If you ever go walking with me now, you'll notice it. But I will not step on one because it just freaks me out. A manhole or little drain covers, like a little grate, like anything like that, I will not do it because I'm terrified of this exact thing happening.
0: This poor lady.
1: She was walking along the street. It's the most shocking footage. We'll put it up on our Instagram after this. She's walking along the street. She's just on her phone. She's just having the, you know, lovely day, lovely stroll.
0: Yeah.
1: We've all done that. We've all walked down the street on our phone, not really paying attention. You're aware of your surroundings.
0: Headphones on, just like a person in the world, not paying any attention.
1: In your own world. And she has stepped on there's a lot of people wouldn't fit in falling in that thing.
0: No.
1: So she's stepped on the manhole, the little drain cover thing, and it has flipped up like a coin vertical.
0: Yeah.
1: And she has fallen straight through the thing, and then the thing closed on top of her.
0: She kind of hits her head as well.
1: Hits her head and fully disappears into
0: wonder if she saw Splinter.
1: Oh, mate, Splinter down there.
0: You know, Splinter and the Turtles. Cowbunga. Tanya, what's your irrational fear, Tanya?
2: Driving under a railway bridge, I always fear that the train is going to fall onto the car.
0: Well, it's probably happened once in the world somewhere.
1: I love it so much. I love it. But you've had, like, is this something that has forever been a fear of yours?
2: Forever.
0: Right.
2: Even as a kid, like, my heart starts racing and I'm like, oh, please let the lights open so I can drive away.
1: I love it
0: Abby,
1: so much.
0: And your irrational fear?
3: Ladders.
0: Yeah.
1: just
3: you can't trust them.
1: It's very true. There have been far too many accidents.
0: I got one of those weird ones that fold up into four, and then you can make about 25,000 different configurations with it.
1: What do you use a ladder for?
3: Any ladder, a two-step ladder.
0: Or step ladders even.
1: Oh, really? Yeah.
0: Step ladders are tiny.
3: I'm not scared of heights. I can do heights. I just can't do the ladders.
1: Just not from a ladder.
0: Yeah.
1: But I still, what do you use a ladder for?
0: I have a ladder in the shed, thank you very much.
1: What do you have a shed for?
0: Because the shed's in the house, outside the house. It's where the mower is and everything.
1: Oh, my God.
0: Whippersnipper.
1: Oh, my goodness.
0: Lisa, irrational fear.
4: Okay, so this has been going on for a long time. There used to be a TV commercial on as a child with a tongue. It was an alcoholic beverage song, and that song, I rock myself forward. I can't deal with it. They used to play it at the football, and when they would play it.
0: Are you ready, Lisa? I've got the song.
4: Don't.

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1: There were these really cool, if you don't remember because you're, you know, you like pop music, there were these really cool band that just like really unbothered about like pop music, and they just thought, what did they say? We're just gonna try and take this song that's absolute rubbish and make it good.
0: They did a good version of it.
1: This is a great song.
0: They're coming here this week. I've got them on my podcast.
1: Tell them I said hi.
0: Introducing with Tim Blackwell, by the way. You can check it out wherever you get your podcasts. Yes. Fitzy, Whipper and Kate coming up next. But before that, let's check the water glass in. Do it.
1: That's showbiz, kids.
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0: We heard the really sad news yesterday that Breaking Bad star RJ Mitty passed away. And obviously he played Bryan Cranston's son in Breaking Bad, which a lot of us have seen and loved. And Bryan Cranston just paid beautiful tribute to him yesterday, saying that they met when they were 14, watching him grow from an inexperienced actor to a strong performer and, of course, disability advocate. They were apparently meant to be catching up for lunch in like a week or two, and Bryan Cranston said, I'm not sure if that lunch could have changed anything, but he said, I'll miss you, son, and urged anyone struggling to reach out and seek support. So beautiful words and very sad news that we heard yesterday.
1: Such sad news, my goodness. I have a story about Olivia Rodrigo. I feel like you're going to really love this one because you love O-Rod.
0: I do love O-Rod.
1: She has used her own... This is a real pivot. Her own armpit sweat.
0: Pardon?
1: To style her hair on stage while performing Serena Joy at a show last week. She's wiped the sweat from her pits and slicked it through her hair. I reckon it's a bit gross. I love her and I think she can do no wrong, but she gets the sweat from under her arm and then looks at it. And then puts it in her hair, and I don't know,
0: I'll give you $50 if you do that on the first episode of Australian Idol this season.
1: I don't want your $50.
0: Even at the auditions?
1: No way.
0: Sure. Hey, what about this? Guess what? Sam Marmaduke has a new podcast, and her first guest, it's Rebel Wilson!
3: Hi, I'm Rebel Wilson, and you can catch me on Sam Armitage's... I'm saying your name right, aren't I? Yeah. Sam Armitage. Okay.
4: Do you want me to write you a script?
0: There was more there because then she went and did the piece, looking down the barrel and getting the name wrong again.
1: Oh my gosh.
0: Anyway,
1: I wonder how she got there. Maybe she got a chopper.
0: I love Sam Armitage. I'm not sure I'll check that first episode out, but good luck with the podcast.
1: Good luck with that. I'm very excited for Act Two with Samantha Armitage.
0: Yeah, Armitage.
1: Armitage.
0: What's Ray up to?
1: Ray has posted on Instagram about, and this is a really big issue. Mm-hmm. She's posted about AI bots and scalpers disrupting ticketing after 1.8 million pre-sale signups were registered for her upcoming show at London's Royal Albert Hall. So this is a show that has 5,000 tickets, 1.8 million signups. I mean, the demand is there. She's a huge star. Everyone wants to see her live, but she has said that her team, there were hundreds of thousands of fake registrations through these AI bots. She said her team are now taking extra measures to manually review the list, to ensure real fans are part of the resale process. She said, it's a new world we're living in now. I have never witnessed bots on this scale. It's so important to me that fans can buy tickets at the face value price. Therefore, rather than risk opening a pre-sale that scalpers could exploit, we felt it was the best and safest solution for this specific show to manually review the sign-up list. I mean,
0: she's here.
1: That's a lot.
0: Don't worry about London. She's here at the end of the year.
1: Yes!
0: For spilt milk in December.
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3: Good afternoon, I'm Michelle Stevenson. The opposition says it's open to a Greens push for a Senate inquiry into a proposed tax on trusts. Labor has introduced legislation to impose a 30% tax on discretionary trusts, with the Greens wanting the bill examined further, claiming it still contains loopholes. Liberal leader Angus Taylor says he'll back an inquiry to ensure small businesses are protected.
4: I fear the Greens will just want more tax. They generally do. But if they're prepared to be reasonable in an inquiry to look at how the hell we got to this place, of course we'll support that.
3: Well, Labor has now begun work to revoke a controversial $300,000 federal grant to an Islamic media organisation. It follows revelations OnePath Network published videos comparing Israel's military actions to the Holocaust and questioned the authenticity of the anti-Semitic attacks in Sydney. Bumble has agreed to be sold for $1.3 billion after struggling with failing user numbers and revenue. The company, once valued at $14 billion, will be taken private by an investment firm as younger generations turn away from online dating. A software issue has forced the recall of more than 1,000 Jeeps. The problem could cause a delayed deployment of the side airbags in a crash, with affected models to include Grand Cherokee WL vehicles built in 2023. And Powderfinger are feeling the love from fans in today's pre-sale for their 2027 reunion tour. Due to overwhelming demand, more shows have been added in Melbourne, Sydney and their hometown Brisbane. Now let's hear what's happening on Nine News.
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6: Brazen daylight firebombing attack at the Torrensville supermarket.
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9: You'll enjoy this one.
2: Well done. On Nova.
9: Alright, we are in and we are on. Filling in for Chrissy Swan, guys. In and on and Chrissy Swan. I didn't even write that. It just flows.
10: You've been doing amazing.
9: When you've been doing this job for long enough, you just know that gold will come out of your mouth.
10: You finally do one great thing.
9: Thank you. Thank you. Win Wednesday, win the week. We have an International Nurses Day, do we?
11: We do, and the emergency nurse variety.
9: Emergency nurses.
11: Happy International Emergency Nurses Day. Oh. Do you know we have here in Australia, we have a total clinical workforce of around 450,000 registered nurses and midwives.
9: Do you know what?
12: This is where you play hero from Mariah Carey if you've got it there, Jess. I mean, they are.
11: Well, what
12: heroes.
11: About Halo by Beyonce? You know, well, like that's what they're all wearing.
9: Well, it makes it sound like someone's passed away.
11: No, but they're our angels. What would we do without them? They are angels. If you've ever had a really amazing experience in a hospital, you couldn't do it without them.
9: Oh, thanks so much, Jess. They are. And you know what?
11: Oh,
9: when you see.
11: It's so down.
9: No, but it feels good. You know, when you hear a story about the government and there's waiting and the beds, there's not enough beds, there's not enough this, there's not enough that. But when you're right, Kate, when you deal with the staff at a hospital. They're extraordinary, aren't they?
11: They're the difference.

0: between, you know,
1: life and death.
0: Yeah.
1: And apparently they know how to save a life. That's your trigger to play this song,
2: Jess.
1: Yeah. Cool, we'd go with that one.
0: Thank you.
1: Yeah, see what we've done there, Kate? So from Mariah Carey to The Fray.

0: on fire, perfect for the school pickup. What a great track it is. Fitzy Whipper Kate, thanks to Chemist Warehouse. I think you're on, Kate.
1: Oh.
0: You got a story there? Sorry, you just, you went into mute, you paused.
1: Well, I'm so surprised by this new dating trend. Relationships, mixed signals, unrealistic expectations, behaviours that leave one person questioning where they stand with their partner. This is the madness of the dating world out there.
0: Yeah. Is this why you're staying away from it? Is that the main reason?
2: You've got to embrace the imperfections. This is what's the best thing about a relationship. Wow. You know what I mean? It's never going to be the fairy tale.
0: No, it's not.
2: It's never going to be perfect.
1: It doesn't
2: embrace the imperfections.
1: It doesn't. It needs to be perfectly imperfect, though, if you know what I mean. Yeah. It also shouldn't mean that you settle for something that is
0: never
1: far below you. You
0: never
1: know what I mean?
0: Never settle.
1: I mean, not every day is going to be great. I agree with that. But ahead of the spookiest season of the year, new term in the dating world, and I want to ask you what you think it might mean. Frankensteining.
0: Okay.
1: What could that be?
0: It's where you date someone with bolts in their neck?
2: No, well, so Frankenstein was basically built, wasn't he? And so he was controlled by his owner. So I would say it's you're being controlled by your partner.
1: Ooh. Oh, my goodness. Fitzy, you have surprised me today.
0: I didn't know you were a Frankenstein fan.
1: Well, yeah. I didn't know you listened.
0: I know you love the Rocky Horror Show. But I didn't know you loved Frankenstein.
2: Is this One Note Wonder? I don't know.
1: You don't win the headphones, I'm afraid. You're correct. And I want to hear from you, 13, 24, 10. If you feel as though maybe this is being done to you, Frankensteining, it involves trying to mould or change your partner's appearance, interests and habits to better fit with what you believe to be your ideal partner.
0: Yeah.
1: So it's almost as if you kind of buy the doll, you know, like in the old days,
0: you'd
1: get a porcelain doll and did you ever do this? I doubt it. You'd go into the porcelain doll shop and then you would pick the colour of their eyes and the colour of the wig and the clothes and all of those things to kind of create this ideal, but you're forcing somebody. It's like you're trying to put a round peg into a square hole.
0: Is this an example? I went out with a girl once and she bought this new long black coat and it was kind of like a knitted coat that went down to her ankles. It didn't look great. And I said, hey, I've got to be honest with that brand new coat, because we were going out and catching up with some of my friends. I said, I don't reckon that's your best way forward, that coat. And
1: did you say it like that?
0: And look, it took a little bit of relationship rebuilding.
2: Wearing Rod and Gun at the time?
1: Were you dressed with...
0: Well, this is pretty good.
1: Brown shoes and black pants?
0: Yeah.
2: I did.
0: And, you know, that she went home that night and we didn't speak for about a week, but at least she knew how to sort of better herself.
1: To be in tune with what your ideal partner might be.
0: Is that Frankensteining?
1: That is Frankensteining. And I think we've all done a little bit of it where you kind of buy the shirt that you'd like to see them in.
0: Yeah.
2: Jackson has been Frankensteined. What happened, Jackson?
3: Hey, yeah, so I had an ex-boyfriend and he would basically control what I ate, what I wore, and also wouldn't let me actually go out with my friends without him being there.
1: That sounds a bit more than Frankensteining.
2: So initially, Jackson, did you go along with this and then you realised, you know what, this is not the person that I want to be?
3: I did, and it took me a bit of time, but all my friends, and I had so many people at work, I was like saying, get out of it, you know, this relationship for you is not good.
0: That's more like Stockholm syndrome. Hey, do you know one of the great Frankenstein examples? Yeah. If I can bring it closer to home, it's probably the situation here in the studio, because Tommy, before you met Inga, and let's put it on the table, you were a mess. I mean, you were heavily overweight. You're wearing a lot of secondhand clothes, which were, you know, some bloke had died in, and the next thing you know, you're wearing it from an op shop. All of a sudden, you meet somebody that's from a private school, and she prepped you out.
2: Yeah.
0: So into sharp sneakers.
2: She had left private school.
0: You went out with a school girl. I'm not saying that.
2: I was really creepy at the time.
0: But she turned you into the man you are today, and you've gone from secondhand guy to wearing Hamish Blake's old clothes.
2: Well said. Yeah, this is Hamish's old jumper, actually. So
1: it's nice on you. It's lovely. It brings out your eyes.
2: I've got a carrot stain on it today.
0: So that's a Frankensteining of a good note, Kate Ritchie. Tommy was a mess.
1: If you'd like some guidance.
0: Absolute mess.
1: Just, you know.
2: You used to dress Whipper. Whipper, you used to dress Tom as well, bringing in all your old shirts and beautiful. Then was so proud when Tom would wear them back into work.
1: He's not a project.
4: Yeah. Oh, are you guys Frankensteining me?
1: I'm not.
0: You're a toy, Tom. Now dress up and put the funny hat on.
2: Whipper likes to Rickstein people where you just eat eight deep stations.
0: I will follow you to Tuscany.
4: Fantastic seafood,
0: Rick. Oh, unbelievable pasta. All right, we're going to do One Note Wonder next. Get ready.

0: Jesse Janice Bloom, Dakota Fitzy, Whipper Kate. You've tuned in at the right time because we got tickets to CJ Shetty with our One Note Wonder.
1: Fitzy, Whipper and Kate.
2: One Note Wonder.
0: Take the money and run.
1: With thanks to Wanderlust, we are sending you and a friend to see Jay Shetty live this November. 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
3: Yeah, it's a double pass. We're going to throw in $50 to spend at Wanderlust as well. Title, artist, you've got to tell us what this song is. Ooh, jeez, it's not very long at all. Go again, Jess.
0: That's tough.
3: Bong? It's not a bongo, is it?
0: What is it?
4: Bonk.
5: Is it too short?
3: No, Tommy. This is I like them hard.
0: Tommy, go. Yeah, go again, Jess. How old is it, Tom? Can you kind of put it in a time period?
6: Oh, you've gone so hard now. You started so easy.
5: Yeah.
0: What decade, Tom?
5: I'll give you a clue. It features two artists. One is Australian.
3: Okay.
0: Can we hear it again, Jess?
3: All right, title and artist, we're getting calls. Calls flat out already. 13-24-10. We want to send you to Jay Shetty. We've got a double pass and $50 to spend at Wanderlust. We'll get you on next. Somber Now. What a great song. Homewrecker. 10.

0: One Note Wonder. Good luck, everybody.
1: Fitzy, Whipper and Kate.
2: One Note Wonder.
0: Take the money and run.
3: Let's get straight into it. Can we listen to it again, please, Jess? Okay, One Note Wonder, title artist. Nicole, kick us off.
4: I think it's 679 by Fetty Wap.
0: Oh, Fetty Wap.
3: Oh, no, it's not. Unfortunately,
0: sorry, Nick.
3: It's not.
0: Thank you.
3: Timmy, have a guess. Timmy.
5: I think it's Charlie by Tones and I.
0: Oh. No, it's not, Timmy.
3: He was really confident then. Kate's in the studio and also in the car. You've got some help there, Kate. What is it?
6: Yukon by Justin Bieber.
0: Is it Yukon by Justin Bieber? No, it's not, Kate. Thank you.
3: Just play it again.
0: That's hard.
3: Ooh. Leo. Come on, Leo. You can do this.
7: Yeah,
3: mate. Yeah.
7: Bonkers, bro.
0: Huh?
3: Oh, Dizzy Bonkers. Rascal Bonkers.
8: Oh, I love that.
0: Who was that, Leo? What are you up to, mate?
3: Tess, you're a dance teacher. We want to give you two tickets to Shetty. What is it?
9: I think it's 1999 by Charlie XCX and Troye Sivan.
0: That's a bit out there. Well done.
8: Well done, Tess. You're up to see Jay Shetty live.
0: Hey, Tess, how good is this song to dance to?
9: It's amazing. It's actually my playlist.
0: Oh, so me too. I'm always popping to this, like popping crunch and stuff. All the booty pops and that, Tess, yeah?
9: Yep. A little kids, maybe not so much, but yeah.
0: Yeah, so true. All right, well done. You got the tickets to Jay Shetty. Enjoy. Turn it up.

0: 1999. Charlie XCX, Troye Sivan there too. Tess smashed it with our One Note Wonder. Well done. We'll do it again tomorrow. Let's talk about the number one thing that can lead to a divorce in a relationship, guys. This is a psychologist, Johnny Gotham. G'day, John. Gotham. He has studied thousands of couples, and there's one thing that people do, and it's the strongest indicator that this relationship will not go any further. Some of the nasty behaviours he identifies as destructive are things like communication habits, criticism, defensiveness, stonewalling, and contempt. What would be the definition of contempt?
1: Are you asking me?
0: Yeah, you're on that.
1: Contempt would be like a deep lack of respect for someone. You might disapprove of them.
0: Okay.
1: You might think that they are inferior to you and act accordingly.
2: What's stonewalling?
0: Stonewalling.
1: It's the worst.
0: What is, I assume, because you've been to that nightclub Stonewall in Sydney.
2: Oh, great place to have a couple of drinks.
0: Dancing in the cage, I think, at one stage, weren't you?
2: Well, that's a great way to find a relationship as well.
0: In a cage.
1: Stonewalling is like, I got nothing for you.
0: Oh, silent treatment.
1: Yeah.
2: Gotcha. Ooh. Yeah.
1: So you've got a stonewalling and then you're kind of making the other person second guess you themselves.
0: Right.
1: You can build fear with stonewalling.
0: So it's saying that the examples of contempt would be sarcasm, mockery, name calling. But there's one thing that stands out above everything.
1: Mm-hmm.
0: Eye rolling.
1: Oh, yeah.
0: I mean, eye rolling's pretty powerful, isn't it? Because it's immediate dismissal, isn't it?
1: Yeah.
0: I'm not listening to a word you've said. In fact, what you said was pathetic.
1: And it's not, can I tell you though, it's not only in relationships. How many of our teenagers, or if you live with a teenager, or I mean, even primary school age, the old eye roll is very clear.
0: Yeah.
2: And amateurs, you've got to learn how to eye roll at the right time.
0: Talk us through that.
2: While they're looking away.
0: Oh, so you don't get caught with the eye roll.
2: Their body language, yeah.
1: That's so courageous of you.
0: Yep.
2: It's like timing with cricket, you know what I mean, with batting. You know what I mean? You've got to know when to actually step back and cut it through point.
0: Yeah, sure.
2: To see how short it is. It's the same with eye rolling.
1: You can win the match.
2: Years of practice, Kate.
0: Would you prefer an eye roll or a subtle sigh?
2: Oh, no. I reckon sighs are worse, yeah.
0: So do I.
2: I think the artist's sigh is even worse if you're playing that in the...
0: Gangnam Style in the background.
1: Yeah.
0: That's very different. That's very different again. That's one way to punish someone.
1: Yeah, that leads Gangnam to divorce style. As well.
0: That's the number one cause, as he goes on to say, Johnny Gotham. He said, you play this, even though it's had over 1 billion views on YouTube, relationship over.
2: Do you know what you need to play? Last Fan Standing. If you want to go to the Melbourne F1, we're going to play after 4 o'clock. After 4 o'clock, you've got to get through to Friday to win your tickets to the Grand Prix.
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7: Good afternoon. Watch out for a crash at the moment in Fulham Gardens on Tapleys Hill Road near the shopping centre. Burst Water Main, Mile End, South Railway Terrace near London Road. Separate one, Northfield Grand Junction Road near Peter Brown Drive. Speed and lane restrictions affecting outbound there. Ongoing works continuing this afternoon. Sturt Road near Grandview Grove 40 both ways. Same in Findon on Findon Road. Outbound Bedford Park, Marion Road near Sturt Road. 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So eat now. Down to a cool 9 tonight, sunny tomorrow at a top of 22. And right now it's 20 degrees on Adelaide's Nova 919.
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27: 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See you at the bar, you was hardly talking. That's when I knew that your heart was scarring. Friends to lovers need a part to star in. Like, wait, babe, let me

0: Sienna Spiro, Great Expectation. I tell you what, we've got an announcement for you today. Sienna Spiro is going to be performing at the 40th ARIA Awards next month.
1: Oh, yeah, great.
0: Well done to Sienna and also the rest of the Spiro family. Huge accomplishment.
2: Yeah.
1: She has a great job at the moment. She's an amazing songwriter and doing very, very well. But the job force and also unemployment, it's a bit scary at the moment, especially when you're hearing how many people are going for jobs.
0: Oh, yeah.
1: Small business is another one as well. Like, it's tough. I mean...
0: What are you working in, mate?
1: With social media these days, a lot of people go to social media to get tips on how to get ahead in their business. Now, whether you're an influencer, a motivational speaker, they just need something, just something small. And this really, really caught my eye today from a guy who, he does up furniture, okay. Old furniture, he does it up and then resells it.
2: I love that.
1: So today he has written, "Yesterday I was having a bad day, so I commented, 'I miss you,' under a random girl's pic. Today, her husband and 200 of their friends looked at my profile and now know that 200 people now know that I redo furniture. Work smarter, not harder."
0: It's pretty good.
1: It's not a bad idea.
0: It's really good.
2: It is pretty good.
0: Yeah. I mean, it's...
2: You pick the wrong person, though, and you end up with someone on your doorstep.
0: Yeah, you do. You might get a little horse head in your bed.
1: You got that on your algorithm as well, didn't you?
3: Yeah.
1: There must be something
3: so
1: going
3: good.
1: On.
3: I miss you guys.
0: Clever idea.
1: And you do some amazing furniture as well, Tom, in your spare time, which I really love.
3: Thank you,
1: Justin Bieber now.

0: Not far away. Last man standing. You can be there. Melbourne F1 Grand Prix, 4:30. Going to go with a question, guys. You want a warm-up question?
1: Yeah. I love a warm-up question. Okay. Should I write the answer down?
0: Yeah. I mean, you're not playing as such. Someone else will be playing.
1: Oh, that's right.
0: but
1: I love
0: means,
1: a game.
0: But you are now. Okay. Adam Wiles is the real name for which famous DJ? Adam Wiles.
2: Oh, that's Calvin Harris.
0: Yes,
2: isn't it?
0: It is, Ryan. James Bang. You have control.
2: Scottish,
0: yeah. But you need to have control at the end of the 60 seconds worth of questions to actually be our carryover champ and move on. Good luck, everybody.
2: Right, that sold out very quickly, that concert, didn't it? That Australian tour. Mm. Far out. Calvin Harris. Tom, we got tickets closer to the day.
3: Oh, well, you'll have to keep listening to find out, Fitz.
2: Wow, it's a long, long way away. I think it's in 2027 sometime.
0: Yeah.
3: We'll hopefully have some for you.
0: After Michelle's news, guys, where were you locked in? Got a great story for you.
1: I don't mean emotionally.
0: No. That's trapped. 13:20 for 10. You got a story. You got locked in somewhere. Get involved and give us a call.
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5: Watch out for a crash at the moment in Fulham Gardens on Tapley Seal Road near the shopping centre. A burst water main, Mile End South Railway Terrace near London Road. Also, Northfield on Grand Junction Road near Peter Brown Drive. That has speed and lane restrictions affecting outbound there. Works continuing Sturt Road near Grandview Grove 40 both ways. Findon on Findon Road. Outbound Bedford Park Marion Road near Sturt Road. And a couple of speed traps to Jetty Road, Largs Bay and Trimmer Parade Seaton. 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Down to a chilly 9 tonight, sunny tomorrow at a top of 22, and right now it's 19 degrees on Adelaide's number 919.
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5: 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Down to a chilly 9 tonight, sunny tomorrow at a top of 22.

0: again been forced to defend its small business record in Question Time. Labor has introduced legislation to impose a 30% tax on discretionary trusts. The opposition, though, claims the move will force business owners to pay thousands of dollars to restructure their affairs. But Small Business Minister Anne Alley has told Parliament the government remains a staunch advocate for the sector.
1: The $20,000 instant asset write-off being made permanent. The two-year loss carryback being made permanent have made a huge difference to them. Both measures introduced by a Labor government, both measures wound back by coalition governments.
0: Meantime, the federal government has confirmed that a $300,000 grant to an Islamic media organisation has been rescinded. The move came after OnePath was found to have dismissed a string of anti-Semitic incidents. A set of guidelines has been released to help with the introduction of artificial intelligence into Aussie classrooms. The education research organisation says teachers need to establish clear expectations around the use of the tech. The body also warns primary school teachers should exercise greater caution if they introduce AI. Well, Melbourne will lead a world-first caffeine trial for premature babies. Led by the Mercy Hospital and dubbed Baby Chino, researchers have found a dose of caffeine can help with breathing, with the trial hoping to determine the right dose. And Jay-Z is emerging as the hot favourite to headline next year's Super Bowl halftime show. The rapper's company, Roc Nation, has helped produce the halftime spectacular since 2019. Now let's see what's happening on Nine News tonight.
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3: Brazen daylight firebombing attack at a Torrensville supermarket.
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1: You guys are crazy.
2: On Nova. Welcome to the show, Fitzy, Whipper, Cade. You might have just picked up the kids. And if so, here's a question for you. If you picked up someone else's kid because you give them the lift home, is that all right to tell someone off, like another person's kid off?
3: Ooh, there's so many questions I need to ask before I answer that one.
2: I think it's generally okay.
3: What?
2: Keep it broad. I shouldn't be doing that.
4: When we get parenting advice from another parent, we usually get our backs up, don't we? We defend.
3: Yeah, people can get a bit defensive. I think the difference lies in whether the child is in your care or whether it's a random child at Kmart.
2: Remember that show that took over our TVs, The Slap?
3: Oh, yeah, Melissa George was in that.
2: Yeah, when another parent slaps another kid. Oh, there we go.
3: Disgust.
2: All right, we're going to talk about that very soon. Coming up next, though, where did the whole family get locked in? And how did you escape? A great story for you. But 13, 24, 10, if you've got a story for us. If you got locked in, get in.

0: Thank you, Harry Styles. As it was, a Nova. We are driving you home for your Wednesday. Reminder, guys, if you live near me, bin night tonight.
1: That's right.
0: Raw, Kate Ritchie.
1: I always need that reminder.
0: Yeah, bin night. Take them out, drag them out. How many you got?
1: Give us a call, 13 24 10, if you have ever been locked in. I don't mean the pandemic. I don't mean lockdown. Very different.
2: What about time zone? Like time? Remember lock-ins at time zone?
0: Huh?
1: Time zone. I thought lock-ins were there at the pub, weren't
2: they? Remember time zone where you could pay something like it was $50 and you'd have a lock-in for 4 or 5 hours. You could play whatever game that you wanted at time zone.
0: I think this is a bit different. I don't think you're meant to be locked in this story, are you?
1: No, and you're certainly not paying for the privilege, and it is not fun.
0: We're talking
1: about this because an entire family accidentally got locked inside a zoo after closing time, so they missed them on the final sweep.
0: How do you do that?
1: Through the zoo. I don't know.
0: Were they
1: maybe
0: dressed as bears?
1: No, but I guess maybe. I mean, you think about some of the zoos in this country.
0: Yep.
1: This happened in the UK between Kent and Canterbury and Sandwich. You know the place called Sandwich?
0: Yep. And after the Earl.
1: Which is
2: the Earl of Sandwich. That's how he started, yeah.
1: Yeah, fantastic. There are like paths and, you know, you can go on the African safari or you can go down and see the penguins. Like, I understand why they could be missed. And the only way they were found, thank goodness, they got on their socials, went onto Facebook, got onto some like group chat and said, help, help. There were all these, look, there were like
0: two mothers
1: had taken all their children to the zoo, couldn't get out, and had to put an alarm out on Facebook saying, can someone please let us out?
0: Did they write, 5 people caught in the human enclosure, currently at the zoo, please rescue?
1: What are you saying?
2: Not a bad place to get locked in.
1: It's frightening. Right.
2: The zoo's amazing.
0: Yeah, I know, but imagine when the sun goes down and all you can hear is a lion roaring and you don't know where you're going to spend the night and you don't know if you're going to be able to get out.
1: Absolutely. I think it's scary.
2: Bernadette's is talking to us. Well, this is going back to your school days. Where'd you get locked in, Bern?
3: Oh, see, I decided to be a cheeky little bugger and get in the elevator, not realising it was going down to the staff room. And because I wasn't authorised, I got locked in the elevator, in the staff room. In the pitch black for 3 hours, and I had no one to help me get out.
0: Oh, you're kidding me.
1: Were you banging on the door? How were you rescued?
3: I tried, but because it was class time, everyone was in class.
1: Oh, that's so
3: I got stuck in the elevator.
0: How long for, Bernadette?
3: 3 hours.
0: Oh my God. It happened here not long ago, I think, and someone did number twos in the lift. Tommy, is that, have I made that up?
4: No, it might have been an excuse you used, but no, I don't think so.
0: I was sure.
4: Oh, someone jumped when the lift was coming down.
0: Down, and they broke it, and then they pooed in the corner. Simon, hello.
5: Hey, guys.
0: Where did your mate get locked?
5: He actually got locked in a public toilet. Either it was Hungry Jack's or McDonald's. He got locked in for about half an hour, and he was just losing it in there. He tried climbing up through the roof, and the roof caved in and all that, and they ended up busted off the hinges.
0: Has he got a new nickname or anything now, Simon?
5: What was that, sorry?
0: Has he got a new nickname or anything now after that?
5: Oh, nah.
0: Nah, it'd be funny,
2: of
0: though,
2: course
0: if you
2: said
0: it. It'd be funny.
2: Nikki, where were you locked in overnight?
6: A nightclub in the city in Melbourne.
0: Oh, which one?
1: I love it. Did you fall asleep on the toilet?
6: No. Someone actually, I think, died in there.
0: Oh, my God. Okay.
1: In the toilet?
0: In the toilet, or it just smelt that way?
6: Well, no, I don't know actually where. But I can't remember the name of the nightclub. We used to go there like every week. It was all locked in. We were just chatting with the band, with the other people. It was a great time. Didn't get home till like early hours of the next day. And the police had to come in, get our details, and we had to give statements later on.
0: Yeah, right. The old lock-in in the toilet. Took a serious twist, didn't it?
2: That's good. Perry, we would love where you got locked in. Where was it?
7: The Lindt Chocolate Museum in Germany.
0: Hello. Probably in Switzerland.
2: So did they turn the lights off, Perry? And you're like, well, this is a bit weird. Why are we still here? Were you the only ones there or did someone get you out?
7: No, so we went in the little greenhouse bit and then we couldn't get out. And it's like an automatic door and we're like banging on the door, my husband and I. and the staff couldn't work out how to open the doors for like 10 minutes. And we like panicked that we're going to miss our flight that evening to go home to
0: Oh, Perry, that's a great... Sorry, can we stop everything? Tommy, I know you want to give Perry $150 a minute at Chemist Warehouse. Is that right?
4: Oh, no. Yeah, well, even some...
1: Well, we could, but I think it would make sense for us to send her a gift pack of Lindor truffles just to relive the trauma.
0: Why? Don't do that to her. Ollie, can you come in here? Ollie, you've got to come in here. Tommy, that lift story I knew was somewhere from work. Now, it didn't happen here at work.
4: Okay.
0: But what happened, Ollie? Yeah.
1: No, you can't. Now he's shaking his head.
0: What happened, Ollie?
8: I got stuck in a lift on Christmas Eve when I was 7, and this whipper's got his stories confused. So I was just letting you know that that did happen, but not here. And I got stuck in a lift after Christmas lunch. The lift got stuck in a holiday house, and I obviously had to go to the toilet, so I did a poo in the corner of the lift. And I had to wait 5 hours for the owners to come back and get the lift down.
1: Why did you make Ollie tell that story?
0: Because he just shot me a message saying you've confused it with me pooing in the lift when I was 7.
8: That wasn't an invitation to bring me on.
0: No, but Ollie, I mean, who wants to be stuck in a small space having gone to the toilet for 5 hours?
8: I was worried Santa wasn't going to find me in the lift.
0: Oh, you'd already dropped him off the present.
9: Not touching that pudding, that's for sure.
0: Oh, Ollie, good story, buddy. Thank you for that. Olivia Rodrigo now.

0: still putting a bit of sweat in her hair, Kay Ritchie. You didn't try that to get rid of this morning, the Olivia Rodrigo armpit to hairstyle?
1: No, but I did get my 12-year-old's attention last night when she wasn't listening to me when I said, oh, got a great story about O-Rod, darling.
0: Bang. It's powerful, isn't it? Over to you, Fitz.
2: Let's go to Vegas. Vegas is struggling at the moment. Oh, well, Kate, you've done the show from there before, which I heard was a memorable trip.
1: Yeah, it was fun.
2: Yeah, well, it's, you know what? Numbers are down on tourists going to Vegas at the moment. They're really, really struggling. And this is the, oh, do you know what? Kate, do you know what's currently happening at the moment?
3: What
2: They've
3: is
2: got
3: it?
2: The residency at the Sphere.
1: Yeah.
2: Metallica.
1: Oh. I did see this.
0: This would be
1: incredible.
2: Tommy, could we do the show from the Sphere when Metallica's on?
4: Could you imagine? I mean, probably not, but wow.
0: You'd be able to do it, Tommy.
4: Oh, yeah?
0: There'd be a studio set up at the Sphere. Jump on that, mate.
2: Yeah. Okay, so this is the thing. With America, if you've never been before, the one thing that does freak you out, there's a lot of street performers around, and I didn't know this when I first went there, that if you look at them and you stop and you watch, they think that you're watching the performance. You then have to give them a tip, Kate.
0: Yep.
2: And if you don't, they get quite angry. So two phony Vegas showgirls have attacked a pair of tourists over a $30 tip. So a guy and his wife thought, oh, how good are these showgirls? This is awesome. Let's get a photo with them. It's our first time to Vegas. Mm. Then they kept walking. They said, that'll be $30. He said, I'm not giving you $30. Then the other woman said, that's now it's jumped up to $250 because you didn't pay us $30. Then it turned into a massive brawl and the two phony showgirls got arrested.
0: So they should. I mean, there shouldn't be a deal where you do have to pay, but it's a courtesy payment if you've stopped and enjoyed the entertainment. I got a photo with a guy out the front of the Colosseum once and he was dressed as a gladiator. And then he turned around and he said, €20.
1: But that's kind of the deal. We know that that's
0: the
1: deal overseas. Yeah,
0: I
1: understand that.
0: He nearly cut my throat with the sword.
2: The scams that go on in Vegas, I mean, that's the lure to Vegas, isn't it?
1: Yeah.
0: That's why
2: Ocean's 11 is one of the greatest movies of all time. And that whole franchise, I mean, ripping off the casinos, there's some great stories. How's this one? 2023, scammers impersonated casino management and persuaded a cashier supervisor to take money out for a supposed emergency payment for fire safety equipment. They did it several times. We need more. They left the casino with over $1 million.
0: Wow.
2: And never got caught. There was another former television repairman. He developed gadgets that fooled the slot machines, so the pokies, Kate, into paying out money. He and his mates for 2 years just kept getting payouts, the jackpots from poker machines, because he would rock up and he'd just put this thing on the side of the pokie machine and it would pay out.
0: I'm always torn when it's sort of clever versus criminal. Do you know what I mean?
1: Where's the line?
0: Where is the line? Because that is, you've got to be really smart to do that.
1: Yeah.
2: And the movie 21, there's a movie called 21 with Kevin Spacey. He was a maths teacher who got a group of maths students who were very, very smart with numbers, Kate.
1: Yeah.
2: And they just hit Las Vegas casinos and they were counting cards and communicating to each other and won millions and millions of dollars.
3: I love these stories.
0: Unbelievable. Greg, welcome to the show. Where did you get scammed, Greg?
5: In Rome. Well, tried.
0: What happened, buddy?
5: We're near the Colosseum and there's a rock out in front of it. So I seen the ones in the Roman outfit, walked up to them. Can we get a photograph? Yeah, then they were going €20 each. There were four of them. And I said, I'm not paying you $20. So then they tried to harass me. As soon as the coppers turned up, they walked away. Then I purposely walked around taking photographs of all the centurions. They didn't like that.
0: Awesome.
1: Oh, yeah, you really got them.
2: You've got to be careful, though, because they then flank you and gang up on you and they just give you a couple.
0: I mean, while they're dressed in their outfit, maybe you need a sidekick who's dressed as a policeman so you can play them at their own game.
1: Oh, that's a great idea.
0: So your mate runs in pretending to be a cop with his baton and, you get away.
2: You get a photo with him as well.
0: It's a genius idea. Yeah. All right, more chances to go to the Melbourne F1 Grand Prix, guys. Coming up very soon. 13, 24, 10 if you want to play Last Fan Standing.
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7: 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Residual delays following a crash in Fulham Gardens on Tapleys Hill Road near the shopping centre. A burst water main in Mile End South on Railway Terrace near London Road. Northfield Grand Junction Road near Peter Brown Drive that are speeding and lane restrictions affecting outbound. 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Down to 9 tonight, sunny tomorrow in 22. Right now it's 19 degrees. I'm Adelaide's Nova 919.
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4: It's a double pass of the Formula One Australian Grand Prix in Melbourne. We're going to throw in flights, accommodation. You've got to be the last fan standing on Friday. Michael kicked us off on Monday. He is through to round three. Hasn't been beaten yet. How are you feeling, Mick? You've been doing some studying overnight?
5: Wish I could, but no, just taking it as it goes.
0: Michael, I asked you this time yesterday whether you heard the warm-up question. You had no idea what I was talking about. Did you hear it today?
5: No, I didn't.
0: He's good, though.
6: He committed to the show,
0: Michael's
6: for sure.
0: Very good.
4: He's up against Alex, contestant number two. Good luck, Alex.
5: Thank you.
4: No worries. So this is the deal. Michael goes first, gets one wrong. Power goes over to you, Alex. Whoever has the power at the end of 60 seconds goes through to tomorrow night. Get through to Friday, you get the major prize. Here we go. Michael, your 60 seconds starts now. Kim Kardashian is dating which Formula One driver, Michael?
5: Lewis Hamilton.
4: Yes. Sharks breathe out of their what?
5: Gills.
4: Yes. What's the capital of Germany, Michael?
5: Berlin.
4: Yep. Grand Prix is French for what?
0: Too long, sorry,
5: mate.
4: No, it's grand prize over to Alex. Alex, what dish do you usually accompany with a pappadum?
7: A pappadum?
4: No, it's a curry over to Michael. Michael, Channing Tatum and Jonah Hill co-starred in what hit comedy film?
5: 21 Jump Street.
4: That is correct. What iPhone are we currently up to, Michael? It's 18. Alex, Adam Wiles is the real name of which famous DJ? It's Calvin Harris. Michael, over to you. What animal was in the 1993 film
0: Mick's got
4: Free
0: it.
4: Willy?
0: Wow. Well done. He won on Monday. He won on Tuesday. Yeah. He's just won on Wednesday.
6: Thanks for playing, Alex.
0: Good on you, buddy.
5: Michael.
6: Yes.
0: Michael just casually strolls through.
4: This could be a disaster.
0: Better not be. Oh, my God. Let's celebrate that question we had. Calvin

0: It is Fitzy Whipper Kate. How good is that? There's the beat, Calvin Harris. Couples that game together. 13, 24, 10. Love to know if you're a couple that games together. Video games.
1: Games?
0: Yeah.
1: Or game.
2: Okay, I thought games. You meant like pokies together
0: no,
2: as well.
0: Not
2: but
0: gaming, gaming like that.
2: Yeah.
0: I'm talking about GTA 6, guys. Not far away. Grand Theft Auto. Get around it.
1: Yeah.
2: Tommy, we're getting copies of that, aren't we?
0: Yo. Yo, to
2: yeah,
0: give away.
2: Yeah, we absolutely are giving away PlayStations and the games in release week, I think.
1: On the show?
2: On the show every single day, November.
1: In
2: time for Christmas.
0: I cracked it at the kids yesterday and said, oh, I won't go down that path. Let's move on because I'd like
1: what
0: to know.
1: What were they watching?
2: Oh,
1: no.
2: Did you self-edit?
0: I did a self-edit, Tommy. So that's quite a maturing, maturing for me.
3: Let's not quiz him on it because that's an educational lesson. That's really good.
1: Take
3: to see
1: time to master.
0: I'll deal with that privately. One couple's drawn up a Grand Theft Auto agreement because they know how much they love playing it as a couple. So they've decided to write down what the rules of their relationship will be.
1: Around it.
0: Around the game.
1: Do they only have one console and
0: one console, but they like to play together.
2: But yeah, that and that you can go in as a team.
0: Yep.
2: Is it like a Bonnie and Clyde situation? Because you sort of go around and you sort of muscle your way into areas and steal cars and stuff, don't you?
0: Well,
2: so
0: you can,
2: imagine doing that with the person that you love, Kate.
1: Yeah, but do you know what the point is? Sometimes they'll like, I'm sure, can you play against each other as well?
2: No, but you don't want to.
1: Yeah, but people would.
0: So here, I mean, point five, I think this is really important for a couple. It says here, everyday obligations. So under that is listed things like groceries and washing, all the things we need to do as a household before we can then sit down and play Grand Theft Auto.
1: How old are these people? What, in their teens?
0: No, they're 35.
1: Oh, that's interesting.
2: I don't mind this because you know what? That's your reward. Clean up the house. Wait up. You haven't mowed the lawns out the back yet. Once we finish that, we can get up to level 8 on GTA 6.
1: I don't want to live in that house.
0: If you met a guy, right, and you're date number 3, it's all going well, and he says, hey, what do you want to do this weekend? And you say to him, I don't know, you choose. What would you love to do? And he says, well, I've just got my hands on Grand Theft Auto 6. Do you want to come round and we'll do some burnouts?
1: Beep, beep, beep,
2: well,
1: beep.
2: Well, I just purchased a secondhand NBA Jam. He's on fire!
0: Did you really?
2: Boom shakalaka!
0: Did you really?
2: Yeah.
0: Because Kate doesn't.
2: Scottie Pippen over the top. Reggie Miller 3. It's
1: oh,
2: so
1: I
2: cool.
1: want to vomit.
0: Do you know a lot of people meet gaming, Kate?
1: Do they really meet though, or do they meet the girl in the hot pants?
0: No, they meet other people that love playing the games. They go to things like Comic Con, and they go, "Oh yeah, you like doing that too? You got what sort of keyboard you got?"
1: Yeah, and that's so fine because there are plenty of people doing that. There's no room for me in that little club.
0: 13, 24, 10.
1: I'm happy to stay out here in the cold.
0: Have you met somebody through the gaming community? Are you now part of it? Or do you game as a couple? And you'd be surprised how many women, like 35 plus, love playing games online.
1: Great.
0: Maybe you should get into it.
1: I don't want to. I don't have time. I don't have time to game.
2: Have you seen the latest Comic-Con that's coming out to Australia? It's got one of Frodo's mates from Lord of the Rings. Like, there's some amazing people coming out. Like, it's I got stuck taking the dog for a walk out in front of a convention where they're all lining up to get in.
0: Who'd they think
2: and
0: you were?
2: It was amazing. The BFG. They thought I was the BFG.
0: They would have. Tommy, remember we did something with Comic-Con?
2: Yeah.
0: And we had about 30 Comic-Con people.
2: It was amazing in the boardroom.
0: Captain America was there.
2: Yep.
0: They were all
2: Wonder Woman.
0: I've never smelt worse BO in my life.
2: Oh, she wasn't
1: there. It's a very big part of the community. Can't be saying that.
0: Oh, it was on the Bugle, Kate Ritchie. It was worse than the footy change rooms. It stunk. Nikki, hello.
4: Hello, how are you guys?
0: Good, Nikki. Who games in your family?
4: I'm a bit of a gamer. Okay. Like, not obsessively so, but I do like to get on the old Switch from time to time. And my son, too. In fact, I think probably my son will end up being like the people you were just talking about at sort of con.
0: No, you can wear deodorant.
1: Yeah.
4: I make sure he does that.
0: Nikki, what games do you play?
4: I love Zelda.
0: Oh, Legend of Zelda.
4: I love that.
2: Sounds cool.
4: Yeah, he loves sort of, he loves all sorts. He's got a PC. I have no idea what he plays, but I just keep in my lane.
0: Wow.
4: A lot of Zelda.
1: I think it's great. Look, let me be very clear. I'm not having a go at people Nikki. What I'm saying is if I ever decide to, like, feel bad enough about myself that I need a partner, I don't want a gamer.
0: Legend
2: well,
0: of Richie.
2: Well, Aaron's son has made connections worldwide. What do you mean, Aaron?
5: He has friends in so many different countries. Like, he's got friends in America, India, London. He's got them everywhere.
1: Wow.
5: He started in COVID, obviously, because, you know, they couldn't go to school.
1: Yeah.
5: And he's now 16. So he was, what, 10 back then, 16 now. And he has got friends everywhere. He gets home from school, jumps straight online, and he is off.
0: Through what games, Aaron? What games are you playing?
5: Oh, Minecraft, Roblox.
0: Fortnite,
5: he downloads stuff. Like, he'll go, "Mom, this new game, you know, come online, can I download it?" And they get on Discord and they chat. And, you know, he's like, "Oh, I need a new keyboard." I'm like, "What's wrong with that keyboard?" He's like, "Oh, I don't like the sound it makes."
0: Yeah.
5: So he'll, you know, buy a new keyboard, and then he'll be like, "Oh, this one makes the same noise." And then he's like, "Oh, I want you to buy me the clicky bits in it." There's a word for
1: does
5: it.
1: He, at least he's talking to you.
3: Documented all of it,
0: Does he play any sport, Aaron?
5: No, but yeah, he plays a very good thumb sport, you know, on the keyboard.
2: I love, but Aaron's supporting it, you know what I mean?
1: Yeah.
2: This is where, as parents, you do have to sit down if they're into it. You've got to support it and maybe try to play with them. I mean, so many times I've been in the trenches with Lenny and Call of Duty and I've had to go in first.
0: That's weird. It's really weird.
2: I'm gone. I put my head up and bang, I'm gone, Kate.
1: None of this makes sense.
0: Thank you for the call, Aaron. Let's check your traffic.
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7: 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Nova 919.
8: Watch out for a burst water main at the moment in Mile End South on Railway Terrace near London Road. Also, Northfield Grand Junction Road near Peter Brown Drive. Speed and lane restrictions affecting outbound there. Works continuing this afternoon. Sturt Road near Grandview Grove, 40 both ways. Same in Findon on Findon Road. In Hills, Shepherd's Hill Road near Sturt Road. Camden Park, Anzac Highway near Morford Road. And Slatan for a speed camera. 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Down to a cool 9 tonight, sunny tomorrow at a top of 22, and right now it's 19 degrees. I'm Adelaide, Nova 919.
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0: Still love it. Golden. K-pop Demon Hunters. Big track out of our house. Out of our house about 6 months ago. Fitz, you got an update from the Trump administration?
1: USA! Yeah, I do.
2: USA!
1: So he's got a brand new press secretary who gets up in front of... I mean, it is, you throw her into the wolves here because you've got the media,
0: yep.
1: All of America's biggest media just asking questions. Mm-hmm. And this Katie Zachariah is her name. You would have seen... Everyone has seen this today.
3: Yeah.
1: But so Donald Trump has... He's described her as an attorney, right? So she's standing in the background. This is before she got up there. And then a reporter asked, can I ask, oh, if you're an attorney, what state did you pass the bar exam in? And she replied with, when I moved to China.
0: Okay.
1: So what? No one knows really what her credentials are, but this poor girl got up there today and she was just a rabbit in the headlights because... she didn't know what she was sort of doing. She was reading from a sheet.
0: I felt sorry for her.
1: She only took three questions, Kate.
3: Very
1: and
3: nervous.
1: They were set-up questions. One was from the Daily Mail.
0: What? They
3: what
0: got in, did they?
1: So,
3: did they fly someone there for that?
1: She said at the end of the conference, the press conference, she said, I'll take questions now. But then she read off a sheet the people that she was taking questions from.
0: Okay, pre-approved questions.
1: She only took three questions and then she left and everyone was going, and it was quite... I mean, everyone was laughing afterwards after she left the place.
0: No, the poor thing.
1: I mean, there was a moment here where she was reading, obviously very nervous. There was a Ron Burgundy moment where she was talking about Trump and his rallies and the support that he's getting, and then unfortunately she didn't finish the sentence properly and had to turn the page.
4: Attendance is at record highs as enthusiastic, hardworking Americans are lining up and packing arenas to support President Trump and Republicans. It's not hard to see why.
0: Just look, can we get it? Can we get the last bit just onto the one page? So when I get to the bottom, it's all there and the full stop's at the end.
3: I know, because it's kind of important.
0: Yeah.
3: And you're right, Fitzy, when I watched it, I thought this poor person has been fed to the lions,
0: mm-hmm.
3: And everyone is kind of piling on her, and there are lots of things swirling around. But I think that rather than this be a reflection of her, I think it may be a reflection of the person who gave her the job in the first place.
0: We've all been there.
1: Does she go back for round two, Kate? That's the question. Now, if I was her husband, I'd say, look, honey, you probably don't need this. And because this is the thing, I mean, it's going to be magnified 100 more times the next time she walks out again. So it's do you put the spotlight on her again?
3: Well, I guess it's what do they call it? The
0: deer in headlights.
3: The thing of fire,
0: like
3: she's been baptism of fire, mm-hmm. You know.
0: Well, it can't get any worse.
3: It cannot get any worse than that.
0: How did you go, honey? It was a disaster. Great, we're going up from here.
3: Yeah.
0: We can only go up, the only way. All right, Michelle's news is next, guys, and then we're going to reveal which emojis you need to stop using right now.
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9: Watch out for a crash in Woodville North on Woodville Road near Torrens Road, Burstwater Main, Mile End, South Railway Terrace near London Road. Also, Northfield Grand Junction Road near Peter Brown Drive, speed and lane restrictions outbound there. We're continuing Sturt Road near Grandview Grove, 40 both ways, Findon on Findon Road, outbound Bedford Park, Marion Road near Sturt Road, and a couple of speed traps to Frederick Road Grange and Trimmer Parade Seaton. 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Down to a chilly 9 tonight, sunny for your Thursday, tomorrow at a top of 22. And right now, it's 19 degrees on Adelaide's number 919.
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10: Good afternoon, I'm Michelle Stevenson. Jim Chalmers has accused some wealthy Aussies of exploiting discretionary trust to pay less tax. Introducing legislation for a 30% minimum tax in Parliament, the Treasurer has argued the current system gives some families tax advantages unavailable to ordinary workers.
11: We know that there are legitimate reasons to use trusts, including succession planning and asset protection. But the flexibility provided by discretionary trusts allows some people to plan their tax affairs in ways that aren't available to most workers and families.
10: The Greens argue the bill doesn't go far enough, while the opposition claims it will hurt small business owners. The federal government, meantime, is moving to revoke a $308,000 grant to a controversial Islamic media organisation. Multicultural Affairs Minister Anne Ali today confirming OnePath Network had been issued a notice of intention to terminate its funding. It follows revelations the group published videos claiming a series of anti-Semitic attacks in Sydney were staged. Reserve Bank staff are being warned they'll miss out on a pay rise if they reject a new wage deal. Workers previously knocked back a 9% increase over 3 years, with the bank putting a similar offer to a vote tomorrow. Well, Bumble is set for a $1 billion takeover as it battles declining popularity and shrinking revenue. The platform has seen its value plunge as younger singles increasingly ditch dating apps. And nearly a decade after the original show ended, HBO has officially confirmed that Girls is returning for a 5-episode limited series reboot. Almost all the original main cast have been named to return. Now let's see what's happening on Nine News.
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10: I'm throwing around a couple of great quotes about nurses, Kate Ritchie. International Nurse Day.
5: Yeah, International Emergency Nurses Day.
10: I've nursed a couple of hangovers.
5: Yeah, cool. We're not talking about that. We're actually talking about the 450,000 registered nurses and midwives all over the country. We don't know where we would be without them. And there's a fantastic line in Afterlife that Ricky Gervais wrote, and we've been throwing it around the studio.
10: What does he say when they're sitting on the park bench?
11: Oh, the woman he's talking to says, angels don't wear wings, they wear nurses' uniforms.
10: Wow.
11: It's a pretty nice line, isn't it?
10: It's a beautiful line. I love
12: that. We should play the phrase, how to save a life.
10: Oh, we did that. I think we did that at 3 o'clock.
5: Beyonce.
10: No, it makes it sound like they've died. Tommy, are we going to go into something to do with nurses next? In terms of the song? Like, what other musical songs?
11: Well, when you think nursing, you think Moving to the Sun by Hugel.
10: No one does. No one has ever thought that.
11: Perfect.
5: Because they are little rays of sunshine.
11: There you go.
10: Well,
5: okay.
10: So
5: makes complete sense.
10: Very soon on the show, how to shut down a gaslighter. We're going to tell you what to do.

0: Moving to the Sun, it is your Wednesday evening, Fitzy with the Kate. Thanks to Chemist Warehouse. What have you got, Kate Ritchie?
1: I just love the battle. What would you call it? What was that show with Sean McAuliffe? The Battle of the Generational.
0: Oh, talking about your generation.
1: Oh, sorry. So sorry.
0: Sexual generation.
1: No.
0: No.
1: I don't think so. I don't even make it on this list because I'm a Gen X. I was born in 78. This is an argument that has broken out between Gen Z, if you were born 97 to 2012, also known as the Zoomers, and the Millennials, which are Gen Y, 81 to 1996. Now, gotcha. The younger people of this group, the Gen Z people, have said that using LOL, LOL, which I never got into to start with, but I'm mad for it now. They don't like millennials using LOL at the end of every text message because they think that it is passive-aggressive, uncomfortable, and it just needs to stop.
0: Is it?
1: According to them, ending a message with LOL signals awkwardness or hidden hostility rather than actual laughter.
2: Yeah, are you sort of... I can understand what you're saying. Like, it looks like they're laughing at you at the end of the comment that they've just sent to you.
1: But doesn't that make you a little bit insensitive?
0: Well, it depends.
1: A bit sensitive.
0: Does not matter what it becomes, what comes before the LOL?
1: Well, yes, but isn't the LOL is kind of used? It's almost sarcasm in some ways, or like she was a real delight. LOL.
0: Yeah, whatever you think. LOL.
2: Yeah, sarcasm. Yeah, I understand what you're saying.
1: And then I saw this video of on an account that my daughter sometimes watches when she steals my phone. This is how they're explaining it online.
3: Hey, did you get my text?
4: Yeah, are you annoyed with me?
3: What? No, why?
4: I said, is it okay if I'm 20 minutes late? And you said, yeah, that's cool, LOL. So?
3: Well, that was kind of passive aggressive and dismissive.
4: What? I put LOL so you wouldn't think I was mad.
3: It sounds like you're scoffing at me.
4: I mean, first it's the thumbs up emoji and now this.
0: Funny.
1: I do agree with it.
2: Sorry, as I throw myself down some stairs after.
0: Oh, my God.
1: I agree with the thumbs up emoji because can I just say, not that I would ever argue with anyone over text, but there was one person in particular who sometimes we might exchange some terse words on text.
0: Brett.
1: And like maybe when I was being a bit like, well, this is how it's going to be, I would get like, just to really irritate me at the end, like a thumbs up. Or I'd actually get the A-OK emoji. Life. Like, just don't use it to me because if I could take it out of the phone and throw it back at you, I would.
0: You would, yeah, okay.
2: Well, once you alert someone that you don't like those, they're going to keep doing it. The greatest LOL story of all time is Dr. Chris Brown because he thought that it was lots of love.
0: That's true.
2: So, and when he put down a patient's dog.
0: Oh, yes.
2: And said, look, and then wrote to them straight after Kate and said, I've just completed it. I hope everybody's okay. LOL.
0: Got your beauty. Dog's dead.
2: He got into a fair bit of trouble.
0: She wasn't laughing. She certainly wasn't laughing. He just sent back a thumbs up.
1: Thumbs up with the sushi emoji.
0: Yeah, with the sushi emoji. Yeah. Oh, how confusing. Billie Eilish now. Bad guy, Nova. White shirt.

0: 13, 24, 10, is it okay to tell off someone else's kid? Let's get into it. Great story about a girl on a flight. Now, what happened was the plane had taken off, seatbelt sign goes off. She decides, because she wants a little bit of rest, finally I'm by myself, and she shuts the window shade, right? As you can do on an aeroplane if you're sitting by the window.
1: It's your window.
0: Yeah, it's your window. You feel like you own it if you've got the window seat.
2: You control it, yeah.
0: I mean, I never want the window seat. I'm an aisle kind of guy. I like to access the bathrooms. And
1: you need to get that. Need to get up quickly. What about when you get on a flight and the window is kind of...
0: That's not there.
1: Between... Well, no, no window, because you're
0: that
1: sitting
0: happens.
1: On the... When you're on the toilet. No, the window that's kind of between the two seats. Like, is it the person in front behind the seat?
0: Yeah, I know
1: the window.
0: Mean. So she shut the blind. Mm. Next thing you know, a little arm reaches out from the seat in front of her and lifts the blind up. It's a kid having a bit of fun, right?
2: Okay. Yeah.
0: So she then pulls it back down. Kid pulls it back up. This goes on for around 3 minutes. It starts as a bit of a laugh where she's saying, how funny, gosh, all these plane games we can do.
1: That's so cute.
0: Then all of a sudden it turns into her saying to the child, don't do that again.
2: Well, that's fair enough. Like, if you've... Well, do you alert the parent first? I mean, the parent's sitting next to the child, aren't they?
0: The parent should be parenting the kid to say, stop disturbing the girl behind you.
1: Maybe the parent thinks it's a game.
0: It's not a game.
1: Or they're in the toilet. I would lower my voice.
0: Oh, here we go. What would you say? Here we go. We're in the plane.
1: I would be like, hey, little matey.
0: Hey, little matey.
2: It's Chucky.
1: I think the game's over, don't you reckon? Will you go and cuddle up to your mummy for the rest of the flight?
2: Oh, it's Uncle Chop Chop.
0: What are you? Neville Bartos. Carly, hello, you're number three. What are you doing in this situation?
3: I'm quite happy to tell other kids off.
0: Yeah. You're all right with it?
2: Carly, you've got to be...
1: Yeah, but what about... Are you going to let your kids be told off by somebody else?
3: Well, I run a pretty tight ship, so I don't think I'd let that happen.
1: Oh, you've got perfect children.
2: You have to target the parent first, don't you? Because you have to go over there and go, look, just a heads up. I've given your child just a couple of chances here to stop doing this to my child.
0: Yeah.
2: Are you going to do anything about it?
0: Yeah.
2: Or else, you know.
0: Your kid's a little turd. and it's doing my head in. I think that's fine to also say to a parent. I mean, I do a lot of... When you become a parent also, you become very aware of, like, accidents that could happen around you, even if it's with other kids. Every time I see a kid on an e-bike or on a scooter, I think, just slow down, mate. So if I'm in an area where we're on holidays or something and there's kids running around the pool, I'll do a lot of, just, sorry, mate, no running, we're walking.
2: Oh, you're that guy.
0: We're walking. I'm doing it for them.
2: To your kids you can, but not to other kids.
0: I'll do it to every kid.
1: I think that if you want to discipline another child, and maybe discipline's the wrong word, make sure you stay focused on the what the actual action is that's upsetting the peace rather than name-calling the child or attacking the child themselves. Do you know what I mean?
0: Go back to the plane scenario. What do you do there? What are you going to say?
1: Please, can we leave the window down?
2: Yeah.
1: I wouldn't say, you're being a little so-and-so. Yep. You should behave your... Then I'm just like attacking the child and shaming them. Focus on the behaviour.
0: Let's stop the game or I'll pepper spray you. Sort of that sort of...
1: Oh, threat. Yeah, threats are fine.
0: Gentle reminder.
1: Threats are fine. As long as you don't name call.
0: Okay, no name calling. Pepper spray is fine. Okay, very soon Kate's going to reveal how to shut down a gaslighter.
1: I've just got to Google it.
0: Happens in a lot of relationships. We'll tell you more soon. See Whipper and Kate on Nova.
4: 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Watch out for a crash in Clarendon Grants Gully Road near the church, also Woodville North and Woodville Road near Torrens Road, Burst Waterway, Myland South and Railway Terrace near London Road, and Northfield Grand Junction Road near Peter Brown Drive. That is speed and lane restrictions affecting outbound there. This week at IGA, get Arnott's Tim Tam Chocolate Biscuits, 165 to 200 gram varieties, half price, just $3. That's worth pulling over for. Ends October 20 at participating stores. Down to a cold 9 tonight, sunny tomorrow and 22, and right now it's 19 degrees. I'm Adelaide's number 919.
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2: 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I've got a brand new one, Kate, and I'm addicted to it. I'm waiting for a video to come out, hopefully once a week. But Tuck Shops Australia.
1: Oh, here we go.
2: Reviewing industrial tuck shops, the cafes that keep the workers fed and the economy running. Please message recommendations. Yeah. I'm trying to get this person on because I don't know, I get such a comforting feeling seeing an industrial tuck shop.
1: Just checking in here, Fitz, to make sure I'm on the correct account. Is it tuck_shops_Straya?
2: Yeah, that's it.
1: That's the one.
2: All right. Okay, so Tommy, we're going to go back to your hometown of Frankston here.
3: Oh, yes, please.
2: The Kookaburra Cafe there, which is in an industrial area. Have a listen to the review of this cafe.
4: Welcome to the World's Worst Channel, where I review industrial cafes, the cafes that keep the workers fed and the economy running. Today, I'm at Kookaburra Snack Bar. Bars on the windows, outside tuck shop hours, it moonlights as a minimum security prison, but one nobody would want to escape from. The owners and staff couldn't have been friendlier. This is a great venue for a baby shower or birthdays that fall on prime numbers. There was a waving cat, hello cat, a Buddha protecting his fortune. A Kookaburra watches from above. Think about what this place has survived. The internet, smartphones, the death of yellow pages, and several changes to what constitutes a selfie. I try not to overthink things. I've thought about this extensively. Life is like a camera. Focus on what's important. Capture the good times, develop the negatives. If things don't work out, have a potato cake. Good food, lovely people, maximum security. 8.8 out of 10 forklifts.
2: Oh, isn't that beautiful?
5: I love it. Who is this person?
1: It's awesome.
2: Yeah. Oh, and to know that you can go in, you can make your own sandwich or your own roll, you can have a double cut roll. Like, it's just, you know what, they are, and they survive on the workers in the area.
1: Yeah.
2: And there's nothing better than seeing the old high-vis boys coming in for a pie or a
1: pasty every day. Well, it does say catering on the sign as well, Fitz. If you're having a wedding, I'm sure you could get the Kookaburra snack bar to do, I don't know, a sit-down for 100? How many dim sims you got, mate?
2: Perfect location for a baby shower.
1: Isn't it? Oh, my God. What a treat. Come up next, if you've been gaslit before, this situation is awkward.

0: These walls.
1: Dua Lipa on Nova. Ollie's just put on the screen. Huh, she's out walking the dog. In New York, is she, Olive? I got that right. She didn't go to Andy Lee's wedding, did she? No. Well, maybe. Could have been a guest performer.
2: That's an amazing update.
1: Thank you, Ollie. Thank you for chucking that on there, mate.
3: I want to talk about gaslighting. Or do I? You said it first.
1: You just gaslit me.
3: No, I don't even know what
1: you
3: I'm doing.
1: You just lit me.
3: Gaslighting is one of those terms that I think when you call someone on it, they're like, oh, that doesn't even exist. You know, there's a lot of like...
1: Yeah.
3: I mean, and in essence, isn't that gaslighting like a perfect example of gaslighting?
1: It's
3: when
1: layered,
3: you say you're
1: it?
3: Gaslighting me and then they say, what are you talking about? That doesn't exist. I never said that. Go and go to bed or something.
1: Go to bed.
3: But what I do like about dealing with difficult people is that sometimes having some kind of script is really helpful, especially when it's hard to be brave sometimes to say words that might be, you know, setting a boundary that you're not used to saying and you're not comfortable saying and you've never said before. So if you kind of like you would do a kid at school and just write this down. I mean, maybe you could confront a kid in school with the same, you know, the same kind of method. If you don't know what it is... It's a disorienting form of emotional manipulation designed to make you doubt yourself.
1: Right.
3: And in that situation, the best script that a psychologist has come up with is to say this 12-word response: you may have a different perspective, but please do not invalidate mine. There you go. Really simple. You don't get into an argument around...
1: That means you don't want reality, though. Means you're avoiding the truth. So if I go, Kate, you have said that 3 times now, and then you go with your line,
3: You may have a different perspective, but please do not invalidate mine.
1: Well, you said it at 5:42. You said it at 3:28. I've written them all down because I knew you'd do this.
3: Who are you playing?
1: I'm playing... Yeah. I'm playing
3: the gaslighter. Are you playing the gaslighter?
1: No, I'm not. Well, you think I'm a gaslighter, but what I'm actually telling is the truth.
3: Oh,
1: so your line,
3: I actually can't even have this conversation because it's so dangerous for people listening.
1: So your line is avoiding
3: reality.
1: Because
3: the whole idea of when you gaslight somebody, they think they're crazy. Mm. That's the whole purpose.
1: Yeah,
2: but it's the tone of it. You know straight away if someone's having a crack at you. You know straight away.
3: Well, not if they've been doing it for many years. You doubt what you think.
2: Yeah.
1: But do you want me to tell you the truth or do you not want the truth? Like if we just want to be in this relationship, I'm role playing. If we want to be in this relationship and just cruise through and pretend things happen and didn't happen, then that's fine. We can play that game. But if you ask me something, I'm going to give you the truth.
3: Why are you in charge of the truth? Why are you in charge of the truth?
1: Because I was
3: what
1: there.
3: Is the truth?
1: I witnessed the whole thing. You've done that 5 times now. I didn't leave the cupboard open. It was you.
3: I know what you're trying to do. We could have just had an adult conversation about something important and you threw a joke in at the end.
1: I wasn't joking, though.
3: Oh, weren't you?
2: No, he's gaslighting now. This is
1: See, now
2: Tommy.
1: You don't know what's an act and what's not.
2: Nobody, that we don't need any flames in the studio at the moment or else it'll go up with the amount of gas that we do have.
3: Oh, I haven't even had a stink dish today, guys.
1: Oh, she hasn't either. Oh, my God. Okay, come up next. What was left in the will? Always a great topic. And can you manipulate the will as well? I mean, do you go around knowing that grandma or grandpa might die and you might...
2: Well, do you know what we've just found out? What Jeffrey Edelston was left with when he passed away. Now, we know that he was a multi millionaire, but this is going to surprise you what he died.
1: All right, find out next.
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0: Watch out for a crash in St. Clair on Shelton Parade near the Early Learning Centre. Also, Clarence and Grant Scully Road near the church. Woodville, North Woodville Road near Torrens Road. Burst Water Main, Mile End South Railway Terrace near London Road. This is also the case, Northfield Grand Junction Road near Peter Brown Drive. Speed and lane restrictions affecting outbound there. Ongoing works, Camden Park, Anzac Highway near Morfitt Road, 40 both ways. Outbound Bedford Park, Marion Road near Sturt Road. 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T's and C's apply. Down to a cool 9 tonight, sunny tomorrow in 22. Right now it's 19 degrees on Adelaide's Nova 919.

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0: Betsy, Whipper and Kate.
1: Tom Hardy, beautiful man.
2: No, lads,
3: 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What's the plan?
2: It was to get older, innit? To lament the loss of my jouissance.
1: You seem like a bloke that doesn't like surprise parties, Tom.
2: No, I don't. 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
0: Hear the full chat and much more on the Fitzy, Whipper and Kate podcast.

0: interesting topic for tomorrow.
1: Yeah.
0: Paul McCartney apparently remembers his own birth.
2: His what? Own birth?
0: I think you don't remember for a reason. It would be quite...
3: It's the trauma, no. Isn't it? You're meant to shut it out.
1: Yeah, let's do it tomorrow.
0: He remembers coming out. Hey,
3: that's
0: guys.
3: That's ridiculous.
0: He had a guitar in his hand. Right.
4: I want to talk about people who leave this world with nothing and don't have much to hand down to the kids. I did it
0: my way. You mean as they've lived a good life? Like, so, I've got 100K left and I'm going to burn it in Vegas.
3: Yeah, spending the kids' inheritance, isn't it?
4: Now, we have a laugh about this in the Fitzgerald family, but my pop, Stan, passed away, and I've told this story so many times. He passed down to me when I was 15 years of age, a fatback television, brand new fatback television. I was so excited because Dad never let me have a television in my room growing up, and because Pop passed it down to me, I was like, bang, this is going to be unbelievable. I don't have to watch what Mum and Dad are watching on a Sunday night anymore.
0: Cool.
4: I've got my own television. And I remember Dad coming home from work the next day and having an argument with Mum in the kitchen. Just going, I cannot believe that he would do that to me. He found out that Pop still owed $800 to Radio Rentals on the telly and Dad had to pay it off.
0: Yeah, but how good's Palsonic? You know what I mean?
4: So, 13-24-10, what did you get passed down to you when they passed away? What family member passed something feeble down to you and you went, really? Is that it? Is that all I got?
0: Yeah.
4: Now, we shouldn't be looking at it like this, and I understand, but I want to talk about Jeffrey Edelston, who was one of Australia's most flamboyant doctors. He was the man. You remember, he was doing so well, Kate, that in 1985, he bought the Sydney Swans for $5.5 million and would rock up to games in a pink helicopter.
3: Oh, I know who you're talking about. Was married to...
0: Edelston.
3: Now I know.
4: Here's another fact for everyone. He had a wedding worth $3.3 million at the Crown Casino that Tom Ivey and Michael Whipfley went to. That's how...
0: Yes. I mean,
3: why did the two of you just sit here and pretend you didn't know who he was either?
0: Well, the weirdest part probably of the wedding was when I found Tom on stage talking to the nanny.
2: Yeah, Fran Drescher was there. He'd hired her as entertainment.
0: And then Jason Alexander was the MC.
2: George from Seinfeld.
4: So
3: he not the nanny.
4: Yes.
3: Oh, I thought you meant
5: Mr.
3: the nanny that worked.
5: Oh,
3: that girl.
2: Yeah, that girl.
0: Mr.
3: Sheffield.
0: Mr. Ivy.
4: He was making so much money in the 80s and the 90s, but then just bad investments. He lost $63 million in 2 years. US housing complexes, a casino in the Dominican Republic. He had a private jet. He bought into a luxury Las Vegas fashion brand that went down the gurgler Kate. Mm-hmm. And this is the thing, you know what? When he passed, and Brynn was with Gabby Greco as well.
0: Oh, that's right.
4: Do you know what? Everyone was going, oh, well, at least they'll get paid something. So he didn't leave anything to his ex-wives, but his son, Matthew, got $50,000 and that was it. And, I mean, that's still amazing, like $50,000, but when Dad was worth hundreds of millions of dollars...
3: Yeah, it doesn't go far.
0: No.
4: You know, this is what this song's all about, Frank Sinatra's I Did It My Way.
0: I think it's a little...
4: Regrets, I've had a few.
0: Oh, but too few to mention. I mean, if he had any regrets, I would suggest it would be some of the suits that he owned, because he's famous for the Spring Carnival at Flemington.
3: Yes.
0: And they were bright yellow or bright orange. The pants matched the jacket and the shirt and the tie. And Tommy, we used to go along to events, and this is how we knew him, Fitz.
4: Yeah.
0: And the poor guy, because he was so old, he was like 350 years old.
3: I just remember a little head and a very big body.
0: Yeah. He had a box-shaped body. Yeah. He would sit in the corner of the room like a skeleton.
4: And
0: fall asleep with sort of a half-eaten pasty in his hand while his wife was dancing.
4: He actually sounds like my kind of guy, to be honest with you.
3: Exactly. He's having the real party.
0: I mean, he was doing exactly what I wanted to be doing.
4: Jeff, can I get an Uber home with you?
3: Yeah.
0: Oh, he can't hear you. Wake him up.
4: Oh.
0: Okay. Ricky Lee and Tim are in next. Tomorrow, we're going to read each other's minds when we play Mind the Gap. More tickets to Jay Shetty Plus. Will someone knock off our carryover champ, Michael, and win their way to the F1 in Melbourne? Big show coming up tomorrow. Enjoy your evening. We're out of here.
3: Bye.
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8: Watch out for a crash in Gilman on the Porver Expressway near the Gilman ramp. Also, St. Clair Cheltenham Parade near the Early Learning Centre. Clarendon Grants Gully Road near the church. Woodville North on Woodville Road near Torrens Road. Burst Watermay Mile End South on Railway Terrace near London Road. And Northfield Grand Junction Road near Peter Brown Drive. That is speed and lane restrictions affecting outbound there. Sled Amphora Speed Camera Jetty Road, Larks Bay. And Tapley Seal Road, Glenelg North. The ZS5, MG's best-selling small SUV, just got better from just $22,990. 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Down with teeth chattering 9 tonight. Sunny tomorrow at a top of 22. And right now it's 18 degrees on Adelaide's Nova 91 Road near Peter Brown Drive. Better speed and lane restrictions affecting outbound there. Sled Amphora Speed Camera Jetty Road, Larks Bay. And Tapley Seal Road, Glenelg North. The ZS5, MG's best-selling small SUV, just got better from just $22,990. Drive away. T's and

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2: This is Nova.
3: Hello, I'm Michelle Stevenson. Well, the opposition says it is open to a Greens push for a Senate inquiry into a proposed tax on trusts. Labor has introduced legislation to oppose the 30% tax on discretionary trusts. The Greens want the bill examined further, though, claiming it still contains loopholes. Liberal leader Angus Taylor says he'll back an inquiry to ensure small businesses are protected.
4: I fear the Greens will just want more tax. They generally do. But if they're prepared to be reasonable in an inquiry to look at how the hell we got to this place, of course we'll support that.
3: Well, Labor will now revoke a controversial $300,000 federal grant to an Islamic media organisation. It follows revelations that OnePath Network published videos comparing Israel's military actions to the Holocaust and questioned the authenticity of anti-Semitic attacks in Melbourne. Well, Bumble has agreed to be sold for $1.3 billion after struggling with falling user numbers and revenue. The company, once valued at $14 billion, will be taken private by an investment firm as younger generations turn away from the online dating. A software issue has forced the recall of more than 1,000 Jeep vehicles. The problem could cause a delayed deployment of the side airbags in a crash, with affected models to include Grand Cherokee WL vehicles built in 2023. And Powderfinger are certainly feeling the love from fans in today's pre-sale for their 2027 reunion tour. Due to overwhelming demand, more shows have been added in Melbourne, Sydney and their hometown, Brisbane. Now let's see what's happening on Nine News.
5: Thank you, I'm Brenton Brankless. Tonight, the state government to introduce free schooling to Parliament. If passed, it could save families over $60 million a year. A 12-year-old boy busted by police driving through the city on a forklift. And Australia's first ever Michelin guide unveiled here in Adelaide. Don't worry, you haven't missed the news. Start over on Nine now as soon as you're home.
6: Powderfinger are back. Catch them live in 2027. Touring Brisbane, Cairns, Perth, Sydney, Adelaide and Melbourne.
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0: Ricky Lee and Tim.
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0: Oh my goodness!
11: On Nova.
12: Welcome to Wednesday night. It is us. It's Ricky Lee and Tim. We are in your ears again.
0: Oh, again. Hello, everybody.
12: It's a jam-packed show. I was just singing to myself during that jam-packed show. Got a jam-packed show. It's a huge hour.
0: We got a pretty, pretty jam-packed show.
12: Huge hour. You know Boris.
13: ChatGPT.
0: I love AI.
12: I love AI and ChatGPT. There's a new thing where you can ask your ChatGPT or whatever AI you use to say, based on what you know about me, what TV character or movie character am I most like? And we're going to do that soon.
0: We are. It's best, though, if you really do use ChatGPT, because then it's got, like, a history of your guys' conversations and what you think about and what you ask about and if you're curious and if you really like getting to the bottom of something or if you just don't really care, you know?
12: Yeah, we'll do that very soon. I use kind of mine like Google, which I know is probably
0: You're more of a Gemini girl.
12: I do love Gemini.
0: Yeah.
12: Just like, how old's Tom Hanks? Okay, thanks. See you in 2 hours.
0: I really love ChatGPT, but I've been testing out the new Meta AI, which is called Muse.
13: Muse ChatGPT.
0: And it's amazing. It's like you have this, it's like an assistant that's in the background in your emails and in your calendar, and it's doing a whole bunch of things. It's amazing.
12: Okay, well, maybe I'll give that a go. We'll find out what movie and TV characters we are in a second. But if you are just heading home and you want something to watch, we got you sorted out.
0: Oh, yeah.
12: We got you sorted out after this with Bruce Isaacs from Sydney Uni to tell us what to watch. This is one of your favourites. It's Baby Doll, Jamie Miller here tonight.
0: Obsessed!
12: On

0: and the lightning. Imagine Dragons. I know you do.
1: Every time I hear that song, I think of Joel Creasy because Jenny Creasy loves Imagine Dragons.
0: She's the one.
1: And then the next thing I think about is that hot video of the lead singer of Imagine Dragons, shirtless, sweaty on stage with his little grey tracksuit pants, shorts, thrusting.
0: A dragon in your Bali villa would terrify you, and you'd probably freak out if you saw a dragon in your Bali villa. Yep. There's a bloke who had a little spider encounter in Bali. I'm going to tell you about that in a second. But first, from Sydney Uni and the Film versus Film podcast, though, Bruce Isaacs is here. What you watching? Tell me what we just told you off air about our little quickie with Ricky incident yesterday, where one of the questions was, who was Luke Skywalker's father?
1: Who's Darth Vader?
2: But I love that you knew, Luke, I'm your father, but you don't know that that's Darth Vader.
1: Who's the father? I don't know. It's the story of my life.
0: But is it strange to you that both Ricky and I have not seen Star Wars?
2: I mean, pretty strange, but I will say that because I teach a lot of people from the age of about 18 to 20, I'm constantly shocked at what they haven't seen.
1: Yeah.
2: But for you guys, like, you know, I would have thought Star Wars was like when you would have grown up.
0: I've never seen...
2: No.
1: Thanks,
2: no.
1: Bruce.
0: I've never seen Grease.
2: Oh, you've got to check that out. That's great.
0: No, but I've seen enough of it.
2: Like, okay.
0: No, like it was on every Saturday night when I was a kid. Yeah. On Channel 9.
1: I know what you're like. I know how you watch things. You watch things while going into 75 different rooms at one time. Sitting and watching it.
0: No.
1: You have to watch Grease.
0: I've seen enough of it to get that I don't need to sit and watch it.
1: But I'll suffer through Star Wars if you watch
2: Grease. It's got beautiful music. Beautiful Dropout of Grease is amazing.
0: I know the bit where they go up into the sky in the car.
1: We got together like...
0: All right, let's talk about new things to watch. What are we kicking off with?
2: Carrie. They've just done this new version on Amazon, and it is, I would have thought this almost impossible, but talk about an amazing update. This is a wonderful show. So even if you're not usually into horror, it's also got that thing of kind of high school drama. You know, Carrie is a young woman who's got telekinetic powers, so she can blow things up and cause trouble. Mm. But this is all about coming of age and being bullied and what happens when things go wrong. And it's just absolutely wonderful. You know, I mean, and I would also say if you haven't seen the original, I'm assuming, Ricky, you haven't seen the original.
1: Definitely not.
2: Okay. Brian De Palma, Carrie, check it out.
0: Who was Carrie? Who played Carrie?
2: Sissy Spacek.
0: That's right.
2: And man, I had a huge crush on her because of that movie.
0: Yeah.
2: She's so wonderful in it.
1: Okay, yeah,
0: and good Halloween tip for you for in a couple of weeks, you can go as Carrie.
1: What?
0: Not Carrie for the project, but Carrie.
1: I feel like I've seen the... Is she the one that has all the image of the hair and the blood?
2: And the blood. Yeah. Right, yeah. So it's at the prom.
1: Yeah. Yeah. Beautiful.
2: One of the most famous scenes in all of cinema.
1: I feel like what that photo depicts often. I often feel exactly like that photo.
0: That's Carrie on Amazon Prime. What have you got at the movies?
2: I think it's still at the movies. This was there a few weeks. Coyote versus Acme. Now, are you guys Roadrunner fans?
1: Yeah.
2: Like Looney Tunes? Okay, yeah. So that's my all-time favorite cartoon, yeah. Right?
1: Really?
0: So, yeah. You know how they came up with the Meep Meep?
2: No.
0: Because the animator, the guy who actually drew the Roadrunner, used to say that near the photocopier and stuff as he was going past. He'd go, Meep Meep.
1: He was
0: trying to shuffle his papers through the Warner Brothers offices, so they incorporated that.
1: Oh, that's amazing.
2: I'm trying to work out, like, what was wrong with this guy? Why is he walking past 30 copies going,
0: trying to get past. Obviously, Warner Brothers was a very small workplace.
1: Saying, excuse me.
0: Yes, you go, meep, meep.
2: I actually love that too.
1: But also the random stuff he knows is just always blows my mind.
2: That is pretty random.
0: Yeah, because I spent all my life not watching Grease and Star Wars, I can accumulate all this useless information. But yeah, Coyote versus Acme.
2: Really fast, the premise. Wile E. Coyote gets his butt kicked all his life by Acme products. You know those like crazy magnets and dynamite and stuff. In this movie, which is live action and animated, he sues the Acme Corporation.
1: Okay.
2: So it's kind of this gag playing with this. So that's Wile E. Coyote. Yeah. And so he sues Acme and takes him to court for all the stuff they've given him over the years. So this movie is, believe it or not, at 96 on Rotten Tomatoes.
0: Wow.
2: So
1: awesome.
2: It's one of the highest rated films of the year. It's really heartwarming. If you're like me, when Byron was like 5, I would just sit and watch The Roadrunner with him for hours.
0: Yeah, yeah.
2: Right? Because I think it's one of the cleverest cartoons ever made, and this is a worthy update to a big movie.
1: But how cool. I really like the way they've done it. It's like real life.
2: Yes.
1: But then just the actual old school cartoon in the real life world.
0: Like Who Framed Roger Rabbit.
1: Yeah. But not trying to do this like live action, this live.
2: Exactly.
1: You know?
2: And I think it works because... there's a nostalgia with the cartoon, and they blend like it's not, as you said, they're not trying to polish it up.
1: No, it's little Tweety all bird. Cartoon. How cool!
2: So, and for people to do, there's a lot of like nods to Who Framed Roger Rabbit, which again is one of my favorites.
0: I love
2: right?
0: that. Yes.
2: Yeah, it's all amazing.
1: Right. Oh, that's awesome!
0: Wow, from Carrie to Coyote idea. Versus Acme.
2: Yeah.
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4: 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Carvey, Stobiepole, Anglevale on the Northern Expressway near the Anglevale Road ramp. Also, crash in Mano Para Downs on Anglevale Road near Andrews Road, Gilman on the Porver Expressway near the Gilman ramp, and St. Clair Cheltenham Parade near the Early Learning Centre. 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Down to a cool 9 tonight, sunny tomorrow and 22, and right now it's 17 degrees on Adelaide's Nova 919.
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0: That's Adela, Ain't in LA, and you might be able to check her out at Laneway next year.
1: She's also got that really cool song, Nicole Kidman.
0: Oh, she does. That's right.
1: Every single night, I pray.
0: Oh, imagine. Imagine if you put in your ChatGPT what film or TV character reminds them of you, and it's Nicole Kidman.
1: See, I wouldn't be mad at that.
0: No, I don't think I would be either.
1: Yeah.
0: Let's try it. Let's put it to the test. We just have Bruce Isaacs in to talk about what to watch, but we've written in, you basically write in your ChatGPT, based on everything you know about me, which TV or movie character am I most like? So I've written that in mine.
1: You already have an opinion of who you think I am.
0: You're Charlotte from Sex and the City. And no, being in your private space proves that to me. When I go to your house, I'm like, you think you present as other characters potentially, but deep in your soul.
1: I'm not Charlotte.
0: You're Charlotte.
1: Just because my bed is perfectly made.
0: Okay, so have you written it in your ChatGPT?
1: I'm scared.
0: I'll hit enter first.
1: Okay.
0: Okay.
1: I'm not going to look at it.
0: Okay. I'm hitting enter. Based on everything you know about me, which movie or TV character am I most like? It's got the little blue dot.
1: Okay.
0: It's personalizing. Oh,
1: okay.
0: This is good. What? I don't want it. Based on what I know about you so far, I'd pick Jim Halpert from The Office.
1: Which one's Jim? Can I see the picture?
0: That's the American Office. Jim,
1: that's funny.
0: Really, Jim from The Office?
1: Because you know who I've said this to you before and you were so offended. Do you know who I think you're like?
0: Who? Hey.
1: Johnny Drama from Entourage.
0: That's not... Okay, quick, do yours.
1: Look, I'm not like... Victory!
0: That's not me. I'm not Jim or Johnny Drama. Quick, do yours.
1: Okay, mine says... This is even funnier. It says, you remind me, I actually have a very clear answer for this. You remind me the most of Donna Paulson from Suits, the redhead.
0: Oh, yeah.
1: Or Samantha Jones.
0: From Sex and the City. No, you're Charlotte.

0: Alex Warren here tonight on Nova. Ricky Lee and Tim, very soon, one of your favourite areas, people in public doing things that infuriate you. I mean, we don't have very long. We finish at 7.
1: No, I know, but everyone has this feeling. It's not just me, and I want to open the phones and I want to ask people, what do people do that infuriates you?
0: We'll do that, but in the meantime, I want to talk spiders. At 45, I'm happy to admit, I'm scared of huntsmen.
2: Why specifically those ones?
0: Because they're huge and scary.
2: And they're really quick.
0: They jump.
2: And they're shitsters.
0: There's not enough mortine in the world. There might be something about 45-year-old men, because this guy in Bali is 45.
2: Oh, my God.
0: He spotted a spider in his villa in the bathroom, and he attempted to scare it away by setting a piece of paper on fire next to it.
2: I mean, odd choice.
0: He burned his villa to the ground. 7 fire trucks were called, taking hours and hours and hours, 60,000 litres of water to extinguish the blaze, $160,000 worth of damage. He set the villa on fire. Now, I don't think I'm that level.
2: Oh, he must have had a few too many bin tanks, because that's a bad idea.
0: Yeah.
2: There's a lot of thatched paraphernalia around, and a lot of timber and a lot of, you know, flammable items.
0: Yeah. But I get it. You panic. I do get that bit. But thank God for mortine. I know that's probably not so nice. Good. I'm sure huntsmen are probably good for something.
2: But what? I'd love to know what it is they're good for.
0: Well, please, if you know, 13 24 10. Let's get our favourite vet, Dr. Katrina Warren, on the phone. Diane, let's talk about the spider. How did you deal with it? What happened?
3: Well, we were down the coast with 5 young girls and 2 women, and a huntsman came out at us. And my girlfriend said, "I've heard that spraying hairspray on them stops their legs so you can then pick them up." So we proceeded to do that and got a dustpan, but as we picked it up, the hairspray doesn't stop it. It ran up my friend's arm and she threw the dustpan in the air. And if you'd heard the screaming, you'd think someone was going to be murdered.
0: Okay, so no hairspray, good to know.
2: No, it doesn't work.
0: Peter, what happened?
4: Hey, yeah, early one morning, just becoming daylight, my wife woke me up and we had 100 huntsmans on the ceiling of our bedroom.
2: What?
0: 100?
4: It was babies. So there was a nest somewhere and they had hatched overnight and the entire ceiling was covered in them.
2: Peter,
0: I would
2: move
0: house.
2: Immediately?
4: Yes. So anyway... my wife is no help because she was already in the next suburb by the time I got out of bed.
0: Yeah.
4: And then I had to get a vacuum and suck the whole lot up.
0: Okay, that's okay. Good. Vacuums are good.
2: Okay, hairspray doesn't work. Vacuums
0: are good. Thank you, Peter. G'day, Abby. What happened?
5: We were down the coast and noticed while we were driving a massive huntsman inside the car. So we all pulled over safely, jumped out, but forgot that my 3-year-old sister was stuck in the car seat.
0: You left her in there to deal
2: it's
0: with it.
2: So good.
0: That's
2: was
0: what
2: she freaking
0: though?
2: Out
0: yeah.
2: as well?
5: She's now 20 and has not forgiven us.
0: Oh, no.
5: And will always get brought up. Remember that time that you guys...
2: So funny.
0: And, that's why I'm training my boys up to be... Because my daughter's too far gone. She's 13. She's scared of daddy long legs. Like, she's gone.
2: Gotcha.
0: So, that's why I really need to focus in on the 11 and the 7-year-old.
2: But how do you do that if you're so
0: just by
2: such
0: pretending
2: a
0: I'm not
2: cat.
0: Scared at all. Like, oh, yeah, why don't you go deal with that? Just try it.
2: Just do it.
0: Shez, what happened to you?
6: Driving in the car one day, window down, huntsman comes in, comes over my hand. I go up into the... I'm at a roundabout, so I go up into the middle of the roundabout. I get out of the car and I run. And I'm like, not dealing with that. So cop comes around the corner, pulls over. He's like, "Are you right, honey? Is everything okay?" And I'm like, "Yeah, there's a huntsman in my car." He's like, "Well, can you move it?" I said, no, keys are in it. You can move it. I'm not getting back in the car."
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9: 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A Carvey's Stobie pole in Anglevale on the Northern Expressway near the Anglevale Road ramp. Also, roads closed outbound due to a crash in Mano Para Downs on Anglevale Road near Andrews Road. Burst Water Main Myland South Railway Terrace near London Road and Northfield Grand Junction Road near Peter Brown Drive. Speed and lane restrictions outbound there. Pizza and Pasta Mania is at Faster Pasta. 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Down to a teeth chattering 9 tonight. Sunny tomorrow at 22. Right now it's 17 degrees on Adelaide's Never 919.
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0: 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Let's go.
1: Well, she surprised us all with brand new music. It is the latest from Miley. This is Baseball.

0: Nikki Lane, Tim, almost done for a Wednesday night. Nova Boy jams around the corner, the Matty Rose show as well. But this is one of your favourite areas to really delve into. We want to know what people are doing in public that really infuriate you. The phones are actually melting
1: They're
0: down.
1: They're really melting down. It's very exciting. I love this. I love frustrated people.
0: Yeah.
1: Because I get frustrated all the time at people because I feel like sometimes it's like it's people's first day on earth and they don't know how to do this thing called life.
0: I think that sometimes I haven't flown a lot lately, but when I fly, yeah. I notice that there are really two kinds of people. People who really don't know what they're doing.
1: Yeah, or people that are like, really efficient.
0: Yeah, but I'm like, how can you not know what you're doing? Like planes weren't just invented.
1: 100%. But even the most basic thing of just a footpath. We all know how to use a footpath.
0: Is this your four-wide thing again?
1: But just anything. It's like if you're just like when it just happens every single day, and I'm constantly blown away by people's lack of awareness of this, that we're all sharing this space, you know, like if you're walking on a footpath and you're just taking up the whole footpath and people that are coming towards you, yeah. You can't even see them. You don't move out of their way, or even people coming from behind trying to pass. I just think it's so rude.
0: Headphones now are a big part of that too.
1: Yeah, I see people every day, not even on headphones, nothing. And they're having a conversation, but they're just so unaware of the world that's going on around them, and it's just so frustrating.
0: What about what I told you in the city? This happens always in the city, but people, I talked about this on air this week, but like people who are really standing over the road waiting to cross it.
1: Yeah.
0: Like, why do you have to have half your foot hanging over the curb?
1: Yeah.
0: Is it going to get you over there 0.2 of a second quicker?
1: Yeah. No,
0: it's, and you're going to get hit by a bus.
1: You probably are going to. And like, you know, you don't want to say I told you so when bad things happen, but sometimes you're a bit like,
0: but you're going to get hit by a bus.
1: My friend Katie posted this video on Instagram the other day talking about people that use loudspeaker in public.
0: Oh, yeah.
1: And it just is one of the most annoying things. I've seen this on a plane. I've seen this in restaurants. People that take loud phone calls in a gym. Like, it's just, I just don't know why people do it. So she's gone, you know, a very rare occasion. She's a mum of two. She's got two gorgeous little kids. And she had the luxury of time one day to go and have a little solo lunch, and she was loving it. And she was just sitting there by herself quietly, wasn't even watching anything, was just embracing sitting in some quiet and having some peace and eating at a lovely restaurant. And this guy walked in and just started talking on loudspeaker, and she's just blown away.
2: This tradie guy walks in. He's talking to his wife or girlfriend or whatever on loudspeaker. It's so loud. Finished his whole conversation on loudspeaker. He ends the conversation and I'm like, oh, thank God. No, he's watching Instagram or TikTok or whatever, full volume. What is wrong with people?
1: What is wrong with people?
0: You know that really beautiful, fancy restaurant in the city? It's near the Stock Exchange. This was such a problem for them that they have that cool rule where you put your phone in the box at the front. And they give you a key and you put the key on the table.
1: Yes.
0: And then so if you want your phone, you go out of the restaurant, open your little box, get your phone out, deal with it outside, but then you put your phone back.
1: I don't do that.
0: But you don't speak on it loudly.
1: I don't talk on my phone. I don't use my phone. I might take a little photo of the delicious steak or the burger.
0: You'll
1: do a fantastic burger. But yeah, talking, again, it's just people's awareness of everyone around them.
0: All right. We've got
1: or
0: lots
1: lack
0: of, people,
1: of awareness.
0: Lots of people who are infuriated very easily by other people. Lauren, let's go. What is it?
3: Can people just be realistic about their reverse parking stools? If you can't do it, do not spend 3 hours trying to get into the spot. Get out of the way and let us in.
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5: Watch out for a car and Stobie Pole crash through Anglevale, Northern Expressway near Anglevale Road ramp. Also in Munnoparra Downs, roads are closed outbound due to a crash along Anglevale Road near Andrews Road. First water mains in place as well, one in Mullin South on Railway Terrace near London Road, the other through Northfield on Grand Junction Road near Peter Brown Drive. Speed and lane restrictions in place outbound. Roadworks till the 21st of October in Marlston, Richmond Road near Chambers Avenue. Inbound traffic down to 40 km/h and drive carefully with a speed camera active along Port River Expressway in Wingfield. It's spring season at Freedom. 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Down to 10 overnight. Clear skies tomorrow with light winds and a top of 22. Right now it's 16 degrees on Adelaide's Nova 919.
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3: Final check of the roads this evening. Keep in mind some earlier incidents like the car and Stobie pole collision in Anglevale, Northern Expressway near the Anglevale Road ramp. Also, roads are shut outbound due to a crash through Munnapara Downs on Anglevale Road near Andrews Road. First water main in place through Marlin South on Railway Terrace near London Road. Also, another through Northfield on Grand Junction Road near Peter Brown Drive with speed and lane restrictions outbound. Some roadworks continuing tomorrow in Marlston, Richmond Road near Chambers Avenue. Inbound traffic down to 40Ks until the 21st and drive carefully. There's a speed camera active along Port River Expressway in Wingfield. You can now book an RAA-approved repairer online. 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You know you can trust them because RAA do. Down to 10 overnight. Clear skies with light winds tomorrow and a top of 22. Right now it's 16 degrees on Adelaide's Nova 919.
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Number

0: the Big Tour, which kicks off tomorrow night, plus brand new music from the Bag Raiders. And Zara Larsson's here in Australia. She's performed an iconic Australian song, More After Nine, on the show. 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
24: So good to be here. Wednesday, the 14th of October. I don't even want to work out how many days until Christmas, but we are almost at the end of 2026. Isn't that crazy? October seems to be the biggest gig month in Australia. We had Olivia Dean play her final Australian show in Brisbane last night. I was there. The woman exudes pure joy. Now we have Zara Larsson playing her first ever Aussie shows. Ever. She started releasing music 10 years ago. So for her to be back in Australia, well, not even back, in Australia for the very first time is wild. Zara Larsson is really embracing Australian culture as well. She has sung a cover of an iconic Australian song, and she also had an iconic Australian song as her walkout song. More on that in a second. I want to get you across the big tours. Zara's here. Lily Allen's going to be here later this month. We've got 5 Seconds of Summer touring. We also have the great Adelaide DJ Sunny Federa. This guy, Sunny Federa, kicks off his Aussie tour tomorrow night. We are joined by the great Sunny Federa on the show tonight to celebrate the tour, to talk about his huge electronic music record. He broke a record over in the UK. We'll get you across everything you need to know with Sunny Federa before 10 o'clock tonight. Plus, tours out the wazoo. The Rogue Traders are touring. Hear their new collaboration with Danny Minogue after Tame Impala, who plays night one in Melbourne at Rod Laver Arena tonight with Nina Jirachi on support. Let's celebrate tonight all the big tours and all the biggest Aussie hits. Loser, Tame Impala plays now at Nova.

I love that song so much, genuinely. Dirty Dirty Disco from the Rogue Traders, and Danny Minogue is a fresh hit here on Nova. A few weeks ago, I played this song and I also had Nat Bass on the show to talk about it. And then Nat Bass and Danny Minogue both followed me on Instagram, and it has made my entire 2026, I have to be honest. My name is Maddie Rowe. I get to celebrate the very best in Australian music every weeknight from 9. Sunny Federa is on the show a little bit later on. We've got free stuff to give away if you head to our Instagram page. You can register your details and we could be hooking you up tonight. Plus, the biggest Aussie music news next, including Zara Larsson's first ever Australian gig, which happened in Brisbane last night. She's playing night two tonight at River Stage. Sending well wishes to Brisbane, by the way, because I know it's storming. I think there's a lot of ponchos out tonight. Zara Larsson loves Australia, living and breathing it. She had a walkout song to an iconic Australian song. More on that coming up as we do the very first single from Peking Duck, who are also touring the country. They've got shows in Byron, Brizzy and the Gold Coast this weekend. They put on such a show. It's sweaty, it's hot, and it's a lot of fun. Peking Duck plays now. This is High.

0: tallest women in Australian music. I got a photo with Keita Alexander and she always towers over me. I look like a troll. She looks like a supermodel and that's fine. This is the Matty Rowe Oz Music Show. Let's do the big headlines now. Hot off the press. I have never said that during Matty's Music Minute, but this is hot off the press. Olivia Dean might have left Australia, but another pop star arrives.
1: Hi, this is Zara Larsson.
0: Zara Larsson kicked off her first Australian show ever. We'll get to that in a second. Ever in Brizzy last night. This is 10 years in the making. I have been a Zara Larsson fan for, yes, a decade. She has never toured Australia, and she seems to really be embracing Australia in such a big way already, commencing her night one sound check at Brisbane's River Stage in a koala trucker cap with a cover of a Sia classic. She also posted a video backstage announcing she was going to have the best night ever in her best Australian accent.
1: I'm so excited for my first ever Australian show tonight.
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0: Following this, Zara Larsson walked out to Untouched by the Veronicas. Cue the air violins because the crowd went nuts. Aussie duo Kat and Carmel are on support for Zara Larsson. Her Aussie tour continues with the second night in Brizzy tonight, followed by Sydney's Horden Pavilion on Thursday. Sienna Spiro is set to perform at this year's 40th ARIA Awards, announcing the news on socials today. The 20-year-old English singer-songwriter shared the big news.
3: Australia is Sienna Spiro, and I'm so excited to announce that I'll be performing at the 40th anniversary of the ARIA Awards in Sydney on November the 18th. You can tune in on 10 or Paramount Plus, and I am so excited to see you there.
0: I've seen Sienna live before. She's incredible. Can't wait to have her here. And up next in the Music Minute, Aussie punk rock band Amel and the Sniffers are touring Australia next year off the back of their huge AC/DC support slot. They are my favourite Aussie band that I've never actually been able to play on the Oz Music Show because their music goes too hard for Nova. They have announced a tour and I will definitely be there. Amel and the Sniffers hit Sydney, Melbourne, Brizzy and Perth through Feb and March next year. And I love this. $5 from every ticket sold will be split equally to charity organisations, Food Bank Australia, Palestine Children's Relief Fund and the Women and Girls Emergency Centre, just to name a few. What legends. Pre-sale was today, followed by general sale tomorrow. And finally, Dom Dolla is now a record label boss. Launching his brand new record label, Good Fortune Records, today, Dom Dolla hopes the platform will create a home for music that is made for the dance floor. In a press statement, Dom has said, after 20 years of DJing, I still find nothing more exciting than discovering new records. Good Fortune Records, a place where both new and upcoming artists and established legends can come together and do what they do best. The first release comes out this week and is by the incredible Torren Foote and Reese from the Styx. Here's a bit of it.
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0: Dom says this song has been a staple in his sets for the last 12 months. 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

Guy Sebastian with a Guy Sebastian. I'll see myself out. Hello, this is the Matty Rowe Oz Music Show at Nova. We have so many people touring this month. Lily Allen, 5 Seconds of Summer, Zara Larsson, Sonny Federa, originally from Adelaide, actually. He moved to the UK to pursue music. He is back in Australia. The tour starts tomorrow. And we have Sonny Federa on the show next to talk all about music, touring. I'm breaking a world record. We'll do that next. But first, Rach Fahim does Deep End on the Oz Music Show.

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1: My God, how she get at me? Either we'll never get it right or it's meant to be. 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

0: Paper Cuts. That song has been stuck in my head for a decade. Paper Cuts from Illy and Vera Blue, the ethereal as ever Vera Blue. I saw her on her recent tour. The long orange red hair. My God, amazing. Hey, my name is Maddie Rowe. This is the Maddie Rowe Oz Music Show. Sunny Federa, originally from Adelaide, back in the country. The tour starts tomorrow night in Brisbane. He is touring all the big hits, Some Days, the new album as well, Can We Do It All Again, which is officially out now. 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
2: Hey, how you doing?
0: How you doing? You are arguably maybe the most famous person, famous DJ from Adelaide at least. Is that true? Is that true?
2: No, that's actually... Mate, no, I don't know about that.
0: I think it could be true. Hey, we've never talked about your world record. You broke a record recently. You played the UK's biggest indoor arena show for an electronic act. Did you know going into it that you were breaking a record?
2: People were telling me, and I was like, okay. And then I think on the night, they were like, yeah, there's 21,000 people in here. And we're like, wow, that is that. Because I think there's been bands in there that have done it. But obviously, just as a DJ, I was the first. So, yeah, I think it's Europe's, you know, UK and Europe's biggest indoor arena.
0: Wow.
2: Co-op Live in Manchester. And yeah, it was, I just actually dropped the stream on my YouTube channel.
0: Yeah, I did see that.
2: Go check it out. Yeah,
0: so cool.
2: And it was incredible. Yeah, it was what a feeling, what a buzz.
0: Having 21,000 people sing your songs back to you, there must be no better feeling than that.
2: Yeah, I was just like, oh, like sometimes I was just kind of like, you know, hands on my head, like this is actually insane. I can't describe it. It was just unbelievable. Like even after, it took me like. I'm still feeling the buzz from it.
0: Yeah, not only are you doing the big shows and the pop-ups, you also have a brand new album, Can We Do It All Again? 5 years in the making, 18 songs, tell me about it.
2: I love that. Yeah, I know that 18 tracks, this is crazy, I was just about to say that, but yeah, it's insane, isn't it?
0: The man's been cooking.
2: Yeah, I've been cooking. It's a body of work that I've been working on over the last 5 years. Some of the tracks are quite new, some of them are quite old. So yeah, it's you know, the hardest thing I think was putting the actual playlist together and like, so it all kind of fits, because I want it to be like something you put on, you know, at home having a barbecue or whatever. And it feels like a DJ mix, but it's not. Do you know what I mean?
0: Right.
2: Like, there's a couple of like breakbeat kind of records on there. There's like a progressive house tune. There's a bit of Afro house on there as well.
0: Okay.
2: So yeah,
0: it's, you have been cooking.
2: Yeah. I have been cooking.
0: Hell yeah.
2: I'm printing vinyl. I'm keeping it old school.
0: Love.
2: I think it's just nice having something, you know, as you said, the USB stick, it's physical, you know, it's not like it's not just you know, on Spotify, on you know, Apple Music, or you know, Amazon, wherever you get your music from, but or listen, stream it. It's a physical copy. I'm doing CDs as well. Whoever's got, I should do a cassette. Really,
0: you should do a cassette. You need to get all the things.
2: Who has a cassette player though these days?
0: I don't, but I definitely have a vinyl player. So I will be getting my brand new Sunny Federa album, which is
2: out. I'll send you one.
0: Can We Do It All Again? The new album from Sunny Federa is out. Thank you for joining us, Sunny Federa.
2: Thank you for having me. Good to see you. Take care.
0: Legend. If you want to see Sunny Federa live on tour, it all starts tomorrow night in Brisbane, Melbourne Friday, Perth Saturday, and Sydney next week. All details and ticket info at untitledgroup.com.au. Hear this live. Sunny Federa, Let Me Be In Your Arms, plays now at Nova.

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0: The official but unofficial theme song for the Netflix doco from Kylie Minogue. If you haven't seen it yet, my God, what are you doing? It's amazing. That is Light Up from Kylie on the Matty Rowers Music Show. Hey, coming up, we have free stuff to give away. But what? But what? Head to our Instagram page to find out. And I'll play the Aussie hits tonight. Aussie DJs Pinyao, known for Chameleon and Go Bang. They put out a huge number one ARIA charting dance record earlier in the year. It's called Arcade. And every time we have Peter from Pinyao on, he is always so insightful. He spoke about working with Elton John and Chris Martin from Coldplay and being asked to remix a Elvis Presley song. But yeah, from the new album, this new single, Change, features a kids' choir. Now, I love when Pinyao utilize a kids' choir because
1: it's nostalgic and it's also like it changes the lyrics, even though the words are the same, it just changes the way you perceive everything. When you've got a bunch of kids, it's just a different emotion. You know what I mean? It's not like an adult telling you about something. It's just like kids having fun and screaming into the mic, you know. Yeah.
0: 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Just search the Matty Rowe Oz Music Show. The boys embrace their inner child on this. It's called Change. It is a fresh hit from Pinyao on the Matty Rowe Oz Music Show.

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3: Do you like Aussie music? 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We have a free one to give away in the next 15 minutes. Just head to our Instagram and register your deets to win. My name is Matty Rowe. I received a very exciting email today. It said highly confidential and it might have alluded to G Flip. I can't say anything more, but wait, hold on. Wait a second. This has been on fire at Nova.

0: Iggy Azalea's Trouble with Jennifer Hudson. This is the Matty Rowe Oz Music Show on Nova. Oz Music to the front. We do it every weeknight from 9 p.m. 2 hours of the greatest Australian music. You're so welcome. We also have free stuff to give away next. 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You can register your details there and we could be hooking you up next. Let's celebrate Troye Sivan's brand new album, She's the Best, by playing the second single from it. He performed it at the London show for Apple Music last night. And there's a part of the show where Troye Sivan gets a fan on stage and does a sexy dance. And that fan... for the very first time that Troye Sivan's ever done it, was really loving it. That man had the greatest night of his life. Party, Troye, plays now at Nova.
1: Party in the park, party in the bush, party under the bridge, party at the restaurant, party at the club, party in the day, party in my house, party on the way to the party.

God. Sing it. Sing it. I've always said this. If any Aussie artist could do a James Bond theme song, sign Tones and I up. She's amazing. Hey, that is Mercy. It is a fresh hit from Tones and I on Nova. This is the Matty Rowe Oz Music Show. Still to come, the biggest Australian music news headlines from today. Dom Dolla has become a CEO. But of which company? Find out in Maddie's Music Minute in the next 15. And we have free stuff to give away right now. Hitster, a brand new board game celebrating Australian music. If you want to win, head to our Instagram page right now. Thank you, Caitlin from Perth. You are a winner tonight. Hitster, Aussie Hits and Global Mix. We have another giveaway of one of the world's greatest board games tomorrow night on the show. And big Aussie tours went on sale today. We had Nickelback, if you're a fan. Nickelback went on sale. Amel and the Sniffers went on sale today. And the big Aussie tour, Powderfinger, pre-sale started today. They've added extra shows because the demand is so high. Get me a ticket. If anyone can hear me, Powderfinger, I want to be there. Baby, I got you on my mind. Please.

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0: Well, let's

If you can't beat the summer heat, then what you need is a Wardell's. Wardell Refrigerators, the cooler choice. The dieting revolution taking the world.

0: 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That's the whole premise of the song, The Hilltop Hoods, here on the Oz Music Show. 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
0: Hot off the press. I have never said that during Maddie's Music Minute, but this is hot off the press. Olivia Dean might have left Australia, but another pop star arrives.
4: Hi, this is Zara Larsson.
0: Zara Larsson kicked off her first Australian show ever. We'll get to that in a second. Ever in Brizzy last night. This is 10 years in the making. I have been a Zara Larsson fan for, yes, a decade. She has never toured Australia, and she seems to really be embracing Australia in such a big way already, commencing her night one sound check at Brisbane's River Stage in a koala trucker cap with a cover of a Sia classic. She also posted a video backstage announcing she was going to have the best night ever in her best Australian accent.
4: I'm so excited for my first ever Australian show tonight.
5: Lower.
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0: Following this, Zara Larsson walked out to Untouched by the Veronicas. Cue the air violins because the crowd went nuts. Aussie duo Kat and Carmel are on support for Zara Larsson. Her Aussie tour continues with the second night in Brizzy tonight, followed by Sydney's Horton Pavilion on Thursday. Sienna Spiro is set to perform at this year's 40th ARIA Awards, announcing the news on socials today. The 20-year-old English singer-songwriter shared the big news.
6: Hi Australia, it's Sienna Spiro, and I'm so excited to announce that I'll be performing at the 40th anniversary of the ARIA Awards in Sydney on November the 18th. You can tune in on 10 or Paramount Plus, and I am so excited to see you there.
0: I've seen Sienna live before. She's incredible. Can't wait to have her here. And up next in the Music Minute, Aussie punk rock band Amyl and the Sniffers are touring Australia next year. Off the back of their huge AC/DC support slot, they are my favourite Aussie band that I've never actually been able to play on the Oz Music Show because their music goes too hard for Nova. They have announced a tour and I will definitely be there. Amyl and the Sniffers hit Sydney, Melbourne, Brizzy and Perth through Feb and March next year. And I love this. $5 from every ticket sold will be split equally to charity organisations, Food Bank Australia, Palestine Children's Relief Fund and the Women and Girls Emergency Centre, just to name a few. What legends. Pre-sale was today, followed by general sale tomorrow. And finally, Dom Dolla is now a record label boss. Launching his brand new record label, Good Fortune Records, today, Dom Dolla hopes the platform will create a home for music that is made for the dance floor. In a press statement, Dom has said, after 20 years of DJing, I still find nothing more exciting than discovering new records. Good Fortune Records, a place where both new and upcoming artists and established legends can come together and do what they do best. The first release comes out this week and is by the incredible Torren Foote and Reese from the Styx. Here's a bit of it.
7: Why don't no one dance?
0: Dom says this song has been a staple in his sets for the last 12 months. Dance, the official first release from Dom's record label Good Fortune Records, out this Friday, and that is the Music Minute. An Aussie DJ producer and now a CEO, Dom Dolla's fresh hit with Solomon and Skepta plays now. This is Danger, Danger. It's a tune on the Oz Music Show.

0: it's the Veronicas on the Matty Rowe Oz Music Show. I feel so untouched
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0: Untouched, the Veronicas, as performed by Zara Larsson, night one in Brisbane last night. It was her walkout song, iconic. This is the Maddie Rollers Music Show.
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0: Yes, my name is Maddie Rowe. This is the Maddie Rowe Oz Music Show, and this is the part of the show where I play you a brand new Australian song. This one comes from Bag Raiders. The boys have been making hits for almost two decades. I mean, throwback shooting stars. Huge 09 hit. The boys are back. This is their fifth release for 2026. It's called Your Type. And it's been a crowd favourite in their sets all year. They've also announced a huge tour, including 4 weeks through the States, then England and France, and then they're back in Oz in Jan for Forever After Festival with the presets. So if you love this song, get around the boys. Bag Raiders, Your Type is a fresh find on the Oz Music Show tonight.

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21: 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Olivia Dean just left. Zara Larsson's here officially. She wore a koala trucker cap last night in Brisbane.

0: huge R&B throwback. 1-2 Step from Sierra, Fresh Hits and Throwbacks. I Live Here on Nova. Coming up, a brand new song from The Kid Laroi. The song title, Something That You Absolutely Shouldn't Be Doing Right Now. I'll leave it at that. Plus, brand new stuff from Sienna Spiro. She just announced that she's coming back to Australia November 18 to play at the 40th edition of the ARIA Awards this year. You might be hearing this live on the telly. The ARIA Awards streamed live on 10 and Paramount Plus this year. Great expectations. Sienna Spiro plays next.
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0: TikTok hit Moving to the Sun from Hugel on Nova. Fresh hits and throwbacks live here. So did the biggest giveaways. We had Stella Lefty live in Nova's Red Room tonight. And of course she played this huge hit, Boston. So if you happen to be driving home from the Nova Red Room or you missed out, let's get this on next. Boston, Stella Lefty on the air.
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14: It says, looking for a strong leader, fluent in gorilla.
15: Oh.
14: Job title, King of the Jungle.
15: Tarzan, sounds like the perfect job for you.
16: For the best job matches. And you shall find.

0: right around the country. This is Ricky Lee and Tim from Sydney Uni and the Film versus Film podcast, though Bruce Isaacs is here. What you're watching. Tell me what we just told you off air about our little quickie with Ricky incident yesterday, where one of the questions was, who was Luke Skywalker's father?
1: Who's no, Darth Vader? But I love that you knew, Luke, I'm your father, but you don't know that that's Darth Vader.
2: Who's the father? I don't know. It's the story of my life.
0: But is it strange to you that both Ricky and I have not seen Star Wars?
1: I mean, pretty strange, but I will say that because I teach a lot of people from the age of 18 to 20, I'm constantly shocked at what they haven't seen.
2: Yeah.
1: But for you guys, like, you know, I would have thought Star Wars was like when you would have grown up.
0: I've never seen...
1: No,
2: thanks,
1: no.
2: Bruce.
0: I've never seen Grease.
1: Oh, you've got to check that out. That's great.
0: No, but I've seen enough of it.
1: Okay.
0: Like it was on every Saturday night when I was a kid. Yeah. On Channel 9.
2: I know what you're like. I know how you watch things. You watch things while going into 75 different rooms at one time. You're not sitting and watching it.
0: No.
2: You have to watch Grease.
0: I've seen enough of it to get that I don't need to sit and watch it.
2: But I'll suffer through Star Wars.
1: It's got beautiful music. Beautiful dropout of Grease is amazing.
0: I know the bit where they go up into the sky in the car.
2: We got together.
0: All right, let's talk about new things to watch. What are we kicking off with?
1: Carrie. They've just done this new version on Amazon, and it is, I would have thought this almost impossible, but talk about an amazing update. This is a wonderful show. So even if you're not usually into horror, it's also got that thing of kind of high school drama. Carrie is a young woman who's got telekinetic powers, so she can blow things up and cause trouble. Mm. But this is all about coming of age and being bullied and what happens when things go wrong. And it's just absolutely wonderful. You know, I mean, and I would also say if you haven't seen the original, I'm assuming, Ricky, you haven't seen the original.
2: Definitely not.
1: Okay. Brian De Palma, Carrie, check it out.
0: Who was Carrie? Who played Carrie?
1: Sissy Spacek.
0: That's right.
1: And man, I had a huge crush on her because of that movie.
0: Yeah.
1: She's so wonderful in it.
2: Okay, yeah,
0: and
2: maybe
0: good Halloween tip for you for in a couple of weeks, you can go as Carrie.
2: What?
0: Not Carrie from the project,
2: but
0: Carrie.
2: I feel like I've seen the... Is she the one
1: image.
2: That has all the image of the hair
1: very
2: and the blood?
1: And the blood. Yeah. Right, yeah. So it's at the prom.
2: Yeah. Yeah. Beautiful.
1: One of the most famous scenes in all of cinema.
2: I feel like what that photo depicts often. I often feel exactly like that photo.
0: That's Carrie on Amazon Prime. What have you got at the movies?
1: I think it's still at the movies. This was there a few weeks. Coyote versus Acme. Now, are you guys Roadrunner fans?
2: Yeah.
1: Like Looney Tunes? Okay, yeah. So that's my all-time favorite cartoon, yeah. Right?
2: Really?
0: So, yeah. You know how they came up with the Meep Meep?
1: No.
0: Because the animator, the guy who actually drew the Roadrunner, used to say that near the photocopier and stuff as he was going past. He'd go, Meep Meep.
2: He was
0: trying to shuffle his papers through the Warner Brothers offices, so they incorporated that.
2: Oh, that's amazing.
1: I'm trying to work out, what was wrong with this guy? Why is he walking past 30 copies going, meep, meep?
0: Trying to get past. Obviously, Warner Brothers was a very small workplace.
2: Saying, excuse me.
0: Yes, you go, meep, meep.
1: I actually love that too.
2: But also the random stuff he knows is just, it always blows.

0: That is pretty random.
1: Yeah, because I spent all my life not watching Grease and Star Wars, so I can accumulate all this useless information. But yeah, Coyote versus Ackman.
0: Really fast, the premise. Wile E. Coyote gets his butt kicked all his life by Acme products. You know, those like crazy magnets and dynamite and stuff. In this movie, which is live action and animated, he sues the Acme Corporation.
2: Okay.
0: So it's kind of this gag playing with this. So that's Wile E. Coyote. And so he sues Acme and takes him to court for all the stuff they've given him over the years.
2: This is such a great concept.
0: So this movie is, believe it or not, at 96 on Rotten Tomatoes.
1: Wow.
0: So
1: awesome.
0: It's one of the highest rated films of the year. It's really heartwarming. If you're like me, when Byron was like 5, I would just sit and watch The Roadrunner with him for hours.
1: Yeah.
0: Right? Because I think it's one of the cleverest cartoons ever made, and this is a worthy update to a big movie.
2: But how cool. I really like the way they've done it. It's like real life.
0: Yes.
2: But then just the actual old school cartoon in the real
1: life
2: world.
1: Like Who Framed Roger Rabbit.
2: Yeah. But not trying to do this like live action, this live.
0: Exactly.
2: You know?
0: And I think it works because there's a nostalgia with the cartoon, and they blend it. Like, as you said, they're not trying to polish it up.
2: No, it's little Tweety
0: all
2: bird.
0: Cut.
2: How cool.
0: So, and for people there's a lot of like nods to Who Framed Roger Rabbit, which again is one of my favorites.
1: I love that.
0: Yeah, it's amazing.
2: Oh, that's awesome.
1: Wow, from Carrie to Coyote versus Acme.
0: Yeah.

0: $1,000.
1: More chances than ever to win $1,000 before you get to work.
2: You won $1,000.
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0: You're listening to Ricky Lee and Tim right here on Nova. We just have Bruce Isaacs in to talk about what to watch, but we've written in, you basically write in your ChatGPT based on everything you know about me, which TV or movie character am I most like? So I've written that in mine.
1: You already have an opinion of who you think I am.
0: You're Charlotte from Sex and the City. And being in your private space proves that to me. When I go to your house, I'm like, you present as other characters potentially, but deep in your soul.
1: I'm not Charlotte.
0: You're Charlotte.
1: Just because my bed is perfectly made.
0: Okay, so have you written it in your ChatGPT?
1: I'm scared.
0: I'll hit enter first.
1: Okay.
0: Okay.
1: I'm not going to look at it.
0: Okay. I'm hitting enter. Based on everything you know about me, which movie or TV character am I most like? It's got the little blue dot.
1: Okay.
0: It's personalizing. Oh,
1: okay.
0: This is good. What? I don't want it. Based on what I know about you so far, I'd pick Jim Halpert from The Office.
1: Which one's Jim? Can I see the picture?
0: That's the American Office. Jim,
1: that's funny.
0: Really, Jim from The Office?
1: Because you know who I've said this to you before and you were so offended. Do you know who I think you're like?
0: Who? Hey.
1: Johnny Drama from Entourage.
0: That's not... Okay, quick, do yours.
1: I'm not like you. Victory!
0: That's not me. I'm not Jim or Johnny Drama. Quick, do yours.
1: Okay, mine says... This is even funnier. It says, you remind me, I actually have a very clear answer for this. You remind me the most of Donna Paulson from Suits, the redhead.
0: Oh, yeah.
1: Or okay. Samantha Jones.
0: From Sex and the City. No, you're Charlotte. You are Charlotte.
2: Ricky Lee and Tim.
3: You know what it's about damn time for?
4: Ricky Lee and

0: You are on Nova. This is Ricky, Lee and Tim.
1: At 45, I'm happy to admit I'm scared of huntsmen.
2: Why specifically those ones?
3: Because they're huge and scary.
2: And they're really quick.
1: And they jump.
2: And they're shitsters.
1: There's not enough mortine in the world.
0: There might be something about 45-year-old men, because this guy in Bali is 45.
2: Oh, my God.
0: He spotted a spider in his villa in the bathroom, and he attempted to scare it away by setting a piece of paper on fire next to it.
2: I mean, odd choice.
0: He burnt his villa to the ground. 7 fire trucks were called, taking hours and hours and hours, 60,000 litres of water to extinguish the blaze. $160,000 worth of damage. He set the villa on fire. Now, I don't think on that level.
2: Oh, he must have had a few too many bin tanks, because that's a bad idea.
0: Yeah,
2: lighting a bit of paper on fire. There's a lot of thatched paraphernalia around, and a lot of timber, and a lot of you know flammable items.
0: Yeah, but I get it. You panic. I do get that bit, but thank God for mortine. I know that's probably not so nice. Good. I'm sure huntsmen are probably good for something.
2: But what? I'd love to know what it is they're good for.
0: Well, please, if you know, 13-24-10. Let's get our favourite vet, Dr. Katrina Warren, on the phone. Diane, let's talk about the spider. How did you deal with it? What happened?
4: Well, we were down the coast with 5 young girls and 2 women, and a huntsman come out at us. And my girlfriend said, I've heard that spraying hairspray on them stops their legs so you can then pick them up. So we proceeded to do that and got a dustpan, but as we picked it up, the hairspray doesn't stop it. It ran up my friend's arm and she threw the dustpan in the air. And if you'd heard the screaming, you'd think someone was going to be murdered.
0: Okay, so no hairspray, good to know.
2: No, it doesn't work.
0: Peter, what happened?
5: Hey, yeah, early one morning, just becoming daylight, my wife woke me up and we had 100 huntsmen on the ceiling of our bedroom.
2: What?
0: 100?
5: It was babies. So there was a nest somewhere and they had hatched overnight and the entire ceiling was covered in them.
2: Peter, I would move house immediately?
5: Yes. So anyway, my wife was no help because she was already in the next suburb by the time I got out of bed.
0: Yeah.
5: And then I had to get a vacuum and suck the whole lot up.
0: Okay, that's okay. Good. Vacuums are good.
2: Okay, hairspray doesn't work. Vacuums
0: are good. Thank you, Peter. G'day, Abby. What happened?
6: We were down the coast and noticed while we were driving a massive huntsman inside the car. So we all pulled over safely, jumped out, but forgot that my 3-year-old sister was stuck in the car seat.
0: You left her in there to deal with it.
2: So good. That's what happens. Was she freaking out as well?
6: She's now 20 and has not forgiven us.
0: No.
6: And will always get brought up. Remember that time that you guys...
2: So funny.
0: And that's why I'm training my boys up to be... Because my daughter's too far gone. She's 13. She's scared of daddy long legs. Like, she's gone.
2: Gotcha.
0: So, like, that's why I really need to focus in on the 11 and the 7-year-old.
2: But how do you do that if you're so
0: just by
2: such
0: pretending
2: a
0: I'm not scared
2: cat.
0: At all? Like, oh, yeah, why don't you go deal with that? Just try it.
2: Just do it. Shez,
0: what happened to you?
7: Driving in the car one day, window down, huntsman comes in, comes over my hand. I go up into the... I'm at a roundabout, so I go up into the middle of the roundabout. I get out of the car and I run. And I'm like, yeah, not dealing with that. So cop comes around the corner, pulls over. He's like, are you right, hon? Is everything okay? And I'm like, yeah, there's a huntsman in my car. He's like, well, can you move it? I said, no, keys are in it. You can move it. I'm not getting back in the car.
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0: I love that.
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18: On-

0: really infuriate you. The phones are actually melting
1: They're
0: down.
1: They're really melting down. It's very exciting. I love this. I love frustrated people.
0: Yeah.
1: Because I get frustrated all the time at people because I feel like sometimes it's like it's people's first day on earth and they don't know how to do this thing called life.
0: I think that sometimes I haven't flown a lot lately, but when I fly, yeah. I notice that there are really two kinds of people. People who really don't know what they're doing.
1: Yeah, or people that are like, really efficient.
0: Yeah, but I'm like, how can you not know what you're doing? Like planes weren't just invented.
1: 100%. But even the most basic thing of just a footpath. We all know how to use a footpath.
0: Is this your four-wide thing again?
1: But just anything. It's like if you're just like when it just happens every single day, and I'm constantly blown away by people's lack of awareness of this, that we're all sharing this space, you know, like if you're walking on a footpath and you're just taking up the whole footpath and people that are coming towards you, yeah. You can't even see them. You don't move out of their way, or even people coming from behind trying to pass. I just think it's so rude.
0: Headphones now are a big part of that too.
1: Yeah, I see people every day, not even on headphones, nothing. And they're having a conversation, but they're just so unaware of the world yeah. that's going on around them, and it's just so
0: What about what I told you in the city? This happens always in the city, but people, I talked about this on air this week, but like people who are really standing over the road waiting
1: yeah.
0: to cross it.
1: Yeah.
0: Like, why do you have to have half your foot hanging over the
1: yeah.
0: curb?
1: Yeah.
0: Is it going to get you over there 0.2 of a second quicker?
1: Yeah. No,
0: it's And you're going to get hit by a bus.
1: You probably are going to. And like, you know, you don't want to say I told you so when bad things happen, but sometimes you're a bit like,
0: but
1: oh,
0: you're going to get hit by a bus.
1: My friend Katie posted this video on Instagram the other day talking about people that use loudspeaker in public.
0: Oh, yeah.
1: And it just is one of the most annoying things. I've seen this on a plane. I've seen this in restaurants. People that take loud phone calls yeah. in a gym. Like, it's just, I just don't know why people do it. So she's gone, you know, a very rare occasion. She's a mum of two. She's got two gorgeous little kids and she had the luxury of time one day to go and have a little solo lunch, and she was loving it. And she was just sitting there by herself quietly, wasn't even watching anything, was just embracing sitting in some quiet and having some peace and eating at a lovely restaurant. And this guy walked in and just started talking on loudspeaker, and she's just blown away.
2: This tradie guy walks in. He's talking to his wife or girlfriend or whatever on loudspeaker. It's so loud. Finished his whole conversation on loudspeaker. He ends the conversation and I'm like, oh, thank God. No, he's watching Instagram or TikTok or whatever, full volume. What is wrong with people?
1: What is wrong with people?
0: You know that really beautiful, fancy restaurant in the city? It's near the Stock Exchange. This was such a problem for them that they have that cool rule where put your phone in the box at the front. And they give you a key and you put the key on the table.
1: Yes.
0: And then so if you want your phone, you go out of the restaurant, open your little box, get your phone out, deal with it outside, but then you put your phone back.
1: I don't do that.
0: But you don't speak on it loudly.
1: No, I don't talk on my phone. I don't use my phone. I might take a little photo of the delicious steak or the burger.
0: They do
1: a fantastic burger. But yeah, talking, again, it's just people's awareness yeah. of everyone around them.
0: All right. We've got
1: or
0: lots
1: lack
0: of, people,
1: of awareness.
0: Lots of people who are infuriated very easily by other people. Lauren, let's go. What is it?
3: Can people just be realistic about their reverse parking stools? If you can't do it, do not spend 3 hours trying to get into the spot. Get out of the way and let us in.

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9: Jodie and Hazy. In the
10: morning. I should not have to administer sex education to a 45-year-old man. It's not my job.
11: Well, the question is, he has, what, three kids?
10: Mm-hmm.
11: How has he come this far?
10: Three kids and a stepkid, and they're all girls. Okay. So what happened this week blows my mind. There are two shop incidents that I need to talk about with my husband, Greggy. So the first one, and this is amazing because it is just such a sign of what's happening at the moment with the fact that credit card surcharges are being passed on to businesses. They have to cover them. So he went to the newsagent to buy graph paper for school for the 13-year-old. Do you know what graph paper is? Me either.
11: I know what graph paper is.
10: Oh.
11: Graph paper.
10: What did I say?
11: It's graph paper.
12: You were correct, but old mate here's from posh Sydney where they say graph.
10: Sorry.
11: No, what do you mean? It's like a role reverse because the posh way to say it is graph.
10: Anyway, it's paper for school, yeah. Right? It doesn't cost a lot of money. He went to the local newsagent and handed over the, you say it because I don't want to be shamed anymore about the way I say it.
11: Graph paper.
10: Right. So he asked for some of that. They presented said paper and the total came to $1.50.
11: Mm-hmm.
10: And the lady said to him, is that all you're going to buy? And he said, yeah. And this is as he went to tap his card to pay. And she was like, well, you need to buy something else. And he was like, I'm sorry, are you telling me I can't pay with my card because it's only $1.50? And she's like, yes, don't you need something else today? And he's like, no, I don't. I just need this. So that is the point that small businesses are at. They're so worried about their margins. You can't even purchase something on card for $1.50.
11: There absolutely used to be. Do you remember the rule when it used to be minimum spend?
10: Yeah, there was.
11: It's like a lot of places would be either $5, sometimes $10 minimum spend before you use your card.
10: Mm.
11: So if I'm a small business, I'm probably bringing that back.
10: Well, she said to him, do you have cash? And he goes, no, I do not. No one carries cash anymore. Yeah. She said, well, there's an ATM just around the corner. And he said, okay, so if I go to the ATM, that's going to cost me $3 because that's what the local one costs. Because it's not aligned to our bank. Mm. So that would cost me $3 to get out my $1.50 to hand over to you. None of it makes sense.
11: Mm.
10: So I'm not having a go at this woman. What I'm simply saying is the fact that the government has passed this surcharge onto businesses is having this kind of impact. Like, people are going to have to start carrying cash again.
11: 100%. So let's put it out there. 13, 24, 10. Are you a small business that's been attacked by Greg Oddie? Are you a victim as well? Are you on his hit list?
10: Now, let's get back to the sex education part of the shopping story, right? So his other assignment the other night was, I said to him, okay, it's that time of the month. I need you to go and get some tampons, please. And the look of horror, the sheer look of horror on his face. And it shouldn't be this way. It should not. And he said, well, you're going to have to send me a photo. And I was like, okay, sure. So I take a photo of the Libra regular, send it to him. He comes back from the shops. And the outcome was not too dissimilar from this little Instagram clip that I found, Hazy.
13: Pads with wings.
14: What did you get? I said I needed pads with wings.
13: That's what I got you.
14: Pads. No. Listen.
13: Wings.
14: Honey, I said I need pads with wings, not pads with wings.
13: Yeah, I know. I thought it was weird too. I don't understand. This is why I don't go grocery shopping.
11: Got a little packet of chicken wings.
10: Yeah. Sorry, you took it too literally. That's all right.
11: I think it's a very innocent mistake.
10: So he puts it on the bench and proudly chucks on the kitchen bench pads.
11: I'll always try and go into bat for your husband, but that's even I can identify that. If it was purely like, just send me a photo of the exact ones you want, the exact ones, I understand that because you don't want to get it wrong. If you can't tell the difference between tampons and pads, come on, mate. You're not 12 anymore.
12: Also with four daughters in the house.
10: Four daughters. Oh, thank you. Four daughters in the house. And so he's put them down and I went, what is that? And he was like, he was genuinely disappointed. He's like, what have I done wrong? I'm like, man, I'm not a 15-year-old girl. They're pads. Like, I'm not wearing them. No woman ever.
12: And see on that picture that I sent you, Greg, where it clearly says tampons.
11: Yeah.
10: So the upshot of that is I, with my fresh spray tan, had to drive to the food park because it was late by this point, and I've rocked up to the counter, and yes, I encountered another boy. He was in his 20s. Spray tan me, passes over some tampons, and I had to, like, call out the elephant in the room. And I'm like, I'm so sorry, I just had a spray tan. I didn't plan on coming out of the house. And he just I've never seen a man look more uncomfortable in his life. He's this brown woman with tampons at my counter, and he's like, why do I work in a food park? For the love of God, get me out of here.
11: You should have asked him for some condoms as well.
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1: Jodie and Hazy's Venting Wednesday.
2: Two words for you. Misery porn. Okay, do you know what misery porn is?
3: No. Am I in trouble? What's happened here?
2: No. So it's shows that you watch that make you so sad.
3: Oh, yes. Okay.
2: Like so miserable and depressed, but you can't stop watching it. It's almost like a good feeling to sob your heart out watching something to make you feel like you're empty inside, but you can't stop. So my misery porn this week has been East of Eden. Now, I understand that a lot of people haven't watched it, but it's like number two series on Netflix at the moment. And I'm going to play you the trailer, and the trailer gives you a really good sense of how intense it is and what it's about.
3: Okay.
4: Can you tell me your name?
5: You may call me Kathy.
4: You've hardly left this room and still you brighten the whole house.
5: You're so kind to me.
2: Yes, he is kind to you, Kathy. He's so kind to you, but you are evil to the core.
3: Sort of feels like a lot of sort of big pauses and intense piano music with some pretty monotone, real flat sort of scripting there. But I don't know, Joe. It's just first glimpse at it.
2: Exactly right. And it hooks you in and you find yourself on the couch for hours and hours thinking, can something please go right? Because I'm just crying. I'm just crying the whole time at how this family who don't deserve to be miserable at the hands of Kathy are miserable.
3: Why do you put yourself through it then?
2: I don't know.
3: Get addicted to this so-called misery point.
2: I got addicted so bad this week. Guess when I watched the final 15 minutes of the last episode? 3 o'clock this morning I got up and watched it because I needed to know what happened. And how did it leave me? Heading into my day and into my morning just sad.
3: So how can you still...
2: Apparently angry.
3: Yeah.
2: And angry.

0: Okay.
1: And upset and all the things. And now what I've been doing unbeknownst to you two all morning is Googling the final episode and what it all meant.
0: Oh, what?
1: There is a word.
0: You're not locked into the show. What? That's crazy. What? You're not fully invested. Unbelievable.
2: Thank God you said it.
1: Ah. It's like, do you know what it's like? It's like for anyone who's watched The Handmaid's Tale, who, again, another show, great, entertaining, brilliant cinema, dramatic, all the things, but God, it leaves you feeling depressed.
0: Yeah, my wife watches The Handmaid's Tale. She really, really sort of lived to it to the point where like, oh, tomorrow at blah, blah, blah, the next episode drops.
1: Yeah.
0: That's how aggressive she was into it.
1: Yeah, right. And also, was she walking around the house in some sort of maroon outfit and a white headpiece?
0: Well, I saw some of the scenes in there. They look very traumatic.
1: It's a lot. Yeah. It's a lot.
0: Really anyway, sort of gross stuff.
1: Hello, Lauren. What's bothering you?
3: How are you going?
1: Good, thank you.
3: Hello. Yeah, so I work in a corporate building and it absolutely grinds my gears that every morning people are stupid enough to not notice that they need to wait for people to get out of the elevator before they try and get in.
0: Yes, good call, Lauren. That is a big thing. You've got to wait.
1: Yeah.
0: You can't fill the elevator up to its brim.
3: I do not understand for the life of me why people can't just wait the extra 35 seconds for people to get out and then we're all not 15 minutes late because 10 people are trying to squeeze in while 20 people are trying to get out. Like it just, it drives me nuts.
0: It's pretty basic,
3: morning,
0: isn't it?
3: Every morning.
0: You can probably throw in as well, which I reckon it's an East thing versus South Australian thing. It's the first thing I noticed when I moved down here. Maybe because it's more congested in the East. When you're on an escalator, particularly when you're going up, you got to go to the left, man. You got to keep to the left. So there's a space. You get that right, Lauren. So there's a space you can pass if you're in a rush. Why don't we do that much in SA?
1: Yeah.
3: I don't know. For every morning. Like, it's without fail. I could literally count on a couple of fingers the amount of times people have actually left enough space and been like, oh, good on you. But it just doesn't happen every morning.
1: Lauren, same thing happens at the gym when there's like a Pilates class or something and everyone's piling out of the Pilates class and other people who want to get their spot that they're heavily invested in will try and pile in before everyone's come out.
0: Oh.
1: You know what I mean? It's just courtesy, isn't it, Lauren?
0: There you go. Hey, good call there, Lauren. Good vent.
1: Yeah.
0: Have you got a specific spot for Pilates that people like to get?
1: Some people like to do the same spot or have the same reformer each and every time.
0: What's a reformer? The mat?
1: No, the reformer's the machine with the pulleys, that would kill you, that class, by the way.
0: Yeah, I know it would.
1: You would not cope.
0: I'm already aware.
1: The man can run 20 kilometres, but I want to whack you on a reformer one day just to see the pain.
0: Testing muscles that I didn't know even existed.
1: No, true.
0: Good stuff. Jodie and Hazy. 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
1: Well, there's something for everyone on this show this morning, guys.
0: We've got a lot of cash up for grabs with Nova's Risk It 2 envelopes. 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Play this morning.
1: And it's Throwback Thursday. 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
11: Like that. Like that. 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
12: It's Temple & Webster. You can afford it.
11: And this linen is gorgeous.
12: It's less than you think.
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11: Yeah, good point. Wait, who is that?
12: And with over 1 million five-star reviews, you can't go wrong.
11: Huh. 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
12: Temple & Webster. Beautiful thing.

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3: $250 up for grabs. We start again. Can we just say respectfully, yesterday, Fitzy, you were defeated. How would you describe this? I mean, you lost a boxing match and you were fighting someone with no arms.
4: It was... I love Julian Woodcroft. We joked about how I went to Wirreanda. She went to Ocean View out the other side of town. And let's just say our high schools really shone out yesterday.
5: Yeah.
4: Because it was an absolute dog's breakfast. It was like just throwing a turd against a wall and sitting back and going, what happened there?
5: Can I just say, in terms of Gone in 50 seconds, it was, I reckon, the smallest amount of questions ever asked, because all of them were so frightfully wrong and you took up so much time.
4: I got a few right. I don't think Julie got one right.
3: No.
4: And she won.
3: That's the thing, isn't it? There has to be a winner, and sometimes you can just be delightfully not wrong at the right time.
5: I'm very underwhelmed. Okay, let's go to Jackie at Westlake Shore. Jackie, things can only look up from yesterday. I promise you that, my love. How are you?
6: Let's hope. I'm good. How are you?
5: Good, good. Say good morning to Fitzy, who's in awful form. So you.
6: Morning, Fitzy.
4: Jackie, great song. Do the girls
6: really,
4: when you go out? No.
6: Yes, it goes crazy. I don't like it, but it goes crazy.
4: Good luck, Jack.
5: What a curse having a very famous song named after you, I would imagine.
4: Who sang that song?
6: No idea.
4: Is it in the system, Hazy?
3: Yeah,
4: we should have it. Oh, no, right, now he's gone to his phone. This is a disaster.
3: No, because it's not Jackie, is it?
7: Is it BZ featuring Joanne?
3: That's it. It's Joanne.
4: That was Joanne. Oh, where is she now, Joanne? No one knows.
5: Have you ever had a song named after you, Hazy? A song about Andrews?
3: No, there's not a lot of famous Andrews getting around.
5: No.
3: Combination.
5: Prince Andrew.
3: Hayes, yeah, we're very proud of
4: what
3: him.
4: What about the Hazy Shade of Winter?
5: Yes,
4: that's not bad. Was that the Mamas and the Papas?
5: I don't know. The closest thing I've come is my middle name's Colette, and Colette sang Ring My Bell, Ring My Bell.
4: Oh,
5: remember that?
4: Yes. This is an amazing chat, but let's get to the game.
7: Hazy Shade of Winter was the Bangles, everyone.
4: I think there was an original before that. They did a cover. Yeah.
5: Look around, leaves are brown, and the sky is a hazy shade of
4: Okay, over to Fitzy.
3: You will not get a ticket to Hollywood.
5: All right, sorry, Jackie, let's rip in. Okay, 60 seconds on the clock. You just need to have the power at the end of it, okay?
6: Okay.
5: We'll start with you.
3: Here we go.
5: A common saying for getting married is walking down the what?
6: Aisle.
5: Yes. Edam, Gouda and cheddar are all types of what food?
6: Cheeses.
5: Yes. Not Jesus. Okay, who won this year's AFL Grand Final?
6: Brisbane.
5: Yes. What type of dangerous marine animal is the irukandji?
6: Pass.
5: It's a jellyfish. Fitzy, according to Fleetwood Mac's song Dreams, what only happens when it's raining?
4: Thunder.
5: Yes. Taste the Rainbow is a slogan for what lollies, Skittles or M&Ms?
4: It's Skittles.
5: Complete the famous fairy tale line, Rapunzel, let down your what?
4: Let down your hair.
5: Yes. The two chromosomes that determine the sex of a human are what letters of the alphabet?
4: Oh, X and Y?
5: Yes. Which native Australian animal has suffered an epidemic of chlamydia amongst this population?
4: Koalas.
5: Yes. Math time. What is 9 times 6?
4: Is 54.
3: Oh, it doesn't matter!
4: She lost, mate. You can't play it.
3: We're back. Thanks for playing, Jackie.
6: Thank you.
5: Jackie, did I say the jellyfish? That was the irukandji.
4: Never heard of it. No, the irukandji plays for the Socceroos.
3: Expensive transfer fee for the jellyfish.
4: I mean, I'd love a jellyfish paying for the Socceroos.
5: Oh,
4: but...
5: man.
3: Oh, good stuff. All right. $500 up for grabs. When Gorn and Fitzy Seconds returns, if you don't mind. Oh, Jackie is so sick of it.

0: Jodie and Hazy on Nova.
1: Shout out to all the useless partners out there.
2: Yeah.
1: I feel you, mainly brothers.
2: Well done, guys. Mm. Useless partners in the wild. Let's talk about it. So we heard a little earlier this morning, I sent my husband in an emergency type situation down to the shops to get a certain feminine product. Oh, my God, he couldn't have messed it up more. Very similar to this guy on Instagram who went to the shops to get said product with wings and came back with product and also a packet of wings.
1: Bear in mind, this is so American,
2: oh,
1: isn't it?
2: Yeah.
1: Chicken wings.
3: Pads with wings.
4: What did you get? I said I needed pads with wings.
3: That's what I got you.
4: Pads. No. Listen.
3: Wings.
4: Honey, I said I need pads with wings, not pads with wings.
3: Yeah, I know. I thought it was weird too. I don't understand. This is why I don't go grocery shopping.
1: So he's like, yeah, okay, it's that time of the month. You need some chicken wings.
2: Yeah.
1: Okay, cool. All right, I'm 2 for 1.
2: But also the beautiful innocence of men, right, where they're like, oh, yeah, no, I thought that was strange, but didn't think to ask the question.
1: Yeah.
2: Just came back with like, air fry snacks. What?
1: Yeah, because we feel like we know what you're talking about. Also, we don't want to get the whole, okay, here's what I'm talking about.
2: Okay,
1: so we try and just get it done with at least fuss as possible.
2: Yeah. Are you that guy in the supermarket that will do a FaceTime or send pictures of the said product?
1: I need the pictures. I need the pictures, the exact product, the weight of it as well. Do you know last time I tried to cook, one of the first times I tried to cook pancakes for the kids, I learned that I didn't know that there was a difference in the flours, okay, in terms of the flour that you use to make pancakes. You got plain flour, which I've since learned, and self-raising flour.
2: Mm-hmm.
1: For all the rookies out there, don't try and make pancakes with just normal flour because it ain't going to do much.
2: No, well, I won't.
1: Very flat pancakes.
2: They won't be fluffy.
1: I was like, what's the difference? And then Cara was like, oh, my very goodness. That's a nick.
2: The difference is in the title, self-raising. Do you want flat pancakes or do you want fluffy ones?
1: No, I want fluffy ones.
2: Well, then
1: unfortunately, I had to learn the hard way.
2: Yeah.
1: Didn't go to pancake school, Jodes.
2: No.
1: I am friends with the king of pancakes, the Pancake Kitchen, Mitch Sarovsky, but he never told me that.
2: Well, he would never use plain flour in his pancakes, which are magnificent and tall and fluffy.
1: Because he's the king.
2: Exactly.
1: Danny, good morning. It's your partner, Dobby Min.
5: He just can't cook.
1: Yeah.
5: Like, he will eat ice creams out of the...
1: Can I be honest with you?
5: You can't cook either?
1: No, I can't cook either. So just be patient with him.
2: No.
1: Just know that he really, really means well.
5: My daughter had to teach him how to cook a sunny side egg the other day. Like he would go hungry.
1: Yeah.
2: So, Danny, what happens if you have to go away or something?
5: Well, normally I just go to Aldi and buy like lasagna.
1: Yeah.
2: Oh, dear.
1: So that's what you do, and you put that sort of stuff in the freezer.
2: Yeah.
1: So I'll have a few. There's probably two or three, maybe just sort of little things in there that are ready to go.
2: Okay.
1: Just in case Cara can't cook or she's really, really busy.
2: Yeah.
1: But that's what we do. Otherwise, for most blokes, I would say the go-to is we can cook steak.
2: But do you think after 41 years on the planet you could learn to cook? Just be self-sufficient?
1: Oh my God, you sound like Cara.
2: Vanessa, hello.
6: Hi, how you going?
2: Hi, good, good. Oh, this is your mum and dad. What happened?
6: It was my dad. It was about 30-odd years ago, and I'll never forget it. We were kids.
2: Yeah.
6: And mum sent dad to the shop to get a sponge.
2: Yep.
6: And he came home with a sponge cake. I won't tell you what my mum said. We thought it was pretty good because we got some cake. But
2: yeah.
1: That's a great result for the kids.
2: Yeah. Was he being ironic? Was he being funny or he just genuinely?
6: No, he was just blatantly stupid. But anyway.
1: This is what
6: Poor
1: we
6: dad.
1: Do. This is what we do, unfortunately.
2: Oh, dear. All right.
1: Much like the pads and the wings.
2: Yes.
1: You know, you've got to be so specific. Hey, don't underestimate, Vanessa, just how specific you need to be with the male race.
2: Mm-hmm.
1: Because
6: we're
1: pretty stupid.
2: Hello, Hayley.
7: Hello, how are you?
2: Hi, good, thank you. All right. This is your partner?
7: Yes.
2: Yeah,
7: okay. And I do have to give the disclaimer, he's not useless, but on this occasion he was. It was one of the very first times we were sort of seeing each other initially and we were going to make an iced coffee at home, you know, an iced coffee. And I've come out to the kitchen and he's filled up 2 glasses basically just with hot water almost all the way to the top. And I looked at him like, what are you doing with that? And he's like, oh, I was wondering like how it was going to be an iced coffee. And I was like, well, not 3/4 hot water to start with because it's no longer an iced coffee. And he's like, oh, yeah, I guess that's, So, he was confused and I was also wondering how that was going to be an iced coffee.
1: He was confused and you were also very disappointed.
7: Yes, but since, 8 years later, he now knows what to do in a lot of other ways as well.
2: Oh, okay. All right.
1: Nice.
2: Sure.
1: That's good. Because we learn.
2: Some skills.
1: We learn. That is the thing.
0: Jodie and Hazy.
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13: Nick, love, I found the perfect job for you on Seek.
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14: Love, you had me at one night a year.
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14: Seek!
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16: Nathan, Nat and Sean. This is Nova.
17: Good morning, everybody. Happy Thursday.
18: Ooh, the week is flying by.
17: Pretty Sean. Pretty exciting. On the show today, he plays for the Perth Wildcats. We catch up with him regularly, but you're going to hear a story from Angus Brandt about the famous connection he made while he was playing college basketball. It's absolutely amazing.
18: Think the top of the pops.
17: Yeah. As high as he can go.
18: The big kahuna.
17: That's incredible.
18: All right. Also, we're going to have a chat about when you make a formal complaint, then you go, oh, I was wrong.
17: Yeah. Your mate. He was wrong. Plus, when you pass off someone else's work as your own, don't do it.

0: Nat and Sean.
1: First day back from holidays was yesterday for us coming to work, and it's also the first day back in my household, and it's time to stay out of the way of my wife because she's on a tear.
2: Really?
1: She's every time she's on a tear, she's busy. Australia's
3: busiest
1: woman.
3: She's got stuff to do, Sean.
1: Yep. And one of the main things is, after attending to the pot plants, is the washing.
3: Oh, yeah, a lot of laundry.
1: And a mountain of holiday. Washing.
3: Yeah, because the whole family went away too, didn't you? All of you. Yeah.
1: But then the boys, most of the boys came back earlier and there was a big pile, and they weren't going out of their way to do what they were told to do, which is wash your own clothes when mother was away.
2: Point is, when you wash it, you then have to do it again.
1: And then the other part to that is you've got to hang it up yourself, which is like,
2: That's the worst bit. Yeah. It's fine shoving it all in. That takes 2 seconds, but hanging it up.
3: I know. I hear you.
1: That's a big one. So, Megan, any person who walked through the door, she would tell them how many loads of washing they would. She would. I'm up to my fourth load already.
2: Well, what's the point if there's no audience? You've got to, you know, show off a little bit.
1: Oh God, I hope she's not listening. And then
3: she'll be hanging the washing out. Don't worry about it. It's a good drying day today. Tell her that.
1: I don't know if you get this from your mum or dad or even Jack. When I was at the gym, I was getting many text messages about the progress she was making throughout the day, and then I was not to get in the way and also be positive.
3: Yes.
2: Yeah, that's more my style. I would send that to Jack.
1: Okay. Oh, would you? Mm. Yeah.
2: Yeah, with photo documentation. So I get the praise.
3: Yes.
1: Yeah, okay, I get it. So she was did a million loads of washing, and I happened to talk to my mate Pete, who was telling me he was ringing to ask how our last few days of Bali, because he was over there with us for the first week, which was great. So we're having a conversation. I said, I've got to stay out of Megan's way. 5 loads she's up to of washing. She's very excited because the main talking point, apart from saying about the washing, is that we've got a 10-kilo washing machine, which is a show-off thing.
2: Oh,
1: washing machine.
3: Oh, look at you go. Yeah. Money, old money bags McManus over there, eh?
2: Exactly. 10, that's big.
3: 10 kilos. Yeah. What are you, a laundromat?
1: Yeah, well, pretty much. And then he was telling me,
3: can I bring my doona around?
1: Can you chuck them in the washing?
3: You can, yeah.
1: Oh. He was telling me that he recently got a new washing machine. Oh, okay. He's very excited because the main talking point, apart from saying about the washing, is that we've got a 10-kilo washing machine, which is a show-off thing.
2: Oh, fresh.
1: Your washing machine.
3: Oh, look at you go. Yeah. Money, old money bags McManus over there, eh?
2: Yeah, 10, that's big.
3: 10 kilos. Yeah. What are you, a laundromat?

0: You can't talk about the football, can you?
1: Yeah, true.
0: It's a safe space.
1: Anything
0: to talk about your washing
2: machine. That was great. So they got a Pete and his partner, they got a new washing machine, and when they got it delivered home, they went, "Oh, we've got to give this sucker a run." Yeah. So they start loading it up. This is great. Put it on, and it was making a really big knocking noise, really hardcore.
1: Oh,
2: so
1: yeah.
2: Pete came in and he thought, "Oh, have a look at this. We take out what we've got in there. Now there's no rustling coins in there or things that have fallen out of people's pockets.
0: Yes, or underwires out of bras.
2: Yep.
0: They always get a good run in the oven. Yeah.
2: So he rang.
1: I said, yeah, as if I know
0: yeah,
1: it.
0: Yeah, you know, like
1: that
0: you know
1: always
0: what,
1: trips me up. What?
2: So he rang the place they bought it from and started running over. This is no good. We've just got it lobbed off. We've been very excited to get this thing in the house, blah, blah, blah. And so the guy started running in the possibility of things that have gone wrong. Mm. And he tells Pete, "Have you checked the barrel?" Of course I did, because you've got to put the barrel inside that thing. "Have you then fasten the bolts that are inside?"
0: So you know why? Because there would have been a manual that told you to do this. There would have been an instruction sheet that said, "Do this before you use it."
2: Also, the bolts inside, they've got so a bit of plastic that they take the bolts onto the inside. So they just come loose and start swinging around and hitting the side of them.
0: And there's things that you have to put on. Maybe that's a dry where you, if it's travelling, it stabilises it. And then
2: for
0: delivering, you've got to take those things out.
2: So poor old Pete was making a formal complaint about the situation. And
0: he was
2: completely wrong. The setup.
1: Oh, no.
0: And he should have just read the instructions.
1: Yeah, well, I mean, I didn't know you have to set up a washing machine. I didn't know it was like a flat pack IKEA situation.
0: It's not. It's really just connecting the hoses, but yes.
1: Oh,
2: but still,
1: I see.
2: Connecting the hoses
0: and tightening that one bolt.
1: That sounds tricky. That sounds like a job for Airtasker.
2: Yeah, that clamp thing. That it's not always.
0: No,
2: perfect.
0: I know the one. I know the one. I know the one. You know why? Because I've done it.
1: So the store politely told him,
2: "Yes,
1: a bit of a tip,"
0: because obviously they've gotten this call before.
2: Clearly,
0: do you know what I mean? "Oh, it's making a terrible noise. Oh, what about the bolt?" Bolt.
2: Oh, they were looking for their money back. "Oh, this is no good. Oh, it's first day. Come on, you guys. You got to be better than this."
1: Yeah. I've had it when it's not on an even surface before and then one leg, you know, it's got like a loose leg and it's been rattling all over the floor. It's fun.
2: A couple of bar coasters underneath that. That'll get it.

0: Right now, we're talking about important things, washing machines mostly. when people make a formal complaint about something, ring up and go, look, no, I'm not happy with the product you've provided.
1: Yep. You're correct.
0: I'm incensed. And it turns out you're in the wrong. You just didn't follow the instructions that were provided with the washing machine.
2: That's right. And I was telling that story about one of my friends who just emailed
0: His name's Pete.
2: He just said, I did email them as well.
3: It's in writing.
0: Scott's in Eglinton. Good morning, Scott.
3: Hey, Scott.
4: Good morning, guys. How are you?
2: Hey, good,
0: now,
2: Scott,
0: are you the person who makes a complaint or have you been on the receiving end of this?
4: Oh, luckily, I'm not the one who made the complaint. Mm-hmm. I was on the receiving end of it.
0: Great. Let's hear it.
4: Okay, so I work for a large furniture retail company. had a lady ring my customer service team one day and was very abusive about the holes being incorrectly placed on the hole on the leg of her coffee table.
2: Yeah. Oh, okay.
4: Yeah, so I went to her house. The husband met me at the front to say that he has nothing to do with it. She won't let him even near it. Lucky man.
2: Disclaimer.
4: Got a mouthful of abuse on the way in.
2: Yep.
4: Looked at the coffee table, picked the leg up, turned it around the other way, put it back down and went, yep, that's how it goes.
3: Embarrassing.
0: In the background, the husband fist pumping.
2: Oh, yeah. I bet he was too.
0: High-fiving you on the way out. That's too funny.
4: I think he laughed that hard that he's probably in a lot of trouble over it.
0: Yeah.
2: Oh, yeah. You know that.
0: Yeah.
3: Yeah.
2: That's terrible.
3: My side.
2: That would easily be me.
0: Oh, 100% that would be you.
2: Okay, thanks.
0: Oh, good on you, Scott. Thanks, Scotty. Robin Simkin-Ross, hello. Now, did you make the complaint, Robin?
5: Yeah, we did make the complaint.
0: Amazing. Okay, run us through it.
5: Well, we went up to Kalgoorlie for school holiday, went down the pub to watch the footy.
2: Yeah.
5: And it was super busy. So my husband was at the bar for ages and there was all these locals sitting at the bar and the barman's taking his card and he was gone for ages and we just bought two pints and then my husband's like, I think I just bought around for all the locals because he took my card and he was gone for ages.
2: Yeah.
5: And so it was so busy, we only had the two pints, went back to the caravan park. And then when we got back from our trip, I'm like, I'm going to check because we only had the two pints, so that's what we should be paying for. And it was extra money on the card. I'm like, nah, we only had two pints. So then I rang the pub but they weren't open. And so I run the credit card and I said, look, they've overcharged us. We only bought two pints.
3: Yeah.
5: And so they've, like, cancelled the payment.
2: Yeah, yeah.
5: And then later on I've called the pub and said, look, you've charged us more than two pints. And, yeah, so we've put a cancellation in with the credit card.
3: What did they say?
5: They've looked it up and they're like, looked at what the price was that we got charged. And they're like, are you sure you didn't buy, like, a can of beer? Because
3: what?
5: That's extra purchase.
0: Yeah,
5: and I'm
0: yeah.
5: like, oh, you're right. When it was too busy at the pub, we poured it.
2: You went to the bottle shop, Robin.
3: Robin.
5: Yeah. But I'm like, why did it go all through on the one charge? And like, yeah, sometimes it does that. But we'd already put a cancellation in with the credit card.
0: Oh, no. Free beer.
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0: Nova's Nathan, Nat and Sean.
1: Always great to have Perth Wildcats star Angus Brand in the house. We've been on holidays, of course, but we are back to celebrate Angus's 100th game this weekend for the Mighty Cats. How are you, Angus?
2: Good, thank you.
3: Yeah, it was 100 that took a while to get to, really, wasn't it?
2: Yeah, I had a little sabbatical there for a while.
3: Yeah. I played in Japan for, 7 years or something?
2: Yeah.
3: He's back.
1: Hey, we want to talk about, we were just having a discussion on air, because I asked you about where you went to in college. Can you tell everyone where you went to when you started and you were a fledgling guy trying to make it? College basketball these days and all athletic sports are so bloody huge in the US. So where were you?
2: I went to Oregon State University.
3: So is that in Portland? Is that?
2: That is just south of Portland in a beautiful college town called Corvallis.
3: Oh, okay.
2: And I was lucky enough to meet my beautiful wife there. She was on the soccer team. And my coach at the time was Craig Robinson, who, fun fact about Craig Robinson, his sister is Michelle Obama.
3: That is such
1: Michelle
3: a fun
1: Obama.
3: Fact.
2: Yes.
1: And Oregon State, what are they? Oregon State what?
2: Oregon State Beavers.
3: The
2: Beavers?
3: Fighting Beavers. The Mighty Beavers. Yep. Yes, they are.
1: So did you have the big man at the time, the president, follow the Beavers?
2: Yes. So at the time, Barack Obama was the president of the United States. And so because
3: and
2: of the relationship.
3: And his brother-in-law is your coach.
2: Correct. So because of the relationship
3: amazing.
2: And because Barack Obama is a big basketball fan.
1: Yeah, huge.
2: He was at a lot of games. I met the first family probably a dozen times. Went to the White House 3 times. So it was a bit.
3: Did he shoot hoops on? He's got he put a half court in at the White House.
2: Yeah, we
3: did
2: go down to his basketball court at one point. Yeah. But the team actually had Thanksgiving at the White House. I didn't have Thanksgiving there because I just tore my ACL at a game in New York, and then we'd flown all the way back and the team was flying back, and so I didn't go. But the following year when I was back and we were playing in Hawaii, the first family was there. Barack Obama was at the game. I set a screen and a guard ran through my recently repaired ACL leg. Big hyperextension, you know, thought I'd re-torn it.
1: Yep.
2: You know, go down, get helped off, the whole works, straight to an MRI machine. Thankfully, hadn't re-torn it, just a big bone bruise. So as you do as an athlete, first thing you do is call your coach before your mum or dad.
1: Yep. Yeah. I'm good to play next week, time to stuff for a couple of weeks.
2: Yeah. Coach, good news, not re-torn, just out for a few weeks with a bone bruise. And he goes, oh, that's fantastic news, Angus. Hey, there's someone here who wants to say hello. I was like, okay. Someone picks up the phone. Angus. Barack Obama, man. Hey, man, I'm so glad that...
3: It's the actual sitting president.
2: Yeah, the sitting president of the United States saying, hey, man, I'm so glad you didn't tear your ACL. We're at the game. I was so worried about you. Fantastic news. It's not torn. You know, I'm sitting there, you know, barely 20 years old, like, oh, my gosh, thanks, Mr. President. Have a good night.
3: Invested in my knee. Yeah.
1: That's the thing. So do you say thanks, Mr. President, or you say thanks,
3: Barry?
1: Barrett? Hey, Baz, you know,
2: yeah,
1: I'm an
2: Aussie. No, yeah. No, I made sure I said thank you, Mr. President.
3: Yes.
1: When you got a chance to meet him, were there a lot of protocols? We know about the Queen. We've got to see royalty at times, and you've got to say these particular... Were you told to behave in a certain way?
2: I would believe it was probably just say, look, like, Mr. President is what you say.
3: Respectfully, yes.
2: Yeah. And then I think just being in America, there's such a respect for the office that it was almost something that's just unsaid. It's like, look, like, you know, this guy's the real deal.
3: Yeah.
2: You know, treat him with respect, say, Mr. President, shake hands.
1: Going to the White House, okay, we only see it on TV. Mm. We see the news cameras in there. Give us an security, getting in there. I don't know. What do you? You don't get an Uber, obviously.
2: No. But the thing that I thought was really crazy was, like, you've seen movies with the White House in it, and what I found fascinating was, like, it's a pretty accurate representation. I was like, wow, I feel like I've seen this in a movie a dozen times. You know, obviously the security's crazy. There's Secret Service everywhere. There's probably Secret Service. You don't know what Secret Service. The gardener doing the hedges. You know.
1: Put an earpiece in.
2: But the building itself is a museum, a government building, and a residence, which is unique. So it's obviously beautiful. There's like priceless artwork in there. And then obviously inside the Oval Office is just, you know, it's kind of like, wow, this is a pretty amazing room. If you know, with the history that's happened in there, it's incredible. And then obviously just meeting the sitting president of the United States was amazing in and of itself.
3: And you're towering over him as well.
2: Yeah.
1: Ever post him up?
2: No. There was
3: he was looking up to you.
2: National security issues with that one. So.
1: Yeah, I bet. Do you feel is there an intensity when you're in a place like that? Does it have a feeling inside of a
3: building? Does it ooze
1: power? Yeah.
2: Yeah, I think it was just because of all, you know, you've got the priceless artworks, you've got the bust of Lincoln sitting there looking at you, you know, you're walking past portraits of all these famous people from history, and then obviously you know who Obama is, and you know what the White House is. And so, yeah, you're kind of like, wow, like this is a pretty significant place in the world.
3: It'd be pretty awestruck. That's amazing.
1: That
3: I mean,
1: is
3: we've
1: crazy.
3: Been to the lodge in Canberra, but I don't think it competes. Sorry.
1: Yeah, we did get an Uber there, by the
3: way.
1: The taxi, the guy's
3: did.
1: Like, just put, we just like, put up here, mate. And
3: yeah,
1: like,
3: that was an awkward Uber.
1: Yeah. It's going on
3: at
1: here.
3: The back gate, though, so, you know.
1: Yeah, we kept that receipt because we could claim it, so that was good news.
3: Good luck this week against the Sydney Kings.
1: Definitely, Angus.
3: The Wildcats are top of the, you know, top two at the moment and only on percentage. So you guys are going, it's a cracking start to the season.
2: Thank you so much.
3: Continue on and good luck for that 100th game.
2: Thank you so much for having me.
3: Nice. Nathan, Nat and Sean on Nova.

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1: A breaking story, big news.
2: Big news.
1: A lady was hired to make some cakes.
2: Yeah.
1: It's big news. So she's hired to make some cakes, birthday cake. And she charged about $180.
2: Yeah, it was a decent price.
1: That is about what it costs to get a custom decorated cake.
3: Well, I'd want to be impressive. That's a lot, hey? Is that what, $180?
1: Yeah, no, okay. That's about right, considering the time and the stuff you need for it. All that icing's not cheap, Sean.
3: Yeah.
1: You know how much butter goes into buttercream. And so she decorated the cake and delivered it, and then the people who were had ordered
2: and
1: the cake.
2: And they paid.
1: They were all happy. It looked great. And then when they cut into it, they realised that the cake on the inside was actually the old classic supermarket mud cake.
3: It was a cold special.
2: And it was the icing
1: that gave it away. So because it is like, it's got that thick
3: white zigzag.
1: And then the white zigzag in it, right? And that she didn't even take the icing off it, which if you watch the YouTube tutorials on how to do this, you take the icing off. And then the resident's like, hang on a second, but we paid you to make a custom cake. And she's like, so the cake maker has said that it was an emergency. Her oven broke. She didn't have any. She thought, what's more important, that these people get their cake or that I tell them that I can't do it? So she made an executive decision, but instead of saying to them, hey, just so you know, my oven broke. I've cobbled it together. It still looks apart. It'll still taste great, but on the inside,
2: it'll taste fantastic.
1: Mud cakes that I bought at the supermarket, and therefore I'll knock a bit off the price. She didn't do that. She got found out.
2: Okay. I know, because of the white icing.
3: How much would you knock off the price if you're rolling out with the $5 Coles mud cake?
1: I know, right? You would have to, like, out of the
3: 180,
1: you'd have to knock off 50, surely.
3: Oh, yeah.
1: At least.
2: What do they put in those mud cakes? Because they are they're top tier. They're so good.
1: I know.
3: They're so muddy.
2: I would take them over what it is? Professional.
3: Would
1: they're
3: you?
1: Moist.
2: Stay tuned for that podcast coming up, by the way. Yeah. I mean, she should have fessed up. She should have removed the icing. No one would ever have known. That said,
1: 100%.
2: I could spot a Coles mud cake in a lineup.
1: Yeah.
2: I've had enough.
1: Sure. No. Have you, Joel, are you the sort of person who would pass something off as your own? Like, have you ever invited people around but actually got catering in and then pretended you made it?
2: Oh, I don't think I've ever done it with food because people would know, like, that he does not have those skills. But I've maybe done it when I've, like, sort of I've definitely pre-bought cocktails before and then pretended like I was shaking them up.
1: Like your Tom Cruise in cocktails.
3: Yeah, right.
2: And I'm like, that's just come from basically a goon sack of espresso martini.
1: Margarita mix, my friends.
3: I think as long as you put heaps of ice in a glass and then you're adding that stuff.
1: And it's the theatre of the shaking of the shaker, right?
2: Yeah. Or loads of fresh lime in that. No, I've actually only got half a lime and I'm just making it very present on the kitchen counter.
1: Yeah.
2: That's all.
1: Have you seen the price of limes, please?
2: I know. Have you done this?
1: No, I would never.
3: I don't have the skills to do anything to pass it off, so no one believed me too.
1: Completely unbelievable.
3: It's completely unbelievable.
1: Whereas it's completely believable that I can make anything, so therefore I don't need to pass it off because I can't.
3: Does that mean that you can throw in a bit of a how you going and we wouldn't know?
1: Oh yeah, but I don't.
2: Yeah.
3: Okay, your tongue, as my mum would say.
2: I made this sweet and sour pork, this fried rice, this Mongolian beef.
1: These prawn crackers.
2: I was going to say, I made the prawn crackers from scratch.
3: I started believing you when you started that for a second.
2: Back when I cooked, I once did.
1: We want to know, have you gotten away with passing something off as your own, but somebody else made it? And it doesn't have to be food related. Maybe you hired somebody from Airtasker to build a brick letterbox and then you went, yeah, no, that was me. I did that.
2: I have done this when Jack was overseas for 3 months.
1: Yes.
2: We had so many indoor plants at this stage and I was so nervous about killing them. And he'd made such a scene before he left about you're going to kill all the plants. I paid for professional botanists, whatever they're called, to come round once a week, and they were thriving when he got home.
1: See?
3: That's well played. Yeah. And I understand people with a love for plants. I'm one of those people too.
2: I just wanted to prove a point. Nathan. Nat. And Sean. Nova.
4: 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Your free ticket sorted.
5: 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Thank you very much.
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0: and Sean.
1: Nova. So here's the deal. A lady was hired to make a cake for a birthday, a lovely decorated birthday cake.
2: Yep.
1: It's amazing. She charged $180 for it. And then her oven broke. And so she couldn't bake the cakes then, could she? Even though that's what the people are paid for. So she went down the supermarket and she bought the old classic mud cake, bought a couple of them, stacked them up and decorated the outside and went, ta-da. And then she was found out because she seemed to forget that people that had ordered a cake might cut into it.
2: Yeah, I know.
3: Yeah. No, I didn't realise A Current Affair even covered this.
2: I know.
3: And she claimed my intention was to get them a cake for their birthday.
1: Yes. Which she did, you know.
3: It was a third birthday. Very cute cake. The decoration, I think, is very impressive.
1: Yeah, that's right. Yeah. Oh, the outside looked amazing. Mm. But it wasn't what they'd paid for, and she's passed off someone else's work as her own. And so that's what we're talking about, whether it's food or not. Emily's in Winthrop. Hello. Did you pass off someone else's work as your own, Emily?
4: I did. So we had book week, as you know, a couple of weeks ago.
3: Yes.
1: Yes.
4: And I found on Marketplace this most fabulous book week costume for my 9-year-old daughter.
2: Yeah.
4: And it was Bowerbird Blues, so an Australian author. And it was a fabulous costume. And she wore it. So I picked it up and then she wore it to book week and everyone loved it. And I couldn't, lots of people, I didn't have the heart to say that I didn't do it. and then we unsold it. So what I paid for it, I sold it.
2: Yeah.
4: And they messaged me last week and said that her daughter won the best costume of the school.
3: Oh, great.
2: That's all my hard work.
1: So you claimed that as your victory.
4: Yeah, she said she's going to save me as a seller and look out for my next year's costume.
3: Oh, that's hilarious.
2: Well done, Em.
3: Start searching now.
2: Yeah. You got to get on the front foot here.
1: Oh, Em, that's so funny. Well done. And when you sold it, did you sell it to them for what you paid for it as well?
2: Yeah.
4: Yeah, I did.
1: Yeah. Yeah, it cost
4: a book. So we got an awesome book week costume for free.
1: Cost
2: and
1: you nothing.
2: A 5-star rating.
3: Yeah. That's you're recycling. You're eco.
1: That's right. Well done. Michelle's in Nollamara. Hello. Now, good. Michelle, have you been on the other end, on the receiving end of this?
5: Yes. We went to our friend's house for dinner and he was a very passionate Brazilian guy who loves to cook. Mm-hmm. And I'm a very good cook as well. So he makes all the beautiful food, but he's very critical about everybody else's food.
2: Yep.
5: So anyway, made these beautiful curries and months later, him and his partner are no longer together. And she told us that he had actually gone down to the local Indian restaurant and built all the curry sauces and just added his own meat into it and passed off his own.
2: And he's the one critical of others.
1: I know. It's the sauce is everything, right?
2: The sauce is
1: everything. Yeah. He might as well have just bought the whole curry. Yeah. Amazing.
5: Yeah, how beautiful it was and everything, and meanwhile it wasn't even his own food.
2: Cheeky devil.
1: He lapped up the praise.
2: Yeah.
3: Yeah, and so critical of others.
1: Yeah, and that's why I always ask for the recipe.
2: Yeah.
3: Oh, smart.
1: Oh, good on you. Thanks, Michelle. Matt's in Dayton. Hello. What have you got for us?
6: I'm on the other end of this. I'm actually the one that has made a number of things and had other people palm it off as their own.
2: Okay. Oh, right.
3: What do you mean?
1: Talk us through it.
6: So I'm a bit crafty. I do a lot of woodwork and cardboard work and things like that for props for like cosplays and costumes and things.
3: Yeah.
2: Unreal.
6: And I made a bunch for myself and friends of friends would see them. Like, oh, that's awesome. Can you make me one too? I'm like, yeah, sure. Just give me this amount of money for it and I'll get it to you by this time. Anyway, I'll produce it for them and they'd be like, oh, like, because it's got a very much a handmade aesthetic about it. It's quite good, but it still looks handmade. And so they turn around like, oh, I'm trying to impress family with this. Do you reckon I can say it's mine? Would you have a problem with that? I'm like, yeah, no, that's fine, mate. Like, you paid me for it. It's yours now. You can say what you want about it.
1: Yeah.
2: And they've just happened a number of times, Matt.
6: Yeah, it's happened consistently for a number of years. I've actually gone to a supernova at the convention centre.
2: Yeah.
6: Recognised one of my things on someone that I didn't sell it to.
1: Yes.
6: And then I've sort of gone up and asked about it and they said, oh, yeah, I got it from this person. They made it themselves. So I've sort of sitting there quietly chuckling on the inside going, no, they didn't.
1: Rochelle's in Eglinton. Hello. Do you pass something off as your own?
7: No, other way round.
1: Mm-hmm.
7: So similar to Matt, starts a long feuding rivalry with my cousin. We were toddlers. We drew on the walls in Sharpie. And
3: classic.
7: I'm the artistic one. I did the most amazing drawing on the wall. My mum comes in and goes, who drew on the wall? And my cousin goes, oh, no, no, no. I didn't do it. That was all Shelley, babe. And then she goes, who did that really good one? She goes, I did that one. It was me. I did the good one.
2: The good one.
7: I got palmed off as the crap one. We both got in trouble. But I would have liked the credit for the good story.
0: Nathan, Nat and Sean. Jodie and Hazy. 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Well, there's something for everyone on the show this morning, guys.
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0: And it's Throwback Thursday. 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
0: Nick, Lutzi and Susie O'Neill's Couples Connection.
2: Hey, this is, of course, what we put two couples to the test. $250 cash.
3: What would you call it? One couple?
2: Sorry, one couple.
4: Oh, righto.
2: That's a very fair point.
4: The old bloody, what do you call it? The bunker up there, just chiming into the on-field referee. Just
2: going up no try.
4: Yeah, I'm going up no try there. No try.
3: Yeah. Well, two couples is a different kind of game.
2: Yeah.
3: Is all I'm saying.
2: We'll talk about that after 8:20.
4: Well, don't worry about
3: that.
4: Okay,
3: yeah, stand corrected. Just do whatever you want.
2: One couple. Putting them to the test. $250 cash up for grabs. Also a beautiful weekend away at Spices Hidden Vale. We'll give that away in the next couple of weeks.
4: My best Spices. So Travis will be leading the way here along with Jody from Newbeath. So presumably you two. So Trav, you're at work at the moment, are you, mate?
5: Yes, mate. Yeah, that's correct.
4: How's the warehouse looking this morning?
5: Yeah, not too bad. I just got around, did a quick inspection. Everything's going to plan.
4: As the warehouse manager, that would be very definitively your job, mate.
5: Back in the office having a coffee now, mate.
4: Good on you.
2: Middle management. What a great life.
4: Good on you, brother. And Jody, I don't know where you are, but I know that you guys have been married for 18 years on Sunday. Make that. Well done, Jody. That's not bad. You only get 10 years for tax fraud, so 18 years is quite an effort.
3: You're probably in the thick of it, are you, Jody, getting the kids ready?
6: No, they're already being dropped off and I'm on my way to work.
2: Wow.
3: Jeez Louise, you're organised.
4: And you've got two kids.
6: No way.
4: How cool are the names of your kids, Neville and Mervyn. Presumably Neville was named after the Norse Devils Rothman's medalist from the mid-80s.
6: No, unfortunately, it's a family name.
4: Right, okay.
6: Yeah.
4: Stand corrected.
2: Right. Yes, that's cool. Twice.
4: Well, it doesn't matter how well I know you. It matters how well Travis knows you and vice versa. Trav, are you ready to go here, mate? I'm going to ask you these questions first. And keep in mind, it's $50 for the ones that you do link up. So let's get on it here.
5: So Neville one and Mervyn the second one. Is that two questions right?
4: No, they hadn't started yet. But I see respect. Travis is hustling early. Good to see. Okay, Travis, here's your first one. Now, have we got Jody online?
2: Yeah, Jody's
4: gone. Okay, great. Travis, who's better at keeping the house tidy, you or Jode?
5: I am.
4: Okay, Travis has locked in Trav there for question one. Question two, when you first met Jody, what type of car did she drive?
5: A bus.
4: Cool. She took the bus, no car. So
2: childhood sweetheart.
4: A bus to school.
3: That's pretty funny.
5: First car was a Ford Falcon, I think.
4: Okay, well, I've got enough information there. With two, yeah, whatever. What did you buy Jody as a gift last Christmas? Last Christmas.
5: Potentially an iron.
4: I hope that's right.
2: Susie, hold back.
4: If you bought her an iron, that's the greatest I think I've ever heard in my life.
3: I went shopping with an iron once with Cliff, and Cliff was talking to the sales lady about me and kind of standing next to him and the iron.
4: What's the problem?
3: I nearly divorced him. He was saying to the lady, my life irons, blah, blah, blah. And what's it? Anyway, don't even get me started.
4: Okay, so iron, we're locking in. The fourth one, which band or musician do you most like listening to together?
5: I'm going to say Nickelback there.
4: Daddy.
5: She does a bit of boots scooting.
4: Okay, a bit of Nickelback, okay. And last one, who would be more likely to burn dinner?
5: Jody
4: for that one. Okay, there's your answer. Let's get Jody back on the line if we can to see how much money we can get you. And, of course, as Buzz mentioned, we do have the Spices Hidden Vale. We want you to put a couple in the drawer for that magnificent package there as well. Okay, Jody, you there?
6: Yes, I'm here.
4: Righto. Question one. Who is better at keeping the house tidy, you or Trav?
6: Travis.
4: Okay, it's $50.
2: Woo!
4: Boom! Connection. Okay, question two. When you first met, what type of car did you drive when you first met with Trav?
6: Oh, I didn't drive. I didn't have a car.
4: So how'd you get around?
6: I used my parents' car.
4: Okay, you know what? That's close enough. You didn't have a car, right? What was your first car? Yeah.
6: Toyota.
4: Don't worry about it. $50, I'm giving it to you, so it's $100 in the kitty already. Question three, what did you buy, or what did he buy you as a gift last Christmas? So what did he get you for Christmas last year?
6: Oh, my God.
4: Think about it. Need a straight answer?
6: It's probably nothing.
4: Nothing?
2: Oh.
4: No? No? Three, two, one.
6: I don't know.
4: Don't know. He said he got you an iron.
6: Oh, yeah, that's probably true.
3: Which I thought was very romantic.
6: He always buys me something useful.
4: Yeah, damn straight. Which, okay, that's still 100. Which band? Think about it. Need a straight answer?

0: What do you like listening to together? They might be touring here. Come on, need a quick answer. Quick game, not a long game.
1: I don't know, Powderfinger? I don't know.
0: No, he said Nickelback.
1: Nickelback, yeah, that is true.
2: I like your pants around your feet.
3: Is that what it says?
0: I like your pants around your feet.
3: That's a bit naughty.
0: It's a bit naughty, isn't it?
1: Is that what he said?
0: Yeah, he said Nickelback. He said he likes his pants around your feet, something like that. Stuart, come on, need another $50 here. Who would be more likely to burn dinner, you or Trav?
1: He's going to say me.
0: Yep, that's what he said. $150 coming your way. Congratulations, well done, Travis and Jody. And as we mentioned, we want to put you in the draw as well to win two nights accommodation, the luxury suite or cabinet, Spicer's Hidden Vale.
4: Yeah, natural landscapes and outdoor adventures await at Spicer's Hidden Vale, a luxury countryside escape just around Brisbane.
5: Nick Luxie and Susie O'Neill on Nova.

0: AI. Mine was sort of came back sort of very much, you know, you could tell that I was using it on holidays to see where what places to go to, that sort of thing. It was more of a fun orientated.
1: Yeah.
0: I think Nick was very much more of a sort of businessy kind of vibe, wasn't it? What was yours?
1: Yeah, mine was a bit of a cross between exercise holidays, you know, those all those walks I've been doing?
0: Yes.
1: Plus a little bit of speeches stuff.
0: Yeah, yeah. But it's interesting how it's collating information about us and then uses it. And it's quite clever the way it does it. But this is next level. There's a dude over in Essex in England that he was using ChatGPT, I think. He had a situation with a parking fine where he wanted to dispute it and just basically took a photo of the letter that the council sent him, put it into ChatGPT and said, how can I fight this one? It just pumped back a whole sort of, legal defence essentially.
1: Really?
0: To the council, he fed letters he'd received from debt collectors. He told him what to say. Basically, AI said what to say, where to go. He was going to go to court, and the fine was dropped just weeks before his scheduled court appearance. So he got out of the thing purely through ChatGPT.
1: That's pretty cool.
0: And I have heard of other people using it when there are disputes, particularly business people.
1: Okay.
0: I'm not suggesting either way whether this is a good thing to do. By the way, I'm just giving facts here.
1: Okay.
0: But that's actually save them what they would suggest would be, you know, 2 or 3 weeks of lawyers.
2: How much was the fine? Was it a big one?
0: £100 or whatever that is.
2: £100.
1: Yeah. What's that, $300?
2: Not
1: Australian?
2: Even. 200, maybe?
1: Not even. Yeah. I've got out of parking fines before. That's funny. But,
2: how'd you do it?
1: Well, I'd actually put my wrong, I just did it myself. I put my wrong registration in. So I just said I put registration in.
2: So you paid for it but put the wrong car rego in?
1: Yep.
2: Yeah.
1: So that's how I got out of it. But that's interesting disputes because there's a neighbour, there might be a small neighbour one with me at the moment, which I reckon.
0: Already?
1: Which I reckon this would help.
0: This isn't Treegate, is it?
1: No, it's not.
0: Do you want to talk about it because it's in the courts?
1: I can't talk about it.
0: It's in the AI courts, guys.
2: Name redacted.
0: Yeah, yes.
1: Yeah, it just popped into my head. I thought, as soon as you were saying it, I'm like, I could really use that for something we were talking about last night, our neighbours.
0: But it at least tells you, it gives you an idea. Because, you know, when you're in that situation, not saying you're in some heavy legal battle, but if you're just in some sort of, you know, area of conjecture. For instance, for me, renewing a passport. Right, and a visa, whatever, blah, blah, blah, blah, blah. Like, you go to websites, it's almost impossible to navigate that. And it specifically tells you what you got to do, where you got to do it. Do I need to fly to Sydney for an interview? Like, it gives you information straight away that would otherwise, you know, it's vague.
2: But this
0: online.
2: Dude from the UK, how long was he fighting it for?
0: These are all very good questions. He was fined back in August 2023.
2: So 3 years.
0: So 3 years, essentially, he was fighting it and eventually got it. Yes, for £100.
2: I love this. That is so petty.
0: But, I mean, the point is...
1: Oh, do you reckon?
2: It's something, 3 years.
0: But it's something,
1: 3 years, yeah.
0: But AI would go, you know, look, give me a week to, you know, it does that sort of thing too. Like, I'm getting updates now because of it, you know, like where every Monday it drops me the latest information. So we can kind of, it's not as if he's working for 3 years. Mm. Someone's ferreting around behind the scenes doing it.
2: It becomes a game, doesn't it? I think when you look at the admin costs, like the council or whatever, who were probably fighting back, it's cost them more than £100.
1: How do they do it so quickly, those AI things? Because I said, off air, I think we were doing a card that Cliff was writing yesterday, like a thank you card to one of his people he works with.
0: Yeah.
1: And I'd read it out to it. Literally, I just finished the last sentence.
0: And it's already doing it.
1: It did it in about 3 seconds. It changed it and made it 100 million times better in such a short period of time.
0: My understanding is that there's a bunch of the smartest people in the world in a big factory and they're all in the shower because it takes a lot of water to do
1: it. Oh, it does take a lot of water.
0: So what do they get? They have a nice shower. They think of the answer and immediately text it back to you. That's essentially, from what I can understand, that's how AI works.
2: And if you want to watch that video, www.
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0: and Susie O'Neill.
1: I don't know when we were talking about it. Might have been the pod, might have been on the show about ChatGPT and, you know, just AI in general.
2: Yeah.
1: And how we're using it. And remember last week, I think it was on the show, we put in who we thought who would play us in a TV or movie. And It showed the results were all different, but it showed how we're using

It's hard to say that I'd rather stay away.

0: Lutzy and Susie O'Neill. It's time to play the Cozzy Lives Quiz.
1: Cost of living hitting everybody.
2: Yeah.
1: Pocket at the moment. So we've got a $250 Coles gift voucher to spend on some groceries. The catch is Susie and Lutzy will be playing on behalf of a listener. So their Coles voucher is in your hands.
2: Mm-hmm. Am I playing for Shazza from Barona Heights?
1: Yeah, so Sharon, you got Suze?
3: Come on,
1: Suze,
3: you can do this. Come on.
2: Thanks, Shazza.
1: And Laura.
4: Laura from Mango Hill. Are you in a bit of strife?
3: Let's go.
4: I'll do my best.
1: Here we go.
3: Come on.
1: All right, so how this will work is I'll name some pretty common products that you would see at the supermarket.
4: Yeah.
1: You both have a guess. Closest to the pin wins.
4: Okay.
1: And they win on behalf of their caller.
4: Okay.
2: Can you go over?
1: Yeah, I mean, go over. Closest. I think just closest, just to, closest to the number.
2: Okay.
1: Yeah, all right.
2: Gotcha.
1: Item number one. If I was to purchase a 2-litre bottle of Coles full cream milk, how much will it cost me? 2 litres Coles full cream milk. Susie and Lutzy.
4: I'm saying $4.50.
2: I'm saying, because it used to be $1 a litre, but I think that's gone, that promo.
1: Is that when you got it delivered to your house and asked?
2: By the milkman. No, not that long ago, actually. I'm going to say $3.50.
1: $3.50. I'll tell you what, Suze, you're pretty close. It was $3.40.
3: Oh. Come on.
1: There we go. So that's 1 point to you, Sharon.
4: Well done.
3: Thank
2: I think
3: you.
2: They subsidise their own brand to get you in their shops. This is a positive thing for Coles, isn't it?
1: Well, it's a fun game. Let's not overthink it.
4: Cheaper than I thought it was.
1: Yeah. All right, question number two. If I was to purchase a white block loaf from Baker's Delight... Oh, Baker's Delight bread. How much would it cost me? Baker's Delight, they're good bread.
4: Nice and crusty, aren't they, remember?
1: They really are. They're always fresh.
2: Yeah.
1: Always fresh.
2: I'm going to say $6.
1: $6. Susie's locking that in early.
4: I'll say less. I'm going to say $4.80.
1: $4.80. Lutzy's got one on the board for you, Laura.
4: What was it?
3: Yes, Lutzy.
1: Yes, it was $5.
4: There you go. Damn.
2: Damn it.
3: I'll give him one.
2: Give him one.
1: How many
2: is there altogether?
1: There's five. Okay. We'll get to it. All right, question number three. If I was to purchase a Colgate Total Active Prevention Original Toothpaste, it's 115 grams from Woolworths, how much would it cost me?
2: Which is the 150-gram size? Is that the smaller one? That's a travel size, isn't it, Nilly?
4: I'm saying $9.10.
1: $9.10.
2: I'm saying $7.
1: $7? The cost of that item is... $5, Susie.
2: It's the smaller one. It's the smaller one because I always think you can take it travelling. You've just got to squeeze out a couple of...
4: Yeah, gotcha. And then you get down under 100 when you're international.
2: It probably doesn't work like that.
1: Lutzy, you need to get this one to keep the game going, all right?
4: Just quickly.
1: Yep.
4: Like, that happened to me in New Zealand. I had over 100 grams and the lady took it off me and I looked at her teeth and she had wonderful teeth. And I said, how often are you doing this?
2: What does she say?
4: She pointed a finger and said, get out.
1: That's a dangerous game, pending what country you're going
4: to. I know.
1: Yeah.
2: Remember the time I got my wine confiscated?
4: Yes. That woman had bad teeth. Anyway.
1: All right, here we go. You need this one to keep Laura in the game. Let's see, all right? No pressure.
4: Okay.
1: If I was to purchase a Woolworths beef mince, 500 grams from Woolies, how much would it cost me?
4: So not the low fat?
1: No. This is just a standard beef mince, 500 grams.
4: 500 grams. Ooh, that's gonna set you back $12, Buzz.
1: $12 for 500 grams.
4: I don't know.
2: I'm gonna say $9.
1: The answer is $7.70. Congratulations, Sharon.
4: Oh, sorry, Laura.
1: $250 Coles voucher going your way.
3: Thank you so much,
1: Susie.
3: Thank you.
1: Shazza. You know what? Lutzy's going to give you a $100 Coles voucher as well, Laura. Yeah. So there you go.
4: I'm going to give you that.
3: Oh, thanks, Lutzy.
4: That's all right.
1: There we go.
2: That was a bit of fun, wasn't it?
1: Yeah.
2: Can we play that every week?
1: We should, shouldn't we?
4: Yeah.
1: I mean, I'd ask Lutzy. You'll have to start going to shops.
4: Yeah, I know. But even I just don't look at the prices. I'm going to start doing that more.
1: Must be nice.
0: Nick, Lutzy, and Susie O'Neill. Nova.

0: Lutzy and Susie O'Neill.
1: Well, actually, this will interest you, Lutzy.
2: Oh, thank you.
1: Would you go on holiday with your mum?
2: Oh, we kind of just did that, didn't we?
3: Yeah, with Kayla before.
2: Yeah. I totally would. I'm actually looking potentially. I sent mum to do the flatboat. Sorry, I didn't want me to answer this.
1: Yes.
2: The flatboat.
1: Longboat thing?
2: The longboat through Europe cruises. And I want to do one of those, but the ads are all for like really old people. But I'm like, I want to do it. It looks fun. So I sent mum on one last year. She loved it. Said I'd love it. So I'd definitely do that with mum.
1: Yeah, exactly. Well, you wouldn't be alone because holidaying with your mum is being tipped as a travel trend. And adult kids are choosing to go away with their parents. So Hilton's latest travel trends report has flagged mothers know best. Finding 1 in 5 people who aren't parents themselves say their mum is the most trusted source of travel advice. And that's, I mean, I wouldn't say your mum's travel advice, but because you don't have kids, like your closest family is your original family.
2: Correct.
1: Isn't it? Which
2: yes.
1: is kind of, so.
2: Kind of what?
3: Are you saying Lutzy? Are you saying Lutzy has no one else to go on holidays with?
2: Literally. I go to holidays by myself.
3: Oh, Lutzy.
2: Yeah.
1: A little. I mean, you know, if it's not a lover, if I can say that, because he's very popular with the ladies' buzz.
2: Obviously.
1: Then he would.
2: But I do holiday. I holiday by myself.
1: I went
2: to Queenstown by myself 2 weeks ago.
1: So yeah, I'm not saying that as a negative. I'm just saying that's what you do if you want to go away with a family member. It has to be your mum.
2: Yeah, or my brother.
1: Or your brother, which you've done as well, which you also enjoy.
2: Yeah, I also enjoy
3: Vegas.
2: That.
3: Vegas.
2: Went to Vegas with Bradley.
1: Yeah, went to Vegas. Yeah.
2: Yeah.
1: If I look at myself, I mean, I've got a mum. She's probably not up to travelling much anymore, but I go away. I would go away with my daughter, and I have. But it's funny when we go away. I don't know if anyone else thinks this, but my daughter turns into the mum of the relationship.
2: I can see Alex doing that.
1: Yeah, because of the travelling and the times and the luggage and where to go.
2: Guys, 8 o'clock. You're going to be on the bus. On. What are you doing? I can see Alex doing that for sure.
3: I like how it says here, mother knows best. Do you think it's a financial thing? Do you think it's like if I bring mum, she'll pay for things? I know my mum does, and that's not, I don't do it deliberately for that, but if I go see my mum, go anywhere with her,
2: my mum carries
3: pay
2: away.
3: For a thing.
2: Yeah. She would certainly be doing that on a holiday. She insists paying at Norths on a Wednesday night usually.
1: I thought it'd be the opposite with you two. I thought you would pay for your mum for some reason, Lutzy.
2: Do some things, but she certainly carries away.
1: Yeah,
2: she's very generous.
1: I think my kids still love me, but I know that a big part of...
3: Jeez, this got deep, didn't it?
1: A big part of me travelling with them is the fact that I am...
2: Yeah, they're using you.
1: Yeah.
2: I mean, definitely your kids use you.
1: Well, myself.
2: But they're young.
1: I'm more generous, though, with paying for their stuff than Cliff is. I will say that. Like, I'm like... Oh,
3: well, mother knows best.
1: Mother knows best.
3: Speaking of, we've got a special caller. Good morning, Mrs. Luttrell.
2: Oh, I did not know she was on the phone then.
4: Good morning. I am here and I'm listening. And, holidays. David, we've had some great holidays already and I'm looking forward to more.
2: Yeah.
4: We had a great one in Ireland.
2: Ireland, that was fun, wasn't it?
4: Oh, my God. It was fantastic.
2: Remember that time we went bike riding and you went, oh, look, there's the Galway Hotel, and ran into a pole.
4: Wow.
2: Broke two ribs, didn't tell us.
3: Mrs. Luttrell, does Lutzy pull his weight when he's on holidays? Do you pick up everything?
4: He's amazing. Yeah.
2: I
3: haven't seen you, Lutzy, smile that big this entire show.
1: That was really cute.
4: Do you remember Queenstown, David, and we were having...
2: That was fun when Teslas were the new thing, when electric cars at the very start. This is before BYDs.
4: He said, let's go to Arrow Town. And tomorrow morning, he said, I'll meet you at the front of your hotel. He was up the way a little bit.
2: It was in a way better hotel, obviously. My parents were in the cheap one.
4: No, we were in a very nice one. And we go to Arrow Town. He said, just be out the front. And we arrive and he brings us out the front. And there's this Tesla with the doors that go up. And I said, look at that. I thought we were going in a bus.
2: Yeah.
4: No.
2: We got a bus back in fairness.
4: We went. David doesn't travel on buses. No. So we...
0: Nick, Lutzy, and Susie O'Neill.
5: Nova. All right, I think we're ready.
0: They're a concert.

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1: It's Nick, Lutzy and Susie O'Neill's
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3: All right. Hey, settle down. We only have time for one question each, please.
4: I'm a bit nervous about this one because this is our producer's chance to ask us questions.
5: Yeah.
4: And they could honestly go any way with me.
5: Oh, do you get a question?
4: I get a question today.
5: And so that's why you're not part of the production anymore?
4: No.
5: Okay.
4: I'm above them.
5: Feels like it's gone a bit flat. Oh, really?
4: Who we got?
6: Hey, Suze, Ash here from Getaway Magazine. If you could go on holiday with just one of your kids, who would you choose and where would you take them?
5: Definitely Alex. She's my daughter and she's very organised.
7: Yeah, she'd be like travelling with a...
5: You know what?
7: Your own flight Santa person, wouldn't it, really?
5: You know what? She's in South America at the moment for 3 months, backpacking around.
7: Did you get back to her after she called
5: She called the show a couple of days ago. I haven't spoken to her since. I rang her back, but I don't know, she hasn't called, hasn't answered. But I would do that because she knows it now. She could take me around and do this, do that, stay here, stay there.
7: Be very helpful. Yeah. I was hoping that question is, of all the people you work with, who would you go on holidays with?
4: That's a great question as well.
7: That's a great question.
5: That's easy.
4: Back up.
5: That'd be Lutzy. Because we
4: winning.
7: We've done it.
5: No, we've done a lot of holidays together.
7: And it's effortless.
5: For trips.
7: Effortless flow.
5: It's so, honestly, and I'm not even saying this, it's really good.
7: It's really fun.
5: You know why? Yeah. Because we don't need each other.
7: We don't.
5: We're not needy people.
7: I hate needy people.
5: Do you, Lutzy?
7: No,
5: I hate needy people.
7: Yeah, exactly.
5: So we can just do our own thing. We come together maybe for whatever. We go to each other's functions. Yeah. Lutzy's excellent to bring to my functions because he's the entertainer.
4: God, yep. You're a real hype woman for Lutzy, aren't you?
7: I know, but I'm the same. She's brilliant.
5: What do I bring for your holidays, Lutzy? You tell me.
7: It's effortless. Yeah, as you said, it's like, let's do some dinner with someone tonight. Yep. Otherwise, I'm busy. Cool.
5: Yeah, I'm going to bed. I'm having a sleep.
7: Fine.
5: Yeah.
4: I mean, slightly less complimentary of Susie to, from Lutzy to Susie, but that's all right.
3: Lutzy, Nick Davis, the Wing Woman's Weekly. Hypothetical, you and your mum are out on holidays and a romantic interest catches your eye. Would Mrs. Loverall be a help or a hindrance to the situation?
4: Good question.
7: These days should be pretty good. I remember having to lie to her back in the day, though, in Ireland, actually, which she mentioned earlier. There was one occasion at the Temple Bar Hotel in Temple Bar, a famous pub, where I picked up a girl and, that was...
4: Well, I don't know.
7: Back in the day, Buzz, you must have at some point remember picking up a girl before you met your beautiful wife.
4: Whose name is?
7: Your wife's name is, of course.
5: You don't know. You're joking.
7: I'm pretending, of course I do.
4: I'll tell you in the pod.
5: What is it?
7: Shut up, I'm telling a story.
5: You don't know.
7: It's, anyway, so I go and, there's hours and hours where I'm off doing God knows what. With just hanging out, whatever. And but when I came back at like 5 a.m. in the morning, I said, I ran into Maddie Dolan, my old mate from Nudgee College, who I actually had for about 1 minute at the Temple Bar that night.
4: Wasn't a lie?
7: And we just hung out all night and spoke about the old times and blah, blah, blah, and never admitted it. These days, I'd just tell her. Yeah. She'd be fine now. She'd actually facilitate it.
5: I reckon it depends if she likes the person.
7: Oh, she'll like anyone now. But
5: she's lowered her standards.
7: As long as I'm not lonely.
5: Okay.
4: Oh,
7: that's all she
4: likes.
3: Buzz, Lachlan Sands here from Rise Leadership Review. You're back in the studio after months of sitting in a temporary office where your job is to criticise the on-air product. Has being behind the panel once again and rubbing shoulders with our on-air creators given you a fresh perspective and empathy for the hard work that this team does?
4: I have seen no hard work whilst being in here. I see we do three,
7: it's
4: 4 minutes.
7: Much.
4: No, it's you know what? There is a great respect for the craft, I guess. Yeah, and to Lockie's point, I sit there in an office and I judge and I listen. And after the show, I come and I go, we could do this better. But when you're in the thick of it in here, it's bloody tough, okay?
5: Oh,
4: it's bloody
5: you.
4: Tough.
7: It is. Yeah, it's the old person in the stadium poem.
5: Yes. Mm. I prefer to be in the stadium failing than on the grandstand criticising.
7: Yes. From the cheap seats.
5: The
7: not cheap that you're seat. In the cheap seats.
5: And
7: but,
5: not that you criticise, really.
7: But, the other guys that... you know, the Sydney Illuminati.
4: Sydney. Oh, no.
7: The Sydney Illuminati.
4: I'll have a meeting with them after the show today,
7: no
4: doubt.
7: Cheap seats.
4: Oh, part of the reason I said that is because I don't want a meeting with Sydney today. I'm tired. So let me go home after the show, please. Yeah.
7: And just what is your wife's name again?
4: Bronte.
7: Bronte!
4: Yeah.
7: I knew it.
5: Are you joking?
7: I just forgot for two seconds.
5: That is so bad, Lutzy.
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1: 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Nova.
18: You are listening to Nova. It is Jace, Lauren and Clint. Hey, two girls that are just killing it out there, Laura Henshaw and Steph Claire Smith.
19: Oh, have done for a long time, haven't they?
18: The Kick Girls, yeah. They've gone independent with their podcast. They've teamed up with the Shameless Girls, who are amazing.
19: They've got a range of like protein bars, protein shakes.
18: They're bringing out hydration, sort of, water.
19: Yeah.
18: You name it. The girls are killing it.
19: Very enterprising.
18: And they're just lovely people. On their podcast this week, this popped up in my feed, and I was like, wonder where people will sit on this. They were talking about hygiene at home.
20: Do you share a towel with Josh?
21: No, but he often uses my towel.
20: Oh, so you have dedicated towels.
21: This is so stupid. We do,
20: and I know of them, but he just uses whatever's there.
0: No, that's so annoying.
6: Why? Except
0: Atlas. Because then it's wet. Like, you go to have your shower and you want to use your towel and it's kind of damp.
18: So Laura Henshaw is the one that's like, just, you know, use any towel.
19: What, just freestyling any towel?
18: What made me laugh, though, was 2 days later, I see Laura do a post going, oh, got a gastro outbreak in her house. Maybe it's time to get our own towels.
19: Yeah, you know, because they're sharing. You can't, that's your towel.
18: Honestly, I just use whatever's there and dry.
19: You do what,
18: mate? I got 3 kids in the house, and my wife, like, whatever. If there's a dry towel,
19: and they've been wiping their bums on it, drying their bums.
18: If there was a,
19: huh? Well, so that's on now on your face.
18: But you're comfortable putting your own on your face?
19: Well, it's a bit different to somebody else's, isn't it? Huh? Am I right?
18: I got 3 kids. If I can find, like. And it's honestly, it's like searching for gold. If I can find a dry towel
19: that's fair.
18: Next to the shower, I don't care whose it is. I'm using it.
19: Yeah. How often do you do the towel wash?
18: Oh, I'm pretty, like, if they get a bit manky, straighten the wash. I wash towels every couple of days.
19: Yeah, I'm a bit the same. Now, game changer for me has been getting a dryer. Because I used to, I was like a
18: 48 years old.
19: Now, hear me out. Hear me. Not 48, thank you. 43. I was. Don't judge. I was like, once a week, change a towel.
18: That's right. It's only you.
19: I know. But now I'm at once every couple of days because I don't have to, you know, dry them on the drying rack.
18: Use the dryer.
19: Use the actual dryer.
18: Screw the ozone, bang. Hey? Screw the ozone.
19: Stop it.
18: Forget the planet. I got a clean towel. Whatever helps you sleep.
19: Clean, tonight. Warm, fluffy.
18: 13, 24, 10.
19: I don't. Do you know what? Don't talk about sharing toothbrushes.
18: I'll get, well, you know what Laura admitted after that?
19: No, she didn't.
18: She did?
19: No, she did not.
18: There are no partners.
19: Well, they're wondering why they have gastro. Serious?
18: Dalton, her partner's a clean man.
19: Dalton is a very, very, he's a beautiful man. Now, have you shared a toothbrush with Lou ever?
18: Yeah.
19: Like emergency?
18: Like if we've gone away and we're at a wedding or something, I've only packed one toothbrush.
19: No. Nah.
18: Really?
19: No. Nah.
18: Well, okay, here's one for you.
19: I do the finger toothbrush.
18: Here's one for you.
19: Yeah.
18: Have you ever been eating something and then given it to Pep, your dog, and shared?
19: Well, I've given, him food that I've been eating, but I haven't taken it back another bite.
18: Right, but you haven't held a muffin. You've had a bite. He's had a bite.
19: No,
18: you've
19: I'll
18: had a
19: give
18: bite.
19: Him the entirety of the muffin that's
18: because
19: left.
18: There are pet owners out there that would share a meal with their dog.
19: And pet owners who, they'll pash their dogs as well. Like, they'll let them lick their face and stuff. No, that's a no-go.
18: God, you don't want anything from the...
19: someone else's region.
18: A North area. No. Yeah. Well, 13, 24, 10 is our number.
19: What do you mean?
18: Well, no, like dogs would lick another dog's butts and then
19: Can't have that anywhere near your face.
18: 13, 24, 10 is our number. I would like to know. And no names. No names. Remember, we are a non-judgment show, Clint.
19: Well, yeah, you could be anonymous if you want. You can tell us your name.
18: What are you ashamed? What are you ashamed to admit that you share? Whether it's food with a dog, toothbrush with a partner, undies with a housemate.
19: 13, undies with a housemate. No.
18: 13, 24, 10
19: although, I did stay at mum and dad's. When was it? It was earlier this year, and I didn't have any undies, so I borrowed some of the old man. I was like, these are dad's jocks. I don't know about how I feel about this.
18: Didn't you just buy him new jocks for Father's Day?
19: Yeah, I did. They were good ones. Yeah. So.
18: And did you wear those ones?
19: Nah. Wore the old Rios. You know, the old Rio Y fronts.
18: Were they the short legs or like
19: they had
18: the...
19: some holes in them as well.
18: Oh, my God, you really are becoming a dad, aren't you? Was it from the variety pack? 13, 24, 10 is our number. You can remain completely anonymous. What are you ashamed to say you share?
19: 0459 888 100 as well as our text number if you want to text us.
18: Yeah, I have a feeling people are going to be more inclined to text on this one than call. I know.

0: Talking. This is Nova. You got Jace, Lauren and Clint. At the moment, we're talking sharing. As I say to my four-year-old, sharing is caring.
1: Well, it is, unless you're sharing a toothbrush, a towel. What else?
0: You know when, like, say if you've got a
1: jocks.
0: Drink, say if you've got a drink, right, when you're out. Little cocktail or something. You're like, oh, my God, this is amazing.
1: It's fine.
0: Well, you say to someone, here, have a sip of this. Do you expect them to use the straw or go to the rim?
1: I go to the rim.
0: So do I.
1: So last night it happened to me. A friend of mine
0: Cocktails on a Tuesday, must be nice.
1: Well, I was on the Coke Zeros. His birthday, by the way. So he introduced me to a vodka half-half.
0: What's a vodka half-half?
1: It's vodka, half lemonade, half soda.
0: What?
1: It was delicious.
0: Oh, put your big boy pants on and just back one.
1: Delicious. No, it's the poor something bartender. Happens. Something oh happens to the carbonation in it, and it just
0: oh,
1: it's beautiful.
0: Give me, are you
1: anyway,
0: kidding?
1: I went to the rim, not to the straw. And also, I think it's rude if you don't taste. If I say have a taste of my cocktail,
0: now if you said that and I went to the straw,
1: but if I screwed my nose up, I say no.
0: Yeah,
1: you're like no, you have a
0: exactly.
1: Have a taste of my cocktail.
0: But like if I hit your straw, would you be a bit like...
1: Oh. Sometimes the straw goes in your eye, though, when you're trying to get the rim.
0: Well, it depends how many you tried before that one. 13 24 10 is our number. What are you ashamed to say that you share? By all means, you can text us as well.
1: 04... I forgot the number just then. I've got it. 0459 888 100.
0: Amanda, good morning. Welcome to the show.
2: Good morning. How are you guys going?
0: We're good. Now, it's your whole family. You're a family of sharers.
2: Yeah, so we're a family of five. We all share the same bathroom

0: And in the bathroom, we've got a heated towel rail that fits two towels. And we all shared the same towel and the same loofah.
1: Oh, no, the loofah has to... No, that's got dead skin on it.
2: I know, but it's in the shower. It's getting cleaned.
1: No, it's not.
0: Exactly.
2: It's got soap on it. It's in the water. If anything, it's the cleanest loofah in Melbourne.
1: Oh, do you ever find any remnants of anyone else on the loofah?
0: I was scared to look, Clint.
1: Oh.
2: And then it's just a rotation of towels because the heated towel rail always heats too.
1: So where are the other towels? Or they're
0: just... So it's always a dry towel.
1: So, oh, no, no.
2: They only use two.
1: No. I do love a towel rail, heated towel rail though.
2: Yeah, that must be nice. That's a bit bougie.
1: Oh, that is bougie. All right. Okay, each their own.
2: We don't judge.
1: Sana, good morning.
3: Good morning, guys.
1: You share something with your partner. What is it?
3: Oh, my goodness. Okay, so you know the Sterilite chocolate bullet?
1: Do I know?
3: Yes. It's delicious. I like the chocolate, but I don't like licorice. Hubby likes the licorice, but doesn't eat chocolate. So I suck all the chocolate off and then I give my husband the licorice.
1: You bite around the licorice.
2: I love that.
1: And then give it to your husband.
2: No waste.
3: I try to bite the licorice. Sometimes I have to give it a bit more of a suck because, you know, it's chocolate.
1: Oh.
2: And then he just gets the little... The licorice.
3: Yeah.
1: So you can put it in his mouth with a bit of slobber on it as well.
3: He loves me. I don't understand you, Clint. How close do you get to people?
2: I know. He's a sterile, lonely little man.
1: Oh! I'm very clean. I'm very hygienic.
2: Well, you're not sharing anything.
1: And I very seldom get... No, I shouldn't say that because I'll end up with gastro tomorrow, won't I? Oh, no. No.
3: No.
1: What about a toothbrush, Sana?
3: We have done, yeah, we've got away. Yeah, that's not a problem. I mean, think about it. Think about all the other body parts.
2: Sana! There's an insight.
3: I'm with you, though. 25 years.
2: Yeah, I'm with you. If you're sitting here freaking out over a toothbrush, then there's a lot of other things you shouldn't have been putting in there.
3: Exactly. In a healthy relationship,
2: Yeah. Chocolate bullets are the least of your problems, let me tell you.
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2: Please welcome to the show, Joe Wicks.
1: Woo! Joe Wicks, good morning.
0: Good morning.
4: Good morning, guys. How's it going?
1: We're good.
0: Where are you at the moment?
4: So the time is, it's about 9 p.m. I'm in the UK, just outside of London, and I've just put all my kids to bed, which takes me like 2 hours. So I'm trying to find a bit of peace and quiet in the kitchen now.
1: And now you've got to deal with us.
5: So is that when you get your fitness done?
4: Well, no, I try and do it in the morning. I try to get to bed early so I can just get up, 6 a.m. before the kids are awake, because otherwise I'll make an excuse and things happen and I don't end up getting it done.
0: Well, is there a perfect time to exercise? Because we work in the mornings and I struggle some afternoons to get to the gym. But if I go straight after the show and I'm on a roll, it's okay. But is there a better time to be exercising if we had the option? Is it morning? Is it evening? Is it after lunch?
4: Yeah, you guys must get up so early. I mean, that is hardcore, isn't it? Trying to set an alarm for like 4 a.m., you've got to be seriously committed. But I always say, the best time to exercise is when you have the most energy. So if it's in the morning, if it's in the evening, or if it's straight after your shift, after work, just get it done. Because it's that thing, the more kind of eating you do, the more tired you get. So it's almost like get it done whenever you can. And then, that's going to fit into your lifestyle.
1: The only thing I'd say is you hit on the point before, you've just got your kids to bed. And we've got three kids at home under 12. And it gets to that 9 p.m. and you've got the house to yourself. It's like,
5: well, you're going to do some crunches.
1: No. But like Joe's saying, I want to go to bed now so I can get up early. That 9 o'clock hour is almost the only hour you've got as a parent where it's hard to say, okay, well, I need to go to bed now so I can get up tomorrow and work out. Am I just making excuses, Joe?
5: Yes.
0: Yes.
4: Look, it comes, I always say, we find time for the things we prioritize and the things we value. So obviously it is hard. I know. And when you've got kids, it's almost like they come first and their dinner time and their bedtime and, that's why it's easy to get out of shape as a parent, as a young mum and a parent. So it's like you've got to just keep finding those little moments, little wins. And that's what, this kind of podcast I'm doing is all about. It's about little small changes that make a big difference over time.
5: So you are known as the body coach, and I have followed you for many years, probably since COVID, to be honest. I love your stuff online, Joe. What are people doing, in your opinion, what are people doing wrong when it comes to fitness?
4: I think even myself, I've been in the fitness industry probably 15 years now, and I'm at a point now where I'm more confused than ever. You get so much conflicting information, so many people with such powerful sort of beliefs and almost convincing stories from one end of the spectrum around, whether it's plant-based or being carnivore, sleep maxing and ice baths. It's like you almost sort of think,
5: I love an ice
4: what
5: bath.
4: Is health and what is kind of good for us and what's really working? So that's where this whole podcast idea came from. I wanted to really explore, what's actually making a difference to our health and what is just hype. And so that's the kind of title, it's Health or Hype. And it's been an interesting journey. I've learned a lot, that's for sure.
5: When it comes to fitness, am I right in saying there is no quick fix? And if there is a quick fix, it's temporary.
0: Oh, but come on, no one wants to hear slow and steady.
5: I know.
1: Can I just get the ping? Everyone's getting the ping.
4: Yeah, no, you're right. That's exactly the truth. Everyone is willing to spend their last dollar on, a shake or a potion or a pill or something that's going to kind of cut corners, but ultimately the only thing that really works is long-term lifestyle changes. Can you get to sleep a bit earlier? Can you fit in regular exercise? Can you find time to cook rather than rely on takeaways and ultra-processed foods? And are you getting outside in nature? Are you connecting with people? Are you reducing that stress level in the body? So there's lots of things we can do which feel quite overwhelming at once, but I always think about these small daily wins. Like, is it just going to bed an hour earlier? Is it cooking one meal tomorrow for your lunch? These things mean quite not a lot on their own, but over time they start to add up and it compounds.
1: Did I ever hear before you and Joe have met before?
0: We have met before. You were in Byron with your, I think your kids were there as well. I think it was just after COVID. You came over to my house.
1: Did you guys do a workout?
0: We didn't do a workout, but what I would say is I was living with Luke Zocchi at the time and he said, Joe is the nicest man in the industry.
1: Oh,
4: you were living there? Yeah, so I was over there. I did a little PE with Joe Down Under tour. I did some workouts at like Taronga Zoo and Melbourne Federation Square. And so we were in Byron for a couple of weeks. I was with Rosie and my three kids at the time. Yeah, and Zocco, just if he's listening, He's one of my favourite human beings on planet Earth. And if we live closer, I'll be with him every day. I love him so much.
0: Good energy, he's the best, isn't he? He was the best roommate, especially during that COVID period when things were a bit, there was doom and gloom everywhere. He was just a little ray of light for me.
1: This is the little pocket the best, rocket that trains Chris Hemsworth.
0: Yeah, he's Chris's trainer. Mm.
5: Now, when you're next in Australia, maybe we can do a collab, Joe, because I do a segment on this show and it's Australia's favourite segment. It's called Fab or Fad, right?
0: Yeah, Australia's
5: favourite. And I do list the fads of today and we decide, are they fabulous or are they just that, just a fad? Now, something that I'm obsessed with at the moment, and I know Lauren is as well, is the old sauna cold plunge. We go every second day, don't we, Lauren?
0: Yeah. Sometimes I don't do the cold.
5: Everybody's doing it. Is it good for you? Is it a fab or is it fad?
4: Well, my hair is wet right now and it's 9 o'clock at night because I've literally just been out with a friend of mine. He came over for the night. And yeah, we did a couple of rounds. I've got the ice bath and the heat. I don't know what it's really physically doing to me, but it makes me feel good. I feel like a bit less stressed. You know, I leave my phone down here. I might read a book or something. And it's just like a bit of peace and quiet from the chaos of like my life on social media and filming. So yeah, I think it's like whatever makes you feel good. That's what this whole, look, this series is about doing things that make you feel good. And if for you, it's like, you know, getting out in nature and going for a surf or a walk, that's it, you're winning. If it's about cooking one healthy breakfast and batch cooking a lunch, boom, you're doing something positive. You're just stepping in the right direction, you know?
1: Last night I got the kids down and grabbed an ice cream out of the freezer and watched Below Deck. At your place, you go for an ice plunge and do a workout. Okay, I see where I'm going wrong.
4: I still eat an ice cream. I love an ice cream. Below Deck, that's fantastic, yeah.
1: Hey, Joe, we really appreciate your time this morning, mate. Good luck on the podcast and you're welcome anytime.
4: Cheers, guys. Take care. Have a good one.
0: Thanks, Joe.
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0: Sam.
1: Thanks for joining us. You're listening to Nova. It is Jace, Lauren and Clint with you.
2: Now, Jace, this caught my eye while we were away on holidays.
1: Holiday.
2: Clint, actually, it's probably more about you because you're the fitness freak in the group, would you say?
3: Oh, I try to
2: you're
3: stay
2: gym,
3: fit.
2: You're a bit of a gym junkie.
3: Yeah. Yeah.
2: Jace. So did you see this?
1: Put your manners back in.
3: He did say after I ran in the 10K last weekend, he did make the big statement. He said, you know what, I was going to surprise you and line up next to you and run it with you. I was like, you wouldn't
2: have. Do you reckon you could run 10K, Jace?
1: Not now.
2: 10K's pretty far.
1: Like I used to. I'm about to.
3: What? What are you doing?
1: My 10-year-old Hardy's gotten into boxing. And I took him through the holidays and the owner of the gym came out the other day and he's like, oh, let's go, Jace. And he had gloves and stuff for me. And I was like, oh, brother, this is the last couple of days of my holidays. I'm just here to bring my son. And he said...
2: So hang on, because it was the last few days of your holidays, you couldn't do it. But if you're at work, it's fine.
1: Well, my body was in a comatose state, like just relaxation. Right. And he said, if you don't come next week, I'm going to come round to your house.
3: Oh, that's a threat.
1: Yeah.
2: And do what?
1: Like, and drag me out and make me do the class.
3: I would pay excellent money to see Jace in one of those celebrity boxing matches.
2: Oh, you know what? I hate those things. I hate them. When you see them, I'm like, why are you doing that? Why are you fighting? You're not a boxer. Leave it to the boxers.
1: The only weird thing was everyone would be like, why are they chanting for the other guy?
2: Well, Jace, you are never too old to get started and to do amazing things. Now, this woman I want to talk about. She's 61 years old, a grandmother, and she broke her own world record for planking. You know, like a plank where you're on your toes and your forearms.
1: Oh, yeah.
2: So she's broken the world record. How long do you think she planked for? Keep in mind, when I go to the gym and to my trainer, I do, I'm going to say a minute, and it burns.
3: It burns.
2: How long can you plank for, Clint?
3: I could probably do, we used to do, back in the F45 days, to finish a class, we'd do 3 minutes.
1: 3 minutes?
3: A 3 minute plank.
2: That's a lot.
3: And that was hard. That was hard.
2: That's a lot. You got to build your way up to that.
3: Yeah.
1: No.
3: Well, how long do you reckon she did?
1: The old bird? I reckon minute 20.
2: Now, there, as a world record,
1: hip's going to go.
2: I do a minute.
1: That.
2: A minute 20.
1: Okay, let's say 5 minutes.
3: Laura?
2: As a world... Okay, all right. So keep in mind, there's a stadium of people there cheering her on and counting down her plank, which went for 5 hours.
1: 5 hours?
3: 5 hours.
1: Does someone feed her in that time?
3: Yeah, her previous record...
2: She just is there. There was a stadium of people watching for 5 hours.
3: Previous record was 4 hours, 30 minutes, 11 seconds. So she shattered that record.
1: Guys, I've got ADHD. I wouldn't sit in the crowd and watch her for 5 hours. I'd get bored out of my brain.
2: The fact that you said 1 minute and 20 was the world record really sums up where you're at. So Jace, we're going to see how long you can do it for.
1: All right.
2: They're bringing in. You're going to get on the floor?
3: What do you think you could do?
1: I think a minute seems pretty easy.
2: No, it's hard. I mean, it's hard. Without any practice.
1: Like to me, that looks easier than a push-up.
3: All right, producer Jazz is going to come in and panel.
2: I agree.
1: I would find this easier than a push-up.
3: Now, I'm going to hold the mic while Jazz does a plank.
1: Slippy the video guy is telling me to get on the floor. Where do you want my head?
4: On the floor?
1: Like this end?
2: Don't worry. Well, he won't be there for
3: I'll
2: long,
3: hold the mic. Jace is getting down.
2: Okay, here we go.
3: Forearms and toes.
2: Go, Clint, you commentate.
3: Here we go. Okay, so he's up.
2: Have we started the timer?
3: Looking decent. Good form. Might just need to just bring the hips up a little bit, please. Yeah, there you go. Thank you so much.
2: Okay, there we go. Who's
3: got
2: the timer going?
3: Doors?
1: I'll be honest, it burns quicker than I thought it would.
3: 15 seconds at the moment. We're almost 20. We're now 20 seconds,
2: Jace. He reckons.
3: You think a minute is achievable?
1: I think I might even go for the record of 4 hours.
2: It's 5 hours.
1: Okay. Well, she could have it.
2: So what are you on? 30 seconds. How's he looking, Clint? How's the form?
3: The back is starting to sag a little bit. Oh, he's raised the hips.
2: Hold the abs in.
3: Can I tell
2: how's
3: you,
2: he going?
3: A plank is just terrific for the core, like right there.
2: Yeah. Try and push.
1: No tickle in the body. I'm planking. I'm planking.
2: Yes. I'm actually impressed. You're at 50 seconds.
1: Ten to
2: Here
1: go.
2: Here we go.
1: What's your record, Loz?
2: I reckon my record is probably 2 minutes.
0: So you'll find this surprising. Fitness is not my strength.
2: He's ticked over the minute, guys.
0: But stubbornness is.
2: Yeah, no, we know that.
3: Stubbornness.
2: How long is he
3: going
2: to go for?
3: He's got the shakes, but he's done it. He's done a minute.
2: No, keep going. See how long he can go.
0: Let's see if I'm nearing the end of the ad break.
2: All right. Well, he's done. He's at a minute 20. This is I've never been more proud of you.
0: Thank you,
2: you
0: Lauren.
2: Stubborn little rat.
0: Stubbornness got me there.
3: Imagine if you ditched the hash browns and got a gym membership.
2: Who knew? Oh, he's down.
0: Oh,
2: he's down.
0: I thought you said there's hash browns here.
2: A minute 30. Well done,
5: Jace, Lauren, and Clint.
6: Jace, Lauren, and Clint
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0: This is Jace, Lauren and Clint on Nova.
1: It's good to be back. Of course, we've been back a couple of days now.
2: We're 3 days back post-school holidays.
1: 3 days back, which is sensational. For me, I went to the Maldives, which was a beautiful spot to be. Now, while we were away, the producers got in touch with me and they said, now, Clint, we know that you're a big Benson Boone fan, right? I'm quite obsessed. I think bordering on, you know, stalker.
2: It being a bit weird.
1: It is getting a bit weird.
2: But we all know that.
1: But that's okay.
2: You send me clips of Benson Boone all the time.
1: Yeah, we all have our favourites and he's my favourite.
0: True or false?
1: Go for it.
0: Because you are weeks out from having a baby. Does it coincide around the time of the concerts?
1: Around the time.
0: Was there talk of you going to the Benson Boone concert?
1: Well, there was talk of Benson Boone coming to the birthing suite.
2: Which one are you more excited about, Clint?
0: It's a little Benson Boone.
1: We call the baby Benson. No.
2: God, this is our baby Boone.
1: And the producers came on with some great news. I said, look, Jace is in a spot. He can't do it. Lauren's away. She can't do it. So we want to know if you can do a Zoom interview with Benson Boone. And I'm like,
2: the excitement. Like, I could hear you squeal.
0: Mate.
1: Absolutely,
0: I
1: can. I can absolutely do it. I will do it. I think it was like 9 o'clock in the morning.
0: I was off in the camper van. I'm like, I could do it. But then there was part of me just goes, you know what? I just want to hear what Clint would like, what be like on his own.
2: Well, I absolutely did not want him to have the glory on his own, so I tried to get in on it. But it was the middle of the night where I was. Right. I had influenza. I was sick in bed, and I said to Clint, oh, do you think you'll be okay to do this on your own? And he couldn't have been happier. He had a one-on-one with his favourite.
1: Okay, so I thought, I've got to improve the technology. The Wi-Fi signal isn't great.
0: Oh, yeah.
1: So I speak to the sort of concierge and I say, hey, is there any way I can be moved into a room or somewhere where the Wi-Fi... They said, no, how about we get a dongle to you, which is one of those... It's sort of like...
2: A dongle?
1: It's something you plug into your computer and it improves the sort of...
0: Yeah.
1: The internet.
2: Boosts it.
1: Do you call it bandwidth? I don't know.
0: Yeah, I don't know. A question.
1: Yeah, question.
0: Did you tell the concierge why you needed to improve your bandwidth?
1: Absolutely, I did.
2: A date with Benson Boone.
1: I am
2: sure
1: Zooming
2: you're familiar with his work.
1: Benson Boone.
0: Let me get up Spotify, play you a couple of the songs.
1: Now, this is the night before the morning of the interview.
0: Right.
1: And I was very excited.
2: You'd been lying in the sun tanning. You looked great.
1: Now, fast forward.
2: What outfit had you planned, can I ask? Shirt on, shirt off.
1: I was thinking, shirt off. Just match the Benson Boone rig. No,
2: stunning.
1: Of course I had clothes on. Now, I woke up the next morning to some really sad news. Benson, unfortunately, had to cancel the interview, which I was in floods. I was in floods of tears. I could not believe it.
0: See, that's weird.
2: You were so mad.
0: I've seen him all over my socials on every other show.
2: Yeah, no, he only cancelled us. What a dog.
0: I heard him with Joel Creasy. It was a great show.
1: Joel did a great job. Now, do you know what I forgot to cancel? The delivery of the dongle. I was in
2: Did
1: this
2: they all
1: beautiful
2: come in themed Benson Boone t-shirt.
1: Beautiful overwater beret. And I thought that morning was the perfect morning.
0: No, no, no.
1: For a skinny
2: nude
1: dip.
2: Swim.
0: No!
2: I knew you were going to say that.
0: No! No! Two dongles in the beret.
1: For a skinny dip. It's very private. You are basically looking out into deep blue ocean.
0: Oh.
2: Wait, skinny dipping in the pool or the
1: in
2: ocean?
1: In the pool. In the
2: pool.
1: Yeah,
2: no, that's fine.
0: And the pool's attached to the room. Mm. It's a private pool.
1: It is.
0: Pool.
1: Now,
2: yeah,
1: I'm
2: you
1: in
2: can
1: the pool.
2: Skinny dip there, 100%.
1: Course, and I don't hear the door knock. So I get out, and sometimes the towels are just in a hard to reach spot. It wasn't by my sun lounge. So, in getting out of the pool and walking to the towel with that. Yeah, you're wet and dripping and with the little dainty feet.
2: Oh.
1: The IT department.
0: Department?
1: From Mayafushi Resort in the Maldives are staring at me in the middle of my, I guess you could call it lounge room, and I am staring back at them with my dongle out and they're holding their dongle.
0: That's incredible.
1: I fell silent.
2: And now they think you're making a porno for Benson.
3: Jace, Lauren and Clint. Jace,

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1: A huge show this morning, Hazy. Throwback Thursday is back.
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2: And Cheese Fest is just around the corner. We've got your tickets sorted. Just keep it locked all morning to win.
1: So much on the way with a little

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1: 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In Crayfords West, speed and lane restrictions on the freeway down track following a truck trailer fire near the Meadows ramp affecting inbound there. And just be sure to check your speed. 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Sunny today, heading for a top of 22. And right now, it's 12 degrees on Adelaide's Nova 919.
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3: I'm Marianne Harris. Good morning. The federal government says it plans to press ahead with legislation to wind back the private health rebate for over 65s. The opposition, Greens and Crossbench have joined forces to block the measure in the Senate. A military police investigation is now underway after a recording device was found in a female space aboard a Royal Australian Navy ship in Cairns. Aussies are being urged to roll up a sleeve and donate blood and plasma as a matter of urgency. This comes as the country's blood levels have reached a decade low after plummeting 60%, with donors dropping off after a long cold and flu season. Overseas, and Pope Leo is recovering after undergoing surgery to remove a cancerous tumour in his right lung. The world's 1.4 billion Catholics are awaiting the results of tests to determine if the cancer has spread. And the first trailer for the Baywatch reboot has been released. It'll feature an adult Hobie Buchanan as captain, whose long-lost daughter joins the lifeguard team. It'll hit the small screen in January next year. Nova Sports. Sport is next.
4: Nova Sport.
3: To sport, and Pat Cummins isn't ruling out moving Matt Renshaw up the order to open the batting in the second test in South Africa. Matildas coach John Montemurro says he's satisfied with the lessons learned from their October friendlies. The Tillies bouncing back from a loss to Germany to steamroll Haiti 7-1. And the Rugby League World Cup kicks off this evening in Sydney when Australia take on New Zealand. And you're up to date on Nova.
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8: 919.
6: Woo! Thirst Slay. It is back, Jodes.
9: Yeah.
6: Throwback Thirst Slay, as we like to say. Good tunes all morning. In fact, you're in charge. Mm. Text line's open right now. 0400 919 919. All those excellent tunes from yesteryear. Tell us exactly what we should play this morning, please.
9: If you like that feeling of hearing a song and going, oh, my God, I haven't heard that for ages, this morning is for you.
6: Yeah. 6:10, we're going to play One Night Wonder.
9: Mm-hmm.
6: Ready for this one?
9: Sure.
6: Jackpotted off the back of yesterday. Here we go, here we go.
9: I've still got no idea.
6: Yeah. Producer Lucy all over it.
9: Yeah, but she looks obnoxious. Look at that
6: I think
9: face.
6: You're good in this space, though, Lucy. Yeah, I think you're pretty good in this space.
9: Thank you.
6: Yeah. Okay.
9: All right. You're thanking me for calling you obnoxious.
10: No, I'm thanking Hazy. I'm not even looking at you.
6: Thank you so much. Thank you so much.
9: I saw the cider.
6: Some excellent prizes up for grabs. Let's do that at 6:10. Also, we're going to catch up with an F1 driver.
9: Oh, yes, please.
6: That's right. Valtteri Bottas is going to join us because he's doing a really, really cool thing involving Coopers.
9: This looks awesome.
6: This is great.
9: Mm-hmm.
6: All right. Big show coming up. It's Throwback Thursday. Let's catch you at 6.
9: How's your finish? Good? As in the language.
6: Oh, for goodness sake. Oh, my gosh, I panicked there. Yeah, it needs work. Both.

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It returns at 8:30 only on Nova 919.

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0: Two words for you. Misery porn. Okay, do you know what misery porn is?
2: No. Am I in trouble? What's happened here?
0: No. So it's shows that you watch that make you so sad.
2: Oh, yes. Okay.
0: Like so miserable and depressed, but you can't stop watching it. It's almost like a good feeling to sob your heart out watching something to make you feel like you're empty inside, but you can't stop. So my misery porn this week has been East of Eden. Now, I understand that a lot of people haven't watched it, but it's like number two series on Netflix at the moment. And I'm going to play you the trailer, and the trailer gives you a really good sense of how intense it is and what it's about.
2: Okay.
3: Can you tell me your name?
4: You may call me Kathy.
3: You've hardly left this room, and still you brighten the whole house.
4: You're so kind to me.
0: Yes, he is kind to you, Kathy. He's so kind to you, but you are evil to the core.
2: Sort of feels like a lot of big pauses and intense piano music with some pretty monotone, real flat sort of scripting there. But I don't know, Joe. It's just first glimpse at it.
0: Exactly right. And it hooks you in and you find yourself on the couch for hours and hours thinking, can something please go right? Because I'm just crying. I'm just crying the whole time at how this family who don't deserve to be miserable at the hands of Kathy are miserable.
2: Why do you put yourself through it then?
0: Do people
2: get addicted to this so-called misery porn?
0: I got addicted so bad this week. Guess when I watched the final 15 minutes of the last episode? 3 o'clock this morning I got up and watched it because I needed to know what happened. And how did it leave me? Heading into my day and into my morning just sad.
2: So how can you still...
5: Apparently angry.
2: Yeah.
0: And angry.
2: Okay.
0: And upset and all the things. And now what I've been doing unbeknownst to you two all morning is Googling the final episode and what it all meant.
2: Oh, what?
0: There is a word.
2: You're not locked into the show? What? That's crazy. What? You're not fully invested. Unbelievable.
5: Thank God you said it.
0: It's like, do you know what it's like? It's like for anyone who's watched The Handmaid's Tale, who, again, another show, great, entertaining, brilliant cinema, dramatic, all the things, but God, it leaves you feeling depressed.
2: Yeah, my wife watches The Handmaid's Tale. She really, really sort of lived to it to the point where like, oh, tomorrow at blah, blah, blah, the next episode drops.
0: Yeah.
2: That's how aggressive she was into it.
0: Yeah, right. And also, was she walking around the house in some sort of maroon outfit and a white headpiece?
2: Well, I saw some of the scenes in there and they look very traumatic.
0: It's a lot.
2: Yeah.
0: It's a lot.
2: Really anyway, sort of gross stuff.
0: Hello, Lauren. What's bothering
6: you? How's it going?
0: Good, thank you.
6: Yeah, so I work in a corporate building and it absolutely grinds my gears that every morning people are stupid enough to not notice that they need to wait for people to get out of the elevator before they try and get in.
2: Yes, good call, Lauren. That is a big thing. You've got to wait.
0: Yeah.
2: You can't fill the elevator up to its brim.
6: I do not understand for the life of me why people can't just wait the extra 35 seconds for people to get out and then we're all not 15 minutes late because 10 people are trying to squeeze in while 20 people are trying to get out. Like, it just... It drives me nuts.
2: It's pretty basic, isn't it?
6: Every morning.
2: You can probably throw in as well, which I reckon it's an East thing versus South Australian thing. It's the first thing I noticed when I moved down here. Maybe because it's more congested in the East. When you're on an escalator, particularly when you're going up, you got to go to the left, man. You got to keep to the left. So there's a space. You get that right, Lauren. So there's a space you can pass if you're in a rush. Mm. Why don't we do that much in SA?
0: Yeah.
6: I don't know. For every morning, like it's without fail, I could literally count on a couple of fingers the amount of times people have actually left enough space and been like, oh, good on you. But it just doesn't happen every morning.
0: Lauren, the same thing happens at the gym when there's like a Pilates class or something and everyone's piling out of the Pilates class and other people who want to get their spot that they're heavily invested in will try and pile in before everyone's come out.
2: Oh.
0: You know what I mean? It's just courtesy, isn't it, Lauren?
2: There you go. Hey, good call there, Lauren. Good vent.
0: Yeah.
2: Have you got a specific spot for Pilates that people like to get?
0: Some people like to do the same spot or have the same reformer each and every time.
2: What's a reformer? The mat?
0: No, the reformer's the machine with the pulleys, that would kill you, that class, by the way.
2: Yeah, I know it would.
0: You would not cope.
2: I'm already aware.
0: The man can run 20 kilometres, but I want to whack you on a reformer one day just to see the pain.
2: Testing muscles that I didn't know even existed.
0: No, true.
2: Good stuff.
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0: A huge show this morning, Hazy. Throwback Thursday is back.
2: Yes, it is. Cannot wait for that, Jodes. Plus, so much cash up for grabs with Nova's Risk It. Two envelopes, one decision. Will you take the risk? We're going to play at 8.20 this morning.
0: Adelaide's favourite radio segment. Nova's birthday payday returns at 7 and 8 o'clock. $1,000 on the line just for having a birthday, and we're so due for a winner.
2: And Cheese Fest is just around the corner. We've got your tickets sorted. 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
0: So much on the way with a little something for everyone. We'll chat with you shortly at 6.
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19: 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Watch out for a crash in Hillcrest Northeast Road near Innes Road. Speed and lane restrictions in Crayfers West on the freeway down track. It's following a truck trailer fire near the Meesdays ramp affecting inbound. And slow down for a speed camera. Osmond Terrace, Norwood. 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Sunny today at a top of 22 and right now it's 12 degrees. Traffic and weather every 15 minutes with Jody and Hazy. 6 till 10 weekday mornings on Nova 919.
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20: Good morning, it's Mike Humphrey with you. The government's new digital duty of care laws will be unveiled today. Communications Minister Annika Wells addressing the National Press Club later. The bill is intended to give Aussies more control over what they see online. The illegal cigarettes on our streets are being manufactured on an industrial scale, according to Fresh Intelligence. Cambodia a hotspot, with gangs rolling out the cigs with fake Australian labelling by the ton. The federal government's new tobacco laws are hitting the floor of the Senate today. Australia's first Michelin stars have been awarded to 11 venues in South Australia. 10 restaurants receiving one star, while Penfold's McGillis State took home two. Overseas, Russell Brand's rape trial has kicked off in the UK, with prosecutors labelling him as a ruthless, calculated sexual predator. The comedian facing down charges from six female complainants across a 10-year period. And Brad Pitt has been seen looking pretty colourful in Paris, the Hollywood star donning pink-purple pants and a green jacket on a night out in the City of Love with partner Ains de Ramon. Nova Sport is up next.
1: All the thrills and spills of the weekend, brought to you by Domino's. Drop everything. It's Domino's.
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2: The AFL trade period has officially ended. Nick Murray's move from the Crows to North Melbourne has not gone through, so he'll stay at Adelaide. And Luke Purtle has been traded from the Crows to Port Adelaide. He becomes just the eighth AFL player to make the crosstown move. The AFL Integrity Unit is now investigating what led to the hospitalisation of Carlton players Lachie Cowan and Will Hayward on Sunday morning. And in cricket, Matt Renshaw has surged back into the ICC Test batting rankings top 50 after a star performance against South Africa in Durban.
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And I'ma chase that feeling. 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

0: it's got a hold on me. The Hilltop Hoods. Absolute South Australian royalty. And we, Jodes, tomorrow are going to catch up with the Hoods.
1: Oh, they're on the show.
0: Mm-hmm.
1: Love that for us.
0: Something very, very special is happening.
1: Mm-hmm.
0: All will be revealed tomorrow.
2: Let's go. Woo! This is Adelaide's favourite way to wake up. Jodie and Hazy.
3: The only way to wake up.
2: Woo!
1: You better believe that we've got country style roast chicken bachelor handbags to give away this morning.
0: Yeah, we do.
1: That's the highlight for me.
0: Yeah, we've given away some pretty cool stuff over the journey.
1: Sure, we're playing Risk It and it's got thousands of dollars in envelopes, etc. You know, sure, it's Throwback Thursday and we're going to play all your favourite tunes this morning from yesteryear.
0: Sure, we could give you $1,000 just for having your birthday two times this morning. But that all pales in comparison to the hottest and most needed fashion accessory of 2026, which is in your hot little hand, Jodes. Describe it for me. And how are you feeling while it's around you?
1: I feel empowered.
0: Yeah.
1: So basically, Woolies have got this limited edition, it's a handbag. And you can collect it from selected stores and you can whack your chicken in it, or you can just use it as a regular bag, which I'll be doing today.
0: Gee, that's fantastic.
1: Isn't that fun?
0: What a time.
1: Mm.
0: What a bloody good time to be alive. After 7 o'clock, we've got five of these bad boys to give away as well.
1: Do we?
0: Okay? All the details very soon on how to do it, how to get your hands on them.
1: And what you have to do is roast themed. Yeah. Let's just put it that way.
0: Okay.
1: Hey, just in case you were worried that I wasn't fast hurtling towards late middle age and retirement, guess what I'm doing this morning?
0: Oh, crochet?
1: No, I'm going to get my shingles vaccine.
0: Oh, is that like a specific... Because you are in the exclusive club of the Shinglers Club.
4: I was going to say, do you actually need to have it because you've already had shingles?
1: Well, I just never... I live in fear of ever getting that ever again. It is the most, and I've had four children, it's the most painful thing I've ever gone through in my life. And I'm so scared to get shingles again.
0: Yeah, well, that's
1: so
0: fair enough.
1: So scared.
0: I actually didn't know that you get a vaccine.
1: You can.
0: Is that something that most people should do, or do you do it when you get to a certain age?
1: Yeah, when you get to a certain age.
0: Okay.
1: As in my age. But yeah, it's two lots, so you have to go back again. So I have to have one today. And it's not cheap because it's not subsidised by the government.
0: Okay.
1: So.
0: Fantastic. Well done, Jodes.
1: What a way to invest my money, hey.
0: What an excellent little Thursday you've got planned. Please turn up, get your shot for shingles wearing a roast chook bag, please.
1: And then after that, I'm going to the obstetrician. So, you know.
0: Oh, wow.
1: All the joys today.
0: Yeah. Live, laugh, love.
1: Get
0: all
1: around
0: that sort of stuff. Good stuff.
1: Do you want to come with?
0: Great. No, thanks. Oh, I'm busy today. Damn it.
1: Are you?
0: Oh, gosh. I've got to get out and enjoy this gorgeous weather.
1: Okay.
0: 22 degrees, by the way, mostly sunny. Building up to 29 on Sunday, if you don't mind. We'll take that. Thanks very much, weather gods.
1: Stop it.
0: Appreciate you.
1: That's insane.
0: Hey, coming up next, just another reason why Adelaide and broadly South Australia, absolutely, and can I say this? What time is it? 6:03. Can I say this, Producer Lucy?
1: Uh-oh.
0: Why Adelaide absolutely shits all over Sydney and Melbourne.
1: Okay.
0: I said it.
4: Didn't get a chance to respond, but sure.
0: Okay. Is it okay? Still time to dump.
4: And we're out.
1: 3, 2, 1. Nah, we're done.
0: All right. A prime reason why SA is dominating and a nice little win over Sydney and Melbourne. We'll take this for sure. 6:03, it's Throwback Thursday. Let's kick it off with an absolute banger. Might be the best banger of all time.

0: Jody and Hazy on Adelaide's Nova 9. We're just banging out to that one. A little bit of air guitar in the background there.
1: Oh, yeah. How good.
0: How good. It's 6:07. We get more tunes like that. One, because Nickelback has announced that they're coming to Adelaide. Good on you guys. Appreciate that. That's why I've been playing Nickelback all week.
1: Yes.
0: But also, it's Throwback Thursday. So what should we play next? Text line's open, 0400-919-919. Let's talk fancy restaurants. Remember when Gordon Ramsay got two pieces of bread, put them on the cheeks of that young lady and did this?
2: An idiot sandwich.
0: Remember that?
1: You can't do that.
0: Do you remember that? And she had to say, I'm an idiot sandwich.
1: Oh, the good old days. You know, when workplace HR didn't exist and people could get away with the most obscene, abusive behaviour.
0: Yeah, geez, do that now, see what happens.
1: Oh, yeah.
0: Maybe Gordon Ramsay will turn up in Adelaide because we're all super fancy when it comes to restaurants.
1: So South Australia has joined overnight the Michelin Guide with its first ever restaurant selection. And what do you know, we've done very, very well. We'll get to who got stars in just a moment. But we officially joined the Global Michelin Guide Map. So this is the guide's first ever expansion into Australia. So essentially, producer Lucy, you were saying that Australia said we're not going to pay the millions of dollars that it requires to join up to this very exclusive club.
3: Yep.
1: But South Australia, via our government, the state government, have brokered a deal privately with Michelin.
3: Yep.
1: So now we're the only one eligible for stars.
0: That's awesome.
1: It's akin to those really fancy private schools where someone's dad has gone and said, we'll make a really big donation if he makes the first rugby team.
0: We'll make this happen, okay?
4: We'll build the school gym.
1: Name it in your honour.
4: Yeah, so New South Wales and Victoria, Michelin approached New South Wales, Victoria with a national scheme involved, and they both said, their state government said, no, we're not going to be part of it because it's way too much money for us to partake in. And so then they went, yeah, no worries at all. Then SA went, well, we'll do our own thing on the side. And they were picked, and yes, they've paid millions of dollars for it. But what it does mean is that now our restaurants in South Australia, the only ones to be Michelin recognised in the whole of Australia.
0: That's awesome.
4: They blocked everyone else. So when you go to Melbourne and Sydney and go to these world-class restaurants, they're not going to be Michelin stars.
1: No, they're not, because Daddy Mally paid them off. And I love that.
0: That's good. I will take that because people overseas don't know these facts. Okay?
1: No, who
0: they
1: cares?
0: Just think that South Australia and Adelaide in particular is a place that you go for the finest dining in Australia.
1: Yeah.
0: Excellent.
1: So well done to McGill Estate Restaurant. Two Michelin stars, if you don't mind.
0: Right on. Couple of stars.
1: Yeah. That's good, isn't it? So hang on.
4: Amazing.
1: How does the ranking work? So it's 5-star, 4-star, 3, 2, 1. Is that
4: how you want the more stars.
1: Oh, you shut up. As if you've been to a fancy restaurant.
0: No, don't worry about it. I was not laughing at that.
1: Oh.
0: Sorry. I had a different thought.
1: Oh.
0: I'm sorry to interrupt. Have you guys seen the videos?
1: No.
0: Of the guy. So they're getting presented. It's like, oh, congratulations, this restaurant. And they came up to the stage.
1: Yeah.
0: Have you seen the Michelin Man?
4: Yeah. So it's
0: you know, the actual Michelin
4: it's
0: Man.
4: It's the tyres. Same company the tires. As the tyres.
0: It is the company. So the Michelin Man, you know, made famous, of course, by Ghostbusters, I think it was.
4: Looks like a massive white
0: He's
4: marshmallow.
0: Up there, and the best vision, he's up there. People are coming up there, and he's dapping them up.
1: No.
0: It's like he's getting up there, and the Michelin Man's like, yeah, my brother, you. Welcome.
1: Oh, wow. I didn't realise it was actually the tyre company.
4: Yeah, same company. So the mascot, that white kind of snowman looking thing, he was in full force at the ceremony.
0: It's you know, the actual Michelin Man.
4: It's the tyres. Same company the tires. As the tyres.
0: It is the company. So the Michelin Man, you know, made famous, of course, by Ghostbusters, I think it was.
4: Looks like a massive white marshmallow.
0: He's up there, and the best vision, he's up there. People are coming up there, and he's dapping them up.
1: No.
0: It's like he's getting up there, and the Michelin Man's like, yeah, my brother, you. Welcome.
1: Oh, wow. I didn't realise it was actually the tyre company.
4: Yeah, same company. So the mascot.

0: real estate, which was years and years and years ago. And we ordered a glass of wine and it was like $60 or something. And I was like, oh, well, obviously that's for the bottle. No, yeah. It was for the glass.
1: Oh, doesn't that hurt when that happens?
0: It hurts your soul. Mm. Anyway, there are a heap of one-star winners as well. Anvers Restaurant, Maxwell Restaurant, but the Botanic, RK, Esme, Aurora at Isla, Hentley Farm, LVN Restaurant, at Bird in Hand, Aptos and Skilligalee Barrel House. Been to none of them because you and I are clearly not fancy enough. Do you know what we should do? We should make it our Michelin next year to go to all these restaurants, the one-star ones.
2: How much money you got, Jodes?
1: No, I think I know what Jodes is trying to do here. She's trying to turn it into a radio thing. Yeah. Therefore, it's a radio stunt.
0: Yes.
1: Which shall be paid for by the company.
0: Mm-hmm.
1: Well played, Jodes.
0: Thank you.
1: Well played.
0: Thank you.
1: Excellent.
2: I'm not going to comment on what I really think, but yeah, let's try it. Let's put that forward.
0: Okay. Well, Boss Josh will be in shortly with the coffee, so why not? Let's roll the dice.
1: He loves a fancy feast every now and then, doesn't he, Boss Josh?
2: He does. Yeah,
1: okay.
0: You know what this face is? This face is good food's wasted on you two idiots. That's what that face is.
1: And that is so true. Mm.
2: This face is you guys are on radio earning much more than the producer, so I feel like it's your shout.
0: Oh, gee, that got personal real quick.
1: Oh, jeez. Let's seamlessly roll into One Note Wonder, shall we?
0: Okay.
1: A couple of great prizes up for grabs. Because it's jackpotted too, by the way, Pancake Kitchen, $200 to spend at Pancake Kitchen.
2: Hey, sorry to jump in. New radio stunt idea. Mm. We put forward the Pancake Kitchen to the Michelin team.
0: Yes.
1: That's a great idea.
0: That's
1: well done.
0: So
2: it's
0: good.
2: Affordable. It's delicious. Yep. Mitch is there around the clock.
0: Uh-huh.
1: Excellent idea. Yeah. Now we're cooking. Yeah. Beautiful. On top of that as well, what about a family pass to the beach house? You ready? Mm-hmm. Ready, Jarts? Here we go.
0: Here you go.
1: Mm.
0: I mean, I think that's really hard.
1: Yeah, it is pretty hard. I'm going to go one more time. You ready?
0: Yeah. Is that the short version or the extended version?
1: That's the extended version as well.
0: Okay. All right. Can we give a clue? Can we help?
2: Yeah, it's from 2012.
1: Well, that's a nice little throwback, which makes sense on throwback Thursday.
2: 2012.
1: Okay.
0: All right.
1: I'm going to do it one more time. You ready?
0: Yep.
1: Here we go.
3: What are you?
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2: Watch out for a crash in Hillcrest, Northeast Road near Innes Road. Crapers West has speed and lane restrictions on the freeway down track following a truck trailer fire near the Meestace ramp affecting inbound there. Works continuing later this morning. Sturt Road near Grandview Grove 40 both ways. Findon on Findon Road. Eden Hills, Shepherd's Hill Road near Sturt Road. And a couple of speed traps to Decatur Terrace, Kent Town and Merivale Road, Athelstan. 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Ends tomorrow at Foodland. Great food lives here. Mostly sunny today at a top of 22 and right now it's 11 degrees. Traffic and weather every 15 minutes with Jody and Hazy. 6 till 10 weekday mornings on Nova 919.
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13: Dream Hazy. One Note Wonder.
0: 13-24-10 to get involved this morning. Here it is. Tricky? Or reasonably simple. You still got any idea there, Jase?
1: Absolutely none.
0: No, good stuff.
1: Mm-hmm.
0: Well done. $200 spent in the Pancake Kitchen. And also, a little family pass to the beach house. Let's go to Anglevale, beautiful part of the world. Good morning to you, Maddie.
14: Morning, how are you? Yeah,
1: hi, good, Maddie. Maddie, what do you think this morning?
14: Is it straight lines by, oh my gosh, I just forgot who's in your office.
1: Silver chair. Silver chair. We joined some dots. All good.
0: No, it's not.
1: Good try though, Maddie. Thank you.
0: So I don't want to derail the segment, but do you guys mind? Do you mind?
1: A CNC. Living up
15: with the fever. Walking in a straight line.
0: Man, almost played the MNRL Grand Final.
1: Yeah. That would have been amazing, wouldn't it?
0: That would have been crazy.
1: I don't mind that you did a CNC. What I do mind is you singing over Daniel Johns. Don't ever do that.
0: Yeah, sorry about that. Sorry about that. As you were.
1: Right, let's go to Malala Samantha. Hello, Sam. Okay. All right. She didn't like you singing over Silverchair either.
0: Wow. Is that what's happening here? you know when you throw to someone and then you hear the hang-up sign?
1: Yeah.
0: You're like, oh, that's quite confronting.
1: Oh, dear. What do we say? All right. Let's go to Huntfield Heights then. Hello, Michael.
3: Morning, guys. How are you going?
1: Good morning. We're very well, thank you. Thoughts, feelings and emotions around this one?
3: It's an easy one. That is Clarity by Zedd.
0: Oh, it's easy, is it? Are you sure about that, Michael?
3: 100%. Couldn't be surer.
1: Oh.
0: He's good.
1: I love the confidence.
0: Michael.
1: Well done, Michael. Congratulations. You are heading to the Pancake Kitchen with $200 because of the jackpot from yesterday and also the beach house. You've got a power hour package, 70 minutes, water slides, dodgem cards, bumper boats, mini golf carousel, arcade games for four people. That is going to be fun for you.
3: Legend. Thanks, guys.
0: Nice.
3: Yeah, and what
0: about... Oh,
1: yes. Now you're counting people off.
0: He's the song.
1: What's going on?

0: 6:25 at 22 across Adelaide. Today's going to be mostly sunny. It's Throwback Thursday too, by the way. Please get the text through 0400 919 919. They're already coming through thick and fast, Jodes.
1: Mm-hmm.
0: One says, can you play some Tupac, Ghetto Gospel?
2: My Ghetto Gospel.
0: Been around past the boss. Can we do that? Luz?
1: Yep, just before 7.
0: Yeah, right.
1: This is to celebrate his the success in the courtroom with the finally finding out who took Tupac out.
0: Is maybe.
3: Love this song.
0: Just
3: to
0: a decent tune. Maybe it's just a decent tune.
1: I'm sorry, I was overthinking that. Okay.
0: And a great request too, so thank you for that. Keep them coming through. 0400 919 919. Coming up next, can we relate this absolutely phenomenal weather to Throwback Thursday?
1: Sure.
0: Mm-hmm. Like a weather-related tune from yesteryear?
1: If you can make that link, then go for it, babes.
0: It's going to all make sense next.
4: 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Nothing but throwbacks all morning on Nova 919. There's $1,000 in this first envelope. You can have it right now. 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
0: All right, the weekend's nearly here and Whipper's on the line because the A-Leagues are back and top-class soccer is the perfect game for all the family to enjoy.
15: Firstly, guys, we call it football. 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
15: That's it. 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The skill level, the razzle-dazzle, the excitement, and seriously, the celebrations after a goal, it's off the charts.
0: The 2026-27 season is here and there's nothing like the A-League's life.
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22: 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Watch out for a crash, Hillcrest Northeast Road near Innes Road. Speed and lane restrictions in Crafers West on the freeway down track following a truck trailer fire near the Meestays ramp affecting inbound there. And slow down for a speed camera, Rundle Street, Kentown. 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Mostly sunny today at a top of 22, and right now it's 12 degrees. Traffic and weather every 15 minutes with Jody and Hazy. 6 till 10 weekday mornings on Nova 919.
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25: Good morning, it's Mike Humphrey with you. The first draft of the government's digital duty of care laws are being unveiled today. It'll see Aussies able to opt out of online algorithms, further protections for minors, and bigger fines for tech giants that don't comply. The government backtracking on plans to allow the communications minister to determine what classifies as harmful content. BHB is making a number of job cuts in Western Australia. About 300 jobs are understood to be affected across the company's sites in the Pilbara region, though BHB is yet to confirm that figure. The nation's first Michelin stars have been awarded to 11 restaurants in South Australia. The state government paying an undisclosed fee to have the inspectors travel to the state. Overseas, Donald Trump's on the campaign trail with early voting open in 20 states ahead of next month's midterms. The Republicans likely to lose control of Congress. Trump's approval rating now at 39%. He's made an overnight stop to Alaska before heading to Montana.
26: Nobody's done more for Alaska than Donald J. Trump, that I can tell you.
25: And talk about a handsome allowance. It's been revealed King Charles is coughing up around $2 million a year to keep his brother, Andrew Mountbatten, to the manner which he is accustomed. Nova Sport is up next.
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0: The AFL trade period has officially ended. Nick Murray's move from the Crows to North Melbourne has not gone through, so he'll stay at Adelaide. And Luke Purtle has been traded from the Crows to Port Adelaide. He becomes just the eighth AFL player to make the crosstown move. The AFL Integrity Unit is now investigating what led to the hospitalisation for Carlton players Lachie Cowan and Will Hayward on Sunday morning. And in cricket, Matt Renshaw has surged back into the ICC Test batting rankings top 50 after a star performance against South Africa in Durban.
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0: Yes, it is 6:36 and it is Throwback Thursday. And if you don't mind, Jotes, can we take a little trip down memory lane? Let's go back to 1999.
1: Yeah.
0: What a year. North Melbourne won flag. Can you believe it? Can you imagine North Melbourne, the Kangaroos, winning an AFL premiership?
1: No.
0: Seems strange, doesn't it?
1: No. We're just laughing at a little Instagram video during the break on Dan Does Footy with North Melbourne, because obviously they were trying to get the deal done with Nick Murray.
0: Yeah.
1: And there was a bit of animosity with Jared Roughead.
0: Yeah.
1: An old mate from North Melbourne.
0: Didn't quite go, because North Melbourne's like, hey, what else do you want?
1: Yeah.
0: Like, what else can we possibly give you for Nick Murray? And they're like, nah, not going to do it.
1: Nah.
0: Not here. We're standing firm.
1: Yeah.
0: On our boy.
1: And so Jared went to shake hands and got absolute donuts.
0: I'm not sure. I think it was Rawlings. I'm not sure that he saw Jared Roughead put his hand out.
1: Are you sure?
0: Oh, I'm not really sure.
1: Well, maybe he's just salty. He's like, maybe we've given you the shirt off our back.
0: It's there to be studied. The greatest movie of all time came out in 1999.
1: What's that?
0: Producer Lucy can confirm that. Mm. Notting Hill.
9: I'm also just a girl standing in front of a boy asking him to love her.
0: I mean, it's a story as old as time, which makes so much sense. Essentially, it's Margot Robbie falling in love with a nerd who runs a little bookshop right here in little old Adelaide.
1: Mm-hmm.
0: That's the equivalent if it was real life.
1: Yeah, that's,
0: and that's believable.
1: That would
0: and a
1: be
0: Scott William Thacker.
1: Amazing.
0: Has everyone got a housemate as well like Spike? What a legend he was.
10: Why are you wearing that?
13: Combination of factors, really. I have no clean clothes.
10: There never will be, you know, unless you actually clean your clothes.
13: Right. Vicious circle.
1: Remember when Spike accidentally dobbed her into the paparazzi?
0: Yes.
1: Remember that? Spike, you're an idiot.
14: Spike's T-shirts that he was going to wear on his first date, really questionable, but God, it's a good movie.
0: Yeah.
1: Very good.
0: Good stuff. Said as well, this is linked to the weather, okay? The song we're going to play now for Throwback Thursday is linked to the weather. 22 across Adelaide today, mostly sunny. We are building up to 29 on Sunday.
1: Yes.
0: Len, Steal My Sunshine.
1: Go on.
0: From 1999.
1: You've absolutely, totally outdone yourself. What on?
0: Holy Dolores. This is 27 years old.
1: Is it?
0: 27 years old.
1: Sheep.

0: 6:41, 22 across Adelaide today. Mostly sunny, gorgeous weather to go with a gorgeous song. Prime throwback song too, by the way. Len, Steal My Sunshine, just works, Jodes. It just works.
1: Plenty more where that came from this morning.
0: Do you know what also works?
1: What's that?
0: The most sought-after fashion accessory of 2026, and that is the Woolies chicken bag.
1: Okay.
0: The roast chook bag.
1: Well, don't be alarmed, everybody, but we have got a heap of them in the studio. We're going to be giving them away a little later in the show.
0: Yeah, spot on, we are, just after 7 o'clock.
1: Damn straight, because we know fashion.
0: We do know fashion, and I feel like I know fashion now more than most. Is that? Oh, that's pretty obnoxious.
1: Yeah.
0: I've come along in leaps and bounds when it comes to fashion. In one particular movement.
1: Okay.
0: I'll take you through it next.
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4: Watch out for a crash in Hillcrest, Northeast Road near Innes Road. Works continuing shortly. Marlston, Richmond Road near Chambers Avenue 40 inbound. Both ways, Sturt Road near Grandview Grove. Findon on Findon Road. Eden Hills, Shepherd's Hill Road near Sturt Road. Campton Park, Anzac Highway near Morfitt Road. Outbound, Bedford Park, Marion Road near Sturt Road. 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T's and C's apply. Mostly sunny today in 22. Right now it's 12 degrees. Traffic and weather every 15 minutes with Jodie and Hazy. 6 till 10 weekday mornings on Nova 919.
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17: Jodie.

0: should we play? You tell us, please. Text line's open. 0400 919 919. Gorgeous weather across Adelaide today. 22 degrees, mostly sunny.
1: Oh.
0: Seriously. This again. I mean, I've copped this all morning.
1: Oh, no.
0: Okay? I won't stand for... Oh, and again.
1: It's
0: okay.
1: Workplace harassment.
0: Okay.
1: And I have to say, Hazy, that I walked in this morning. Of course, you and producer Lucy come in first. It's barely been mentioned. Mm. And the sexual tension in the office could be cut with a knife.
0: Wasn't it? That was aggressive, wasn't it?
1: I felt sorry for you.
0: I felt sorry for me as well.
1: You're not a piece of meat.
0: I felt like I needed to put on that costume that that guy in Silence of the Lambs had on there. Do you know what I mean? He puts on that big face mask thing and like a big sort of one-piece suit.
1: You needed to cover up because she
0: needed to be protected.
1: There was one word. And
0: protect
1: it's called,
0: this man.
1: It's called ogling, and that is what she was doing aggressively of you because yesterday you had a glow-up.
0: I sure did. So enough is enough, and I've been toying with the idea for a long, long time, Jodes.
1: Yes.
0: Of redirecting my fashion to a more modern theme.
1: Okay.
0: So I'm wearing it now. I've been on the baggy shirt train for a while.
1: Yeah.
0: It's quite cool.
1: We've all appreciated it.
0: For the first time, how would you describe these pants that I'm wearing right now? For the first time in my life.
1: Yes.
0: I'm wearing pants that aren't tightly clenched against my calves. Loose fitting jeans.
1: I mean, we've been banging on about it for a little while that you could probably make the age-appropriate transition, and here we are.
0: Here we are.
1: The day has finally arrived. Not just that, you've had a haircut, which looks magnificent. You've got the baggy shirt. You've got the looser fitting pants, and we're here for it.
0: Yeah, and the end result?
2: I'm sexy and I know it.
0: Gosh, this is a glow-up, isn't it?
1: Yep.
0: I feel good, ladies.
1: Okay.
0: And I know that you know that I look good. Bloody Lucy's speechless.
1: I know.
0: Unbelievably speechless.
1: I was just trying to work out what you said. Wow. Okay, so what's prompted, what's made this little glow up happen?
0: Well, I've just been, it's time. Mm. My wife pushed me in this direction too. She's like, the skinny leg jeans. I held on to the skinny leg jeans for years and years and years and
1: far
0: pushed through.
1: Too long.
0: And then finally, the top half, I'm happy to do the baggy shirts. And then finally, the bottom half's like, bro, match us, okay? Mm. You can't have a super baggy shirt and then really tight pants.
1: Yeah.
0: So, Cara threw a couple of pairs of jeans at me yesterday to try these on. Mm. And I was like, oh, here we go. I'm going to look like some gangster from back in the day wearing Dada street gear. Remember that?
1: Yeah.
0: The M&M street gear.
1: Mm-hmm.
0: But I really like it.
1: Yeah.
0: And it's so bloody comfortable.
1: Oh, man. Oh, do you know?
0: Who would have thought the really tightly compressed jeans against my testicles versus these jeans, which lets everything breathe, is so much better. I can't believe it.
1: Have you had a chat to your testes and all your calves? And what's the feedback from them?
0: They're just trying to shake my hand, saying thank you very much. Finally. Finally. We gave you three kids and this is a nice little present back. There's a bloke in our team as well called Matt. We call him Sexy Matt.
1: It's inappropriate.
0: He's 23 years old, but he's very, very sexy. And I don't want to get HR involved because I feel like if we got HR involved, they would agree with us. Very, very sexy. They go, cool, as you were. Keep on calling him Sexy Matt. He wears stuff like this all the time. You know his next step is?
1: What's that?
0: You got baggy jeans, you got a T-shirt, but you tuck the T-shirt in.
1: Oh, okay.
0: Have you noticed how he does that?
1: Yeah, try that.
3: And then he wears like a sleeveless vest with it too, zipped right up to the top.
1: I'm not sure about
3: the T-shirt, which I'm not sure about the vest.
0: But, and the other thing he'll do as well is he'll have white socks on and he'll have Doc Martens.
1: Oh.
0: Have you seen that?
1: Yeah.
0: I'm not ready for that. I'm wearing a closed-in Birkenstock number.
1: We're not sure about the Birkenstocks. That's the only thing. Like, you look great, mate. There's no questioning that. I mean, God, Lucy's reaction this morning was just...
0: Sorry, Lucy. Can you let Jodes finish? Go on. Go on, Jodes.
1: I will say the closed-in Birkenstocks we're not sure about.
0: Really?
1: Collectively.
0: Okay.
1: So that's the only thing that stopped her from leaping over the desk and macking on with you this morning was the closed-in Birkenstocks.
0: Oh, right,
1: that's the only thing.
0: Okay. Can I put this out there as well? What is, because I've got to get up to date with this, what does DILF mean? what does that actually mean? I mean, a lot of people are sort of throwing that at me.
3: Did your wife say that to you?
0: No, she didn't. Just everyone else.
1: Oh, God.
0: Because last time I was at a footy game, I thought it meant, damn, I love footy. Yeah, every time Port would score. DILF, DILF, DILF. I'm starting to feel like it means something else, Jazz.
1: Yeah, maybe. What's the acronym for? Because your wife wouldn't be screaming out DILF. She'd be like, Dad, I can't be bothered. Do you know what?
0: Yeah.
2: All I want to do is.
0: Good theme song. Ah, feels good.
1: Damn.
0: Just Just got to get it directed at my wife.
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3: 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Watch out for a crash in Hillcrest, Northeast Road near Innes Road. Works continuing. Sturt Road near Grandview Grove 40 both ways. Findon Road in Hills Shepherds Hill Road near Sturt Road. And Slenham for a speed camera. Main North Road, Mawson Lakes and Runnell Street, Kent Town. It's official. 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Mostly sunny today at a top of 22, and right now it's 12 degrees. Traffic and weather every 15 minutes with Jody and Hazy. 6 till 10 weekday mornings on Nova 919.
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26: Good morning, it's Mike Humphrey with you. The government's planning to reintroduce legislation winding back the private health rebate for Australians over 65. The opposition Greens and Crossbench blocking the bill in the Senate, Labor hoping to bank $3 billion from the cut, which critics claim would put pressure on public hospitals. The country's financial crimes watchdog says more money's been generated from overseas scam networks than that of the drug trade. AUSTRAC says artificial intelligence is helping scammers target more victims. Financial scams estimated to be costing Aussies over $2 billion a year. Powderfinger has added more shows to its 2027 tour after fans smashed its pre-sale yesterday. Two concerts have been added for Brisbane, two for Melbourne, one each for Sydney and Perth. Andy Burman says he wants to repair relations between the Ukraine and the US. The UK Prime Minister sitting down with Ukrainian President Volodymyr Zelensky at Downing Street overnight. It comes after President Trump announced a new oil deal with Moscow. And Andy Lee has tied the knot in the Big Apple. The comedian sang I Do at a star-studded ceremony in New York with Hamish Blake and Hugh Jackman watching on, Lee marrying long-term partner Rebecca Harding after 13 years as a couple. Nova Sport is up next.
5: All the thrills and spills of the weekend brought to you by Domino's. Drop everything. It's Domino's.
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28: The AFL trade period has officially ended. Nick Murray's move from the Crows to North Melbourne has not gone through, so he'll stay at Adelaide. And Luke Pedler has been traded from the Crows to Port Adelaide. He becomes just the eighth AFL player to make the crosstown move. The AFL Integrity Unit is now investigating what led to the hospitalisation of Carlton players Lachie Cowan and Will Haywood on Sunday morning. And in cricket, Matt Renshaw has surged back into the ICC Test batting rankings top 50 after a star performance against South Africa in Durban. The most sought-after fashion accessory on the planet right now is the Woolworths Roast Chook bag, and we've got a bunch of them to give away. Details next and how you can score one. You're welcome.
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32: If you learn nothing else today, you need to learn this. Chic chook.
2: chic chook is what I'm trying to say.
4: Remember when Hazy said chick for chic? Oh, God.
28: Oh, gosh, we all had a laugh that day, didn't we?
4: Didn't we?
28: Gosh, we laughed.
4: You were serious, too.
28: I was dead serious.
2: Yeah, chick.
28: I mean, it's just throw it into a bunch of learnings on the way.
2: Yeah.
28: It's called Life's Journey there, Liz.
2: Mm.
28: Okay.
2: So this
28: I'm only 41.
2: All right, so this is the Bachelor's handbag. Woolworths, they officially go on sale today in limited stores. We have got a heap to give away a little bit later in the show.
28: Yeah, I'll put this out there. I'm going to put this out there.
2: Go.
28: To link it with how to score it, think roasting, because it's roast chook.
2: Yep.
28: Think roasting.
2: Okay.
28: Now, what's a good old-fashioned roast, Jodes?
2: Oh, that's when you take the mickey out of someone for saying things like chick instead of chic.
28: Yes, so there you go. Jodes kicked it off. Nice.
4: That was a nice roast.
28: Yeah. Mm-hmm. Okay. Can we do it a little bit later on? Mm. I think we should get roasted.
2: Oh, see, I feel very uncomfortable in this space.
28: It's hilarious.
2: Yeah, so funny when you shatter my heart into a million pieces.
28: The heavier the roast, the more chance of scoring what is, quite comfortably, the most needed fashion accessory of 2026. We'll do it before 8 o'clock.
2: They said that at AFW, Adelaide Fashion Week.
28: They did say that,
2: didn't they? They said, if you don't have a bachelor's handbag, what are you even doing with your life? You know what I mean?
28: You're just not, you're not even trying anymore.
2: No.
28: Hey, Valtteri Bottas, of course, is a Finnish F1 driver.
2: Yes.
28: Like, very high-profile athlete.
2: Uh-huh.
28: Did you know this? That he actually resides, one of his residences, in the Adelaide Hills due to his partner?
4: McLaren Vale,
2: Dell. Adelaide Hills. Oh, my God. Don't tell me you don't know the difference.
28: Oh, my gosh.
2: Jeez. What?
28: Sorry. This is my brain right now.
2: So you didn't know the difference between the Adelaide Hills and the Fleurieu, as in McLaren Vale? Wow.
28: Well, I do now. It's okay.
4: Fine. It's fine.
2: Whoa.
28: Is it fine, though?
2: Oh, bro.
28: Damn it.
2: Oh, God.
28: Also, where are my pants?
2: Look. I was today years old when.
28: Okay. As per my previous point, Valtteri Bottas. Okay. So we're going to speak to him very soon because he has teamed up with Coopers for something very, very cool and unique. And it's just going to be cool to speak to an F1 driver, to be honest.
2: Yeah. And I would do yourself a favour and probably just jump into birthday payday right about now.
28: Okay, good call.
6: Nova's birthday payday.
7: It's my
6: 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Adelaide's favourite radio segment.
28: I mean, who knew, though? Who knew?
2: Everyone. Okay, birthday payday. Thanks to Stephen Kelly and the absolute legends at PuraTap. 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Were you born on the 11th? Were you born on the 11th? As we just smash into a banger.
28: Don't we indeed?
2: It's Throwback Thursday, duh.
28: So confident Stephen Kelly will absolutely love this, the legends at PuraTap. The 11th of any month, give us a call, 13 24 10. It's Throwback Thursday. This is right at the top part of the top shelf. Eminem, Lose Yourself on Nova.

0: give us some motivation. You can do anything you set your mind to, man. That's so true. That's good, isn't it?
1: Yeah.
0: You can do anything that you set your mind to, Jodes.
1: Including winning $1,000 with PureTap's birthday payday.
0: Oh, wow. Good stuff. Impressive.
2: Nova's birthday payday. It's my birthday. Adelaide's favourite radio segment.
0: Oh, quickly, let's go to God's country, please.
1: Yeah.
0: We're going to speak to Carmen, who resides in West Croydon. Good morning to you, Carmen.
3: Good morning, Jodie and Hazy.
1: Good morning. You're practically neighbours, you two.
0: West Croydon is hanging out.
3: Yes, I have seen the great man wandering about.
0: Yes.
3: Not for a while now. Not for a little while now.
1: No, he's had a little spell from West Croydon.
0: Wandering about, dishevelled, aimlessly.
3: No. Would not have said that. I would have said probably running.
0: Yeah.
1: Shirts off.
0: Did you steal my shirt, Carmen? Was that you?
3: that was me.
1: Carmen, $1,000, what are we doing with it?
3: Oh, I would love to get my little family together, take them somewhere that just screams spring, be outdoors, have somewhere for my little granddaughter to run around, playground style.
1: Where are you thinking?
3: Sumptuous picnic, probably like a McLaren Vale. Oh. I'll check in with her, Izzy. He seems to know all the spots quite well.
0: Adelaide Hills, gorgeous. Am I right there, Carmen?
3: Adelaide Hills, or Fleurieu's, same thing.
1: Same, but a little bit different.
0: Okay, I thought they all merged into one. That's fine.
1: One's 20 minutes away, one's an hour and 20 minutes away. Yeah. But that's okay.
3: That's it.
1: It's all right.
0: You go to McLaren Vale, Carmen, I'll meet you in the hills.
1: All right, Carmen, would you like a slow, medium or fast bit?
3: I'm going to go straight down the middle with medium, thanks, Jodie.
0: That might be your strength as well, I reckon, Jodes.
1: Yeah.
0: You ready for a good solid medium spin?
3: Mm-hmm.
0: On the left dicky shoulder too, by the way. Bit of a dicky shoulder.
1: What happened to my shoulder?
0: Yeah, it's okay. Caught up with some of the Strikers boys, and Jodes lost. Okay, ready to go?
1: I lost. I might have beaten you, actually.
0: Oh, okay. Yeah. 3, 2, 1, we're spinning, coming. Here we go. We are up. We are locked in.
1: Alrighty.
0: Here we go.
1: Good feeling about this?
0: I've got a great feeling about this.
1: Alright, Carmen, for $1,000. Were you born on the 11th of... Come on, Carmen. March.
3: No.
1: Oh, you went really high-pitched for a second there and I thought, we're on...
3: No, I know. I felt good about it, but no, it was not March.
0: What was it?
3: Never mind. It's July.
0: Oh, bloody hell.
3: Never mind.
1: Do you know
3: it was great to be on to talk to you guys.
1: Oh, that's so
0: pleasure, lovely. Carmen.
1: Thank you,
0: Carmen. You, me, Willow Bend, sometime soon.
3: Absolutely. Best coffee in the West.
0: Good call. Great call.
1: Go.
0: Oh, let's do it all again at 8 o'clock, shall we, Jodes?
1: Would love to do that.
0: All right, big shout out to our good friends, Steve and Kelly, and the legends of PureTap, unlimited great tasting water straight from your tap. 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Valtteri Bottas is a Finnish F1 driver. Super high profile.
1: So fun.
0: Doing something really, really cool and unique with Coopers.
1: Do you want to have a beer with him? This is your opportunity.
0: Legitimately?
1: Mm.
0: Okay, let's chat to him next.
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4: Watch out for a crash in Hillcrest Northeast Road near Innes Road. Works continuing Sturt Road near Grandview Grove 40 both ways, Findon on

0: 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Mostly sunny today in 22. Right now it's 12 degrees. Traffic and weather every 15 minutes with Jody and Hazy. 6 till 10 weekday mornings on Nova 919.
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0: on a Thursday. Welcome to Throwback Thursday, I should say. Tell us what we should play throughout the morning. You are the DJ. Text line is open 0400 919 919 until 10 o'clock. Thanks to our good friends at Shell OTR. 22 across Adelaide today, mostly sunny. Joe's looking forward to the summer ahead. You know what I like doing? Finding myself a nice little pub, nestling in and getting into my system a nice frothy pint of Cooper's beer.
1: Sure.
0: And here's the thing, Judge.
1: Mm-hmm.
0: This summer, if you do go to your local and you're enjoying yourself a nice little beer via Cooper's and you're in the corner, you see, is my site playing tricks on me? Is that Valtteri Bottas over there?
1: Is it?
0: The chances are it might be. And here's the other thing. Go say hello and go ask if he'll buy your beer.
1: Yes.
0: Because he probably will.
1: Yes, absolutely he will. And he has also kindly agreed to have a chat with us this morning. Valtteri, good morning.
2: Good morning. I do.
0: Going very well, thanks, mate. I love this. You've got a Cooper's Gold card. Are we right in saying that?
2: I do. I'm very proud of it, actually. I got it yesterday. So it's basically unlimited beer. So everyone wants to be my friend now.
1: Yeah.
0: All right. So, first question is, what's the limit? Let's say that saw you. We went up and said, go get him out. How are you, mate? Do you mind buying us a beer? How many beers could we get from you at a time?
2: That's a good question. Let's go one by one first. But, I don't think there's really a limit. Just need to be kind of sensible and drink responsibly, as you do.
0: Of course, of course. Mate, let's talk about your connection to Adelaide. Your lovely partner is based here. So we see a lot of you. Am I right in saying you guys, I mean, you're based overseas as well, of course, for the F1 season, but you're also in McLaren Vale, is that correct?
2: Yeah, we got a place here end of last year. And yeah, we're here. Currently, just between two of my races, Tiff was racing in Western Australia last weekend for her last ever bike race professionally.
1: Yeah.
2: And just having a bit of chill time here.
1: Yeah, oh my gosh.
0: Mate, can you give us a bit of a hint? Are you going to be any pubs in particular, or is it just a bit of a lucky draw? You're not going to give us a clue?
2: No, sorry, mate. No hints. So if you see me, come and say hello, and I'll buy you a beer. But it's for the whole summer, basically. So obviously, normally most of December, January, I'll be around. So you never know. It might be a lucky day.
0: Excellent. Nice. I love this promotion. Mate, while we've got you, I feel like you probably call it a small obsession that we have with Finland because you guys just, you seem to do things different. It's a very unique country. And one thing that we just learned is that I think per capita, you guys have the most heavy metal bands. Can you tell us who this is? Can you tell us who this is? And would this be the most popular heavy metal band in all of Finland?
2: Is this Nightwish?
0: This is Nightwish.
1: Nightwish.
0: So would these guys be the most popular?
2: I would say so, yeah. But do you know who they are?
0: No, because we're learning as well. And what's the deal with Finland's obsession with heavy metal bands?
2: I don't know. It's a bit weird, you know. Like you said, it's quite a unique culture. Like, Finns are shy, quiet, but yet they love heavy metal, you know. It doesn't quite make sense. So I'm still trying to figure it out.
1: You've got 50 bands for every 100,000 people. That's a fairly decent ratio.
2: Okay, I didn't know that, but yeah, interesting.
0: You probably know this as well, Valtteri, but you guys are the biggest coffee drinkers in the world. You average about 12 kilos of coffee per person every single year. Are you a big coffee man?
2: As we speak, I'm just having a coffee, so say so. But since we drink a lot of coffee, I think some of it is to go through the darkness in the winter. You know, it's pretty dark and you just need some kind of energy. So coffee can be the fix. Sadly, it's not the best coffee in most cases, but it's getting a lot better.
1: Okay, well, that's good. How many a day are you having?
2: In terms of espresso shots, between 3 and 6. So nothing crazy.
0: Whoa. 3 and 6?
1: Nothing crazy.
0: Nothing crazy. Yeah. Hey, mate, we're also reliably told that Finnish people absolutely love karaoke. Can you confirm this? And if so, what is your go-to karaoke song?
2: I can confirm, but that's only in the case when they're very intoxicated.
0: Okay.
2: So
1: right.
2: Nobody would ever go to karaoke sober.
1: Yeah.
0: Right.
1: So
2: it's that thing at the end of the night, 3 a.m., 4 a.m., hey, let's do karaoke.
0: Okay.
2: I'm the best singer in the world.
1: And do you have a song? Is that one from that heavy metal band that we heard
0: before? One from Nightwish?
2: No. It would be some of the Finnish classic songs in Finnish language. So
0: Right.
1: Very confusing for everyone.
2: I don't really want to sing to you.
0: Okay.
2: I don't really want to sing now, so I'm not intoxicated at the moment.
0: That's fine, because I'm scanning the Nova Library, and you wouldn't believe it, Valtteri, not too many finished classics in there. Unbelievable sense.
1: Yeah.
0: Valtteri, before I let you go, mate, I've got to ask a question, because now you're a big Coopers man. Is it a pale ale? Is it sparkling? Is it a lager? Is it an XBA? What's your drop of choice?
2: So, hot summer day, Australian lager from Coopers.
0: Yep.
2: Can't go wrong. But then, every now and then, if you need a bit of a kick to your system, the sparkling ale.
0: It will do that. It will kick you in the system if you let it. Mate, we appreciate you having a chat with us. This is really, really cool. And we'll say it once again, if you do see Valtteri Bottas just having a pint in a pub over summer, drinking a Coopers, go say hello and get yourself a free beer. Your eyes aren't playing tricks. It is the one and only Valtteri Bottas. Thank you so much for your time this morning, mate.
2: No, thank you. Have a great day.
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21: 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Mostly sunny today in 22. Right now, it's 12 degrees. That's the latest Fuel Watch on Nova.
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23: Good morning, it's Mike Humphrey with you. The federal government's scrapping ministerial discretion as part of its digital duty of care laws. Labor originally planning for the communications minister to determine what classifies as harmful content online. We're getting a first look at the bill today, which will see Aussies able to opt out of online algorithms. BHP has confirmed 300 jobs will go at the company's iron ore mines in WA's Pilbara region. It comes amid an ongoing union dispute with staff at the Port Hedland operation in the state's northwest. Australia's first Michelin stars have been dished out to 11 South Australian restaurants. 10 venues receiving one star, while Penfold's McGill Estate restaurant took home two. Aussies keen on a sea change are encouraged to apply for the Gold Coast's top job. The beachside city in need of a new council chief executive officer, the salary a mouthwatering 800 grand. Overseas, more bad news for Donald Trump ahead of the midterms, with inflation continuing to spike in the States. Figures show a 3.7% surge in the year to September. Wall Street in the red, with experts predicting another rate hike. And Australia's favourite blue heeler has a new video game out today. Bluey's Happy Snaps follows the pooch and her sister Bingo as they adventure across Australia. Players also given a virtual tour of Bluey's hometown, Brisbane. Nova Sport is up next.
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0: The AFL trade period has officially ended. Nick Murray's move from the Crows to North Melbourne has not gone through, so he'll stay at Adelaide. And Luke Purtle has been traded from the Crows to Port Adelaide. He becomes just the eighth AFL player to make the crosstown move. The AFL Integrity Unit is now investigating what led to the hospitalisation of Carlton players Lachie Cowan and Will Hayward on Sunday morning. And in cricket, Matt Renshaw has surged back into the ICC Test batting rankings top 50 after a star performance against South Africa in Durban.
24: Happy birthday!

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5: Oh my very goodness, shut your face, look at that weather today.
6: Oh yeah.
5: 22 degrees, mostly sunny, tomorrow 25, Saturday 27, Sunday 29. Thank you very much to the weather gods, appreciate you.
6: Mm-hmm. And also, oh my gosh, it is throwback Thursday, so we had Steal My Sunshine this morning from Len.
5: It's good.
6: You'll get that and plenty more this morning. Oh,
5: well done. Tell us what we should play next, please. 0400 919 919 is the number. We're going to play Risk It very soon as well. Two envelopes. First envelope's got a decent prize, we can say that much, but do you risk it all to see what's in envelope two, which you have to keep?
6: Oh, no. Guess what? Can I tell you something? It's a secret, but there's $1,000 in the kitty.
5: Oh.
6: We don't know where. We don't know when. We don't know envelope one or envelope two or anything.
5: So 100% at some stage, mm-hmm. there will be an envelope with $1,000 in there.
6: Correct.
5: That's AUD, not rupiah.
6: $1,000 Australian dollars.
5: Not dong? No dong?
6: Definitely not dong.
5: Great.
6: Unless you want dong.
5: Well, okay.
6: Well, you just say it.
5: Clip that up for us. Thanks, Luz. Let's use that at a later date. Good stuff.
6: Oh boy,
5: hey, coming up next, yeah. I'm going to tell you exactly how to score what is, quite comfortably, the most needed and required fashion item of 2026.
6: Oh, yeah.
5: I'm looking forward to this, Jodes.
6: Okay.
5: Got to work for it, though.
6: Uh-huh.
5: The old Woolworths chook bag.
6: Ooh.
5: It's beautiful, too, by the way.
6: On sale today.
5: Jodes wearing it as we speak. You're also covered in stains, by the way.

0: Jody and Hazy are playing throwback tunes all morning. So tell us what to play. 0400 919 919. We are fashion.
1: I'm too sexy for my cat.
0: What's in our hands, Jody, right now is the number one fashion accessory that you must get your hands on in 2026. Describe it, please.
2: It is beautiful.
0: It's gorgeous, isn't it?
2: It is the Bachelor's handbag. So it's the Country Roast Up Chicken bag. It's got a strap, right? So you can wear it thusly. You can strap it across your body. So cross-body wear is good.
0: Wow, can I speak my mind, please? Can someone say sex appeal?
2: Like, how's your hot thighs or something like that?
0: Yeah, oh, nice, oh, nice, yeah, legs. Yeah. Hey? Yeah.
2: All right, I'll say it for you.
0: The breasts.
2: Nice breasts.
0: It's like, the only thing I know about a chicken is the breast. How do I weave this in?
2: Oh, no, I did it for you, Dallas. I knew you wanted to.
0: Appreciate it.
2: Oh, dear. Isn't it gorgeous?
0: Nice thighs.
2: Do you like it?
0: It's good. It's great. Look, it's fantastic. Mm-hmm. It is genuinely looks like a proper chicken bag. You've got a strap though.
2: Yes.
0: And you're wearing it cross-strapped. Uh-huh. I like that. It's bold, Jodes.
2: Think of it like the men that go to work and they wear a cross-body bag.
0: Oh, yeah.
2: Very similar.
3: Or yes. Like a satchel.
0: Like a satchel. Like a man bag.
2: I just want to see one man walk through the CBD today with the Bachelor's handbag bag.
3: It could fit a small laptop in it, I reckon, or an iPad very easily. It's insulated so your iPad won't get hot.
0: Yeah, great.
2: It's actually quite roomy.
3: Yeah, so it's designed that you pick up the roast chicken in the bag and then just put it straight in the insulated version. Mm. And when you go to Woolies, like I did yesterday at Unley, they're only available in select stores.
2: Sure.
3: These insulated crossbody bags were available right next to the rotisserie chickens. So you can't miss it.
2: Okay.
0: But they sell them well in Unley.
3: So we've got heaps to give away on Nova today.
0: We do actually. So we've got a bunch.
2: Yeah.
0: So this is what we want to do. Roast us.
2: Oh.
0: Given it's a roast chicken bag,
2: fun roast.
0: Roast us, please.
2: A fun roast.
0: No.
2: Not in a trolley way.
0: Yeah, no, in a proper trolley way.
2: God, I get enough of that online.
0: Go and give it. Give it to us, please. 13-24-10. If you roast us, you can choose me. You can choose producer Lizzie. You can choose producer Maggie if you want.
2: Yeah.
0: Jodes. Go very specific. Roast us. Up for grabs, some roast chook bags from Woolworths.
2: No.
0: The hottest fashion accessory you need to get your hands on. I'll start it, okay?
2: I'll roast me.
0: Okay. So there was a radio article off the back of ratings last week.
2: Oh, yeah.
0: And I look at all the comments.
2: Oh, why?
0: Yeah, I love looking at the comments.
2: Stupid.
0: This one from username says, how does Hayes get a radio and TV gig? ... Boring.
2: That's so rude.
0: And I was like, awesome. In between the tears and the genuine heartbreak, awesome. That's what we're talking about.
2: What an idiot.
0: Yeah.
2: Oh, do you know what I like? Oh, jeez, that makes me cross. I would love.
0: Remember how I commented on there?
2: Oh,
0: about your hair?
2: Oh, no.
0: It's not there anymore.
2: Oh, did someone take that down?
0: They must have taken it down.
2: Why?
0: And because I have a subscription to the advertiser,
2: yeah.
0: I posted it and it came up, Andrew commented about Jody's lovely hair.
2: Who was username who said you were boring?
0: It came up as username. So if you go in there confidentially, you can just make up your name. But I didn't know that if you go in there and you got a subscription, you automatically come up as your name. So Andrew Hayes commented that Jody's got lovely hair.
2: Oh, can I just say, can I extend an open invitation to username to come and do what you do for one day?
0: Oh, thanks, Jody. That's fine.
2: To come and stand there and be entertaining and be funny and push all the buttons and do all the things you do. They would absolutely have a high rocks moment and shit themselves.
0: 100%.
2: Totally. Oops. But anyway. Anyway, username. You're free to come in and be better.
0: No, Joe, this is the whole point. It was a great roast.
2: It was an awesome roast.
0: Call in and win. Appreciate you jumping
2: handbag.
0: In the bat. But this is what it's all about. Roast, like username did. 13-24-10. Let's do it up for grabs. The hottest fashion accessory of 2026.
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0: Absolute stupendous weather across Adelaide today. 22 degrees, mostly sunny, Joe.
2: Big word for you, little one.
0: Stupendous. Mm-hmm. Tomorrow, even more stupendous. 25 degrees, Saturday 27 and 29 on Sunday, if you don't mind. That is perfect.
2: We'll take it.
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5: Watch out for a breakdown. Wingfield on the north south motorway at the Wingfield interchange. It's slow outbound there. Delays clearing following an earlier crash in Hillcrest Northeast Road near Innes Road. Quite a few works out there, as you'd expect in Adelaide. Eden Hills, Shepherd's Hill Road near Sturt Road. Road 40 both ways, Camden Park Anzac Highway near Morfitt Road, Sturt Road near Grandview Grove, and just be sure to check your speed, Fendon Road, Salisbury, and Main North Road, Mawson Lakes. 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Mostly sunny today in 22. Right now it's 13 degrees. Traffic and weather every 15 minutes with Jody and Hazy. 6 till 10 weekday mornings on Nova 919. Don't

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1: Throwback Thursday, Justin Timberlake, Rocky Body. It is 7:53:22 across Adelaide today. Mostly sunny. We're taking calls 13-24-10. Absolutely roast us. And we're doing this because we have what is easily the most sought-after fashion accessory of 2026. The Woolworths Country Style Roast Chicken Bag.
2: Oh, just missed Adelaide Fashion Week, which is a shame because you look absolutely gorge.
1: Feel gorge too. It's just given me such an instant hit of confidence.
2: Yeah. Mm. And also, I mean, if you feel like a roast chicken today, whack it in your bag.
1: Makes sense, doesn't it?
2: Or
1: the roast chook inside the roast chook bag.
2: Yes.
1: For fashion.
2: Yes.
1: It's good.
2: This is the Bachelor's handbag. It's beautiful and we've got a heap to give away. All you have to do is roast us.
1: Yeah. We said, give us a call, 13-24-20, absolutely roast us. I told you before, Joe, it's about one of the comments. There was a little radio article last week after the ratings.
2: Yeah.
1: I mean, and I love the comments.
2: I mean, God forbid if our ratings were bad, what would we got then?
1: One of them who went by the name of Username said, I can't believe Hayes has a radio and a TV gig, .. Boring, which is great.
2: Okay, Username, whatever number you were. I mean, a couple of 100,000 people, the floor's yours, you go for it.
1: Okay, Nigel Farage.
3: Boring.
1: I get it.
2: Was that him just having a crack at a heckler?
1: That was a PM having a crack at a heckler a couple of years ago.
2: Good stuff. All right, let's go to Peter from Lockleys. The floor is yours, Peter.
4: First of all, I want to say to Hazy and to you, Jody, I absolutely love the work that you do.
2: That's nice.
1: But
4: I couldn't pass up the opportunity to roast Hazy. No. Sorry, Hazy.
2: Yeah. Okay. That's all right. Go for it.
4: All right. You are a former footballer, played for the Swans as well as Central Districts. You won premierships and all that sort of stuff. And how good a footballer were you if you are now doing morning radio and Channel 7 sports commentary?
1: It's a hell of a comment. I mean, it's a hell of a point. Yeah. Hell of a point.
4: And but, you know, I could never be a footballer, but, you know, you obviously were... half-decent footballer, but clearly your life has gone downhill.
2: Okay, and I'm going to have to correct you on
1: something. It's a fair point from Pete.
2: I'm just going to have to pull Pete up on something. He said you played for the Swans. Did you play any games for the Swans?
1: For the Swans twos. I love how Pete was like, your football career.
5: Sometimes it may be good, sometimes it may be shit.
1: Appreciate you, Pete. Well done. That's okay. Good. Little chook bag coming his way.
2: Thank you, Pete. Jess from Manapara, chook bag on the line. Go ahead and roast us. You're fine.
6: I'm actually going to do both of you in one. Jodie and Hazy from Nova, the only two people who can drag a 30-second story and make it a 20-minute segment. Jodie brings the chaos while Hazy brings the questionable commentary, and together they prove they don't actually need a filter, a plan, or even a point to have a radio station. Look, I love you both, but sometimes the ads are the best part.
1: Whoa. Oh, my gosh.
2: Ow.
6: I do love you both.
1: Wow, Jess, thank you so much. My heart's split in two, and that's the aim of it, to genuinely see if we can get some tears going.
2: That's
1: perfect.
2: It's difficult to hear that we go off on a tangent for such a long time, but anywho.
1: Also, don't worry, Jess, we are having closed-door meetings about that. So.
2: I think the words be punchy have been mentioned a few times, but anyway. Thank you, Jess, I think. Let's go to Malvern where we find Amy and a whole lot of criticism. Hello, Amy.
7: Hi.
2: Hi.
7: Okay, apologies in advance, but I don't know if it's 100% worth apologising for because it's true. Hazy, you got a receding hairline.
1: Oh,
7: you buy
1: yes.
7: your wife's birthday presents at the same time as picking up the weekly groceries.
2: Yes.
7: You're pretty much banned from Ubers for beer-related offences and have morally offended a Spice Girl. You slept with rats, had to take your own sister to formal pretty much, and you still have the audacity to think you're worth a role in that Channing Tatum show.
1: I mean, whose idea was this, by the way?
2: Maggie. It's all Maggie. I mean, and also Amy.
1: Amy,
2: God,
1: you've nailed that.
2: She's a committed listener. There's no question about that. Amy, good stuff.
1: Oh, that's the more hurt I am, the better the roast is. So well done to Amy so far. Absolutely shattered, which is great.
2: Bachelor's handbag coming your way, Amy. Let's go to Nuriupa. Hello, Phil.
8: Hello, guys. How you doing?
2: Who's in the firing line, Phil, this morning?
8: Well, let's take Hazy out of the oven because it's now time for Jody to go in.
2: Excellent.
1: Yes, guess what? I'm done.
2: Oh, he's cooked. Someone put a fork in him. Okay.
8: So, Now, I just want you to know, I've been sitting on this for 4 weeks.
2: Right.
8: Now, 4 weeks today, actually. 4 weeks today. So you guys did a thing before you guys went on holiday about a burger in America that you could eat, and it was revolting.
1: Yeah.
8: But that wasn't the revolting thing. It was what Jody Oddie said. Now, can you just remind people, if the listeners at home and the people in the back, what did you say that your cheat meal was from McDonald's?
2: Not only my cheat meal, but also my death row meal. And that would be the fillet of fish there, Phil.
8: Good, because that's not cheating, that's abuse. So, because first of all, the fillet of fish is not there to be ordered. It's on the menu for you to look at, say, that's revolting, and then literally order anything else.
1: It's for diversity.
8: Because well, I mean, you've ordered the unhappy meal because the teller's unhappy because now he's got to put it through the system. The people in the back are unhappy because now the person that has to go into the deep freezer to try and get the fillet of fish patty, same one they got out of the ocean while they were trying to find Harold Holt, is unhappy. The person that's cooking it is going to be unhappy now because the whole area is going to smell like fish, and the people in the restaurant are unhappy because now they have to watch you eat it. I'd love to live the life of Jody Oddie, just completely devoid of social norms. I can't blame you fully because you are from Tasmania. If I stand in the middle of Hobart and throw a stone, I'll hit about six people that are all related to each other. And Hazy, bless you, my man. You try and grasp her and drag her onto the path of righteousness and try and get her back into the, you know, social normality, but she looks at you with those gecko eyes and regards you with the same casual blasphemy that orangutans show to God.
1: Oh, my gosh, Phil. Hey, mate, Jodes is in tears.
2: Yeah.
1: Lucy's quit.
2: Yeah.
1: And I'm a shell of a man. Congratulations. That's what it's all about.
8: Thank you very much. I will take my Michelin star now.
2: Yes. And you took back, Phil. Don't forget about the took bag gag.
8: Oh, thank you very much. Thank you very much. Drop mic.
2: Yeah.
1: Oh, that is perfect.
2: Phil, if you don't send us a photo of you getting around Nuriupa with your bachelor's handbag this weekend, there's something wrong with you.
1: Oh, good man. All right. It is bang on 8 o'clock. I just need to lie down, I think.
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21: 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Watch out for a crash in Parra Hills West on McIntyre Road near Bridge Road. Breakdown 2 in Wingfield on the north-south motorway. The Wingfield interchange slow outbound and a burst water main 2 in Mile End on Henley Beach Road near Clifford Street. Check your speed. Main North Road, Mawson Lakes. 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Ends October 20 at participating stores. Mostly sunny today at a top of 22 and right now it's 13 degrees. Traffic and weather every 15 minutes with Jody and Hazy. 6 till 10 weekday mornings on Nova 919.
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24: Good morning, it's Mike Humphrey with you. The Communications Minister will no longer have the power to deem online content harmful under changes to proposed digital duty of care laws. A first draft of the bill is being unveiled today. The laws are designed to protect Aussies online, with a new opt-out feature being tabled. Meanwhile, the federal government has a $3 billion budget black hole to fill, the opposition and Greens voting down its move to wind back the private health rebate for Australians over 65. Insiders say Labor will have another crack at it. Critics claim the move will put pressure on public hospitals. Powderfinger has added more shows to its 2027 tour after fans smashed yesterday's pre-sale. Two concerts have been added for Brisbane, two in Melbourne, and one each for Sydney and Perth. Overseas, the Pope is out of bed, walking and eating after undergoing surgery on his lung. The pontiff thanking well wishes and asking for prayers following yesterday's shock cancer diagnosis. And Bluey has a new video game out today. It follows Australia's favourite blue heeler and her sister Bingo as they adventure to discover the many sights and sounds of Australia. It also includes a virtual tour of Brisbane, Bluey's hometown. Nova Sport is up next.
25: All the thrills and spills of the weekend, brought to you by Domino's. Drop everything. It's Domino's.
26: Nova Sport.
1: The AFL trade period has officially ended. Nick Murray's move from the Crows to North Melbourne has not gone through, so he'll stay at Adelaide. And Luke Pedler has been traded from the Crows to Port Adelaide. He becomes just the 8th AFL player to make the crosstown move. The AFL Integrity Unit is now investigating what led to the hospitalisation of Carlton players Lachie Cowan and Will Hayward on Sunday morning. And in cricket, Matt Renshaw has surged back into the ICC Test batting rankings top 50 after a star performance against South Africa in Durban.
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28: Is Adelaide's favourite way to wake up. Jodie and Hazy.
1: Beautiful weather across Adelaide today. 22 degrees, mostly sunny. 7 past 8. What about the kid in Adelaide that got done for riding the forklift?
2: Oh my gosh.
1: Okay. That is unbelievable.
2: So he was 12 last night. He got arrested. He took a forklift for a late night joyride throughout the city. Oh, there he goes. So he went, I can't believe how far he got actually. So he went Grote Street, Goodger Street, Franklin Street, Market Street, and then he found like an abandoned building site. So he opened up the gates and went in there. But he was on the road long enough for some motorist passing by to wind down his window and film him and say, hey bro, how old are you?
1: Hey, what's going on here, bros? Yeah.
0: Where are you going from? Where are you going from? No, how old are you?
1: 14?
2: Oh, he's 14.
3: No, but he says he's 14. Oh, the police report says he's 12. So I wonder, is he trying to increase his age to get out of trouble?
2: Did he think saying he was 14 was going to make it better?
1: What about kids these days? Not lying to get in pubs, lying about their age to get on a forklift.
3: Yeah. Either way, 12 or 14, he will appear in the youth court in November.
1: Ah, good stuff.
2: It makes me laugh about these stories that we all have to do. We have to go get things called Voxies where you ask people their opinions on stuff. Yeah. And so obviously all the parents are like, oh, that's a disgrace and where are his parents and all that sort of thing. We couldn't find one person to go, great idea, bro. Yeah. Well done. What
1: awesome.
2: A legend.
1: Fantastic. Character building even.
2: Yeah.
1: We don't endorse this at all, Jade.
2: Anyway, he's got a date with the youth court, so good luck with that.
1: Okay. Hey, coming up very, very soon, we're going to jump into Nova's Risk It. Mm. So the question is, there's going to be an envelope here. It's going to have a decent price. Like, we can guarantee that in envelope one, there'll be a decent price.
2: Mm-hmm.
1: The question is, do you take it, do you sail off into the sunset, or do you risk it all to see what's in envelope two?
2: Well, yes, and I will tell you that hidden away in envelope one or two at some point will be $1,000.
1: Oh, geez, sometimes hundreds of bucks up for grabs.
2: Envelope number one, we have for you from Endota Spa, an organic relax massage gift card.
1: Ooh. What do you reckon, Jet? Going to take the risk?
4: I'll risk it.
1: Ah, yes.
2: Oh. All right, Jet, you've won $380.
1: Oh, my God. Nice work, Jet.
4: Beautiful. Thank you so much, everybody.
1: That's what it's all about. Well played by Jet.
2: Mm-hmm.
1: We're going to play, guaranteed, before 8:30.
28: Nova's birthday payday. It's my birthday. Adelaide's favourite radio segment.
2: Yes, your chance to win $1,000 thanks to the PuraTab birthday payday. We'll just match up the random date with the random month. Away you go. Were you born on the 10th?
1: 10th.
2: Were you born on the 10th? Of any month. Give us a call, 13 24 10. Let's play. Let's give this away because we haven't given it away all week.
1: Okay, to get us here as well, it is Throwback Thursday. So, hang on a second. Whoa, hang on a second. We doing this?
2: Oh, are we?
1: I think it could be possibly the greatest throwback song of all time.
2: Hey, this song makes you want to disrobe, doesn't it?
1: It does. I'm pretty sure I was conceived to this song.
2: No, I'm sorry.
1: Let's disrobe to Hinder, Lips of an Angel on Nova.

0: that was a better singer than that.
1: No, you're not.
0: Wait, I'll bring it home.
1: No, don't.
2: Honey, why are you calling me so late?
0: Oh, thank you, guys.
1: Where's that Prime Minister that
0: thank
1: says...
0: Thank you, studio. I appreciate that.
1: Where's the awesome. Prime Minister that says boring? Where is
0: How
1: he?
0: How very you, Drew? That's not what's going on at all.
3: Who are you?
4: An idiot sandwich.
0: That's better.
5: Nova's birthday payday.
6: It's my
5: segment.
1: Oh, Sky from Shadow Parks. I'm so sorry to put you through that.
0: Nah, you're welcome, Sky.
7: That's okay.
1: Hey, well done on getting through. What are you doing with $1,000?
7: We want to take the family to Queensland. We've been for a couple of years, so this is pretty keen to go again.
0: Nice.
1: Okay. Can I just suggest that you don't go in November because it's schoolies and the airfares are ridiculous to the Gold Coast at the moment?
7: Yeah. I know. I'll definitely avoid that.
0: Yeah. Man, okay. I went to the Gold Coast for schoolies.
1: Did you?
0: Yeah.
1: How'd that work out for you?
0: Who knows?
1: All right, Sky, would you like a slow, medium or fast spin? I know you've got your kids in the car at the moment, so let's spin you up a winner.
7: We'll have a fast spin, please.
0: All fast right. spin. All right, good luck, guys. Okay. Ready to go, Sky?
7: Yeah.
0: Jode, you ready to go?
8: Yeah.
0: Fast spin it is. Oh, are you going to help her as well there, Producer Lucy? Oh, what's happening here? Just a few little tech issues.
8: Yep.
0: Ready to go?
8: Yep.
0: 3, 2, 1, we are spinning. Oh, that's quick. Good on you, Jodes. Working through a busted rotator cuff as well.
1: You laugh.
0: I see a surgeon about that too, by the way.
1: Old joints. All right, Sky.
0: Bit of arthritis.
1: It's not arthritis.
0: Bit of gout. All right, Sky, let's go.
1: People in the studio who, you know, you're here as guests. I'm looking at you, sexy Matt. Probably don't encourage him.
0: He loves it.
1: Okay. Sky, for $1,000, were you born on the 10th of this month, October?
7: No.
0: Oh, felt close. What was it, Sky?
7: August.
0: No.
1: Oh, shame. Okay. All right. Well, all the best. I hope you get to Queensland.
7: Thank you.
1: Just avoid schoolies at all costs. Okay.
7: Yeah, will do. Right. Thank you so much.
1: Thank you so much for playing.
0: Good stuff. And a big shout out as well to our good friends at PureTap. Unlimited great tasting water straight from your tap. Think PureTap. Call 133-502. Once again, we don't have a winner. I don't want to mention the D word, but I will. Mm. That is drought.
1: D-head. Don't call Matt that.
0: No, really, it's not fair, is it? It's not fair. No. Are we in the midst of a drought for birthday payday?
1: No, it's only been a week.
0: Feel appropriate if we get a winner tomorrow for a Friday. Mm. Hey, coming up next, we are going to speak to Kat Taylor.
1: Yes, and she has got a warning for parents. Listen up. A disturbing and terrifying scam is targeting our teenage boys and girls.
0: Kat Taylor joins us next on Nova 919. It is Throwback Thursday. Lana Del Rey, Summertime Sadness on Nova.

0: morning. Welcome to Thursday. It's Jody and Hazy, 22 across Adelaide today. Going to be mostly sunny, gorgeous weather leading up to 29 on Sunday.
1: Well, parents of teenagers, listen up. This is a very important PSA. So Kat Taylor is an Adelaide mum who runs an Instagram account. It's called Menopause the Truth. It is very, very funny. Chuck her a follow. She did a post recently about a scam targeting teenage boys, and it is absolutely terrifying. She joins us now. I love your work, Kat. And when I found out we share the same beautiful hairdresser, Heidi, I was like, it's on. Get her on.
2: Oh. It was, and then I slipped into your DMs like everyone does to mine, and I thought, I sound creepy too.
1: No, you don't. I loved it. I loved it, sick. Kat, tell us about this scam that you found out about from all your mum friends.
2: Well, yeah, this is where it got fascinating for me. I'd always known that there was a real problem all over the world, really, with sextortion. Mm. I hadn't really had it happen and hit home to myself or anything like that. But then a girlfriend who is quite close to me and our children went to school together, she actually said that this had taken place and this is how it had taken place, and sent me some details about her child that had had someone just sort of reach out and say, hey, do we know each other? And then he just responded really innocently and said, no, I don't think we do. And then this person then responded with, well, we do now. And that is just how it unfolded. And then before you know it, all of these AI images and chats that hadn't even taken place, obviously, had been created and really overwhelmed him. And lucky, he has a close relationship with mum and sort of rang her and then the police immediately and got straight onto it. But it really got me thinking and then doing a bit of research about how many children this affects and how many families this affects, because they don't have that confidence and that feeling of safety to, you know, go to a trusted adult.
0: You should see as well, Kat, like when you see on some of these big posts on Instagram, all the bots that are on there. Like some of these, because I follow a lot of sports stuff, and it's they're sexually suggestive posts. It's there could be 60% of them. It's out of control.
2: It is actually out of control, and I don't, you know, without hammering on with the government and the police, that just no one's got a grip on it. It's way out of control. And so then I thought to myself, what do we do here? I'm just going to share this thinking it might get a few views, it might get a few shares. And I actually asked people to repost it and comment if it had happened to them. So I made a really innocent video about it, which is currently sitting at 1 million views. It's had 5,500 reposts. It's had 57,000 shares. There's been 15,000 people that have saved it. Now, That's freaky enough in itself, but what really got me was there's about, I don't know, over 1,000 comments, and I counted them, and there's about 700 comments of families that this has happened to them.
0: Yeah,
2: that's when I realised that this is way out of control.
1: And you take this to the extreme when you've got young boys, and this happens too, and they are absolutely horrified, and it can be, without being too grim, the worst case scenario, can't it, Kat, where they feel like there's no way out.
2: Yes, it is. And I think that's what really is terrifying. The worst case scenario can be, you know, I don't think we have to really try hard to use our imagination to, you know, figure out what that is. But there's about three options here of really awful thoughts with our teenagers or young people that don't feel safe to talk to anyone about it. And it's actually hitting males more than anyone. I had a bit of a research. In 2018, we had 432 reported cases of this. In 2025, last year, there was over 3,500 reports of sextortion, and 86% were males.
1: Whoa. It's so important to have the conversation with your kids. What was the outcome with this particular case, Kat?
2: The outcome of this, and you know what? His mum wasn't around. She was actually at the hairdresser's, and she said, the one time I wasn't picking up my phone, and he, you know, great kid. He just, and they've got a great relationship. He just felt confident enough to call the police, because this person was, or whoever it was constantly saying, if you don't send me money right now, if you don't do this right now, I'm going to get into all of your contacts. I'm going to share this whole thread. And his images were just popping up before his eyes. And they were so overwhelming for my friend to look at later.
1: Yeah.
2: She said, imagine how overwhelming it is for him. But he just called the police straight away.
1: So good.
2: Then they had a really good conversation, got in contact with mum, obviously, and then said, you know, this is diabolical and it's happening everywhere.
1: Kat, thank you so much for sharing that story. It is so very important, as I say, for parents this morning who are listening, just to have that chat with their kids. You're an absolute legend. We're going to get you back on to talk about menopause.
2: hey, you know what? When I knew I had to be sensible this morning, I thought, oh, that's a hard task. But I will tell you this. My thing is, if you come across someone sharing a story like that, share it, repost it, send it to your friends. You know, knowledge is power, and the only way we can combat this is all of us adults working together, the good ones.
1: Love that. Thank you so much, Kat, and we'll speak to you again.
2: You're very welcome. Thanks a lot, guys.
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4: Nova 919.
0: 22 degrees across Adelaide today. It's going to be mostly sunny. And I'll say this, Jodes, if your goal is to intentionally receive the biscuit, then you're probably required to risk it. Am I right in saying?
1: So true.
0: Should we play?
1: Yes.
0: 13, 24, 10, there are two envelopes in front of Joe's right now. The first envelope will definitely have a good prize. Second envelope might have a good prize. Might be a bad prize.
1: That's the dice that you've got to roll.
0: Who's to say? When it does come to the second envelope,
5: sometimes it may be good, sometimes it may be shit.
1: Oh, you can't.
0: But that's the gamble that you play.
1: Yes.
0: 13, 24, 10, let's play. Dorian, what's the run to work doing?
6: Watch out for a crash in Power Hills West on McIntyre Road near Bridge Road. A breakdown to Wingfield on the north-south motorway at the interchange is slow outbound there. A burst Watermain, Mylan, Henley Beach Road near Clifford Street. Works continuing Sturt Road near Grandview, Grove 40 both ways. Finsen Road, Eden Hills, Shepherd's Hill Road near Sturt Road. Camden Park, Anzac Highway near Morfitt Road. Outbound Bedford Park, Marion Road near Sturt Road. 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T's and C's apply. Mostly sunny today at a top of 22, and right now it's 13 degrees. Traffic and weather every 15 minutes with Jody and Hazy. 6 till 10 weekday mornings on Nova 919.

0: 8:31, 22 across Adelaide today, mostly sunny, building up to 29 on Sunday. That's pretty nice. Akon for Throwback Thursday. What an absolute prince who sends a very good message, Akon.
1: Mm-hmm.
0: Mm. Remember that song, Damn, Use a Sexy Chick?
1: Yeah. Nothing to compare to your neighbourhood word we can't say on radio.
0: Oh, appreciate you, big dog.
2: Risk. What risk? Nova's Risk It with Jodie and Hazy.
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2: Some things are worth the risk. Running out of fuel or missing your morning coffee isn't. Fill up and grab a coffee on the go at Shell OTR.
1: Okay, if you are new to the program, welcome. This is a competition called Risk It. So we have two envelopes. In the first envelope, it will be revealed exactly what prize you have. If you would like to keep that, then you say, yeah, good thanks, Jodie and Hazy. I'll have that. If not, if you're a risky type, then you can say, no, open envelope two, and then you are stuck with whatever is in there. Could be good, could be bad.
0: Sometimes hundreds of dollars. There was one time where it was 10 cents.
1: Yeah.
0: But the player took the first prize, mm-hmm. so it worked out.
1: Thank goodness. Mm. All right, let's go to O'Halloran Hill. We will find Ruby. Hello, Rubes.
4: Hi, good morning, guys.
1: Hi, how are you doing?
4: Yeah, not too bad. Finished night shift, so ready to risk it for the biscuit.
0: Okay.
1: She's tired. She's delusional. She'll do whatever.
0: Nice, Rubes.
1: What would you like, ideally, having heard some of the prizes that we've given away?
4: Well, I was going to go for a massage today. That would be great.
1: Okay.
4: Something towards that, or I'm happy to do it myself because it's happening today.
0: Okay.
4: Or possibly something towards a lawnmower because I have a lazy housemate.
0: Oh, congratulations. Let's explore your lawnmower dreams. Are we talking a ride-on or a push? What are we talking?
1: Or you can buy those ones that do it themselves now.
0: Oh, yes.
1: Yeah. So,
4: I don't think those RoboVacs do lawn mowing yet, but
1: no,
4: I'm sure
1: no,
4: give
1: no,
4: it another year.
1: No, I promise you.
0: I think they do, Ruby. I think we're on something here.
1: Yeah. Mm. They definitely, you can buy outdoor ones now that mow your lawns for you.
0: Okay, don't give too much away, but Lucy, in amongst the prize pool, is there a RoboVac somewhere?
1: Ruby.
4: I know we're scared of AI, but I'm scared it might come after you, those vacs and those lawnmowers.
1: I confirm there is not a lawnmower or a RoboVac.
0: Okay.
1: All right, Ruby. I am about to open envelope one. You ready to go?
4: I am.
1: She did her own. See, that's because Ruby doesn't trust you to push the buttons.
0: Damn, I don't have that one. I've got this one. That's not going to work.
1: All right, Ruby. In envelope one is $290.
0: Oh, that's good. That is good. Ruby, you have a hell of a decision to make right now.
1: Probably halfway there to a lawnmower.
0: Oh, yeah.
1: Oops.
0: A little RoboVac.
4: I think I'm going to take it and leave a good prize or bad prize for the next person.
0: Okay, well done, Ruby. Nice.
1: Okay.
0: Hey, you know what we're going to do now, Ruby? We've got to see what's in envelope two.
4: Bad or good news.
0: Mm-hmm.
1: Okay, all right. Opening up envelope two. Of course, whatever it is, you don't get it, Ruby. Okay. Ruby, in envelope two is 1 million Vietnamese dong. So well done.
0: Is that good or bad, producer Lucy? Is that good or bad?
1: Lucy, it's about 55 Australian dollars.
0: Oh, you nailed it, Ruby. Well done.
1: Well done.
0: Oh, good stuff.
1: Do we put the dong back in the envelope for someone
0: else? Yeah,
1: chuck
0: it back in there.
1: Sure does.
0: Chuck the dong at someone else there, Judge.
1: So that means
0: good call, Ruby.
5: That there's $1,000 still up for play and $55 up for play another day.
1: Yeah, so true.
0: Very good.
1: Ruby, you nailed it. Well done. Congratulations.
4: Thank you so much, guys. Massage is on you guys.
0: Oh, yes.
1: So true. Hazy would have given you one for free.
0: Nah, it's okay. Would have done it for 1 million dong. Hey, some things are worth the risk. Running out of fuel or missing your morning coffee isn't. Fuel up and grab sea coffee on the go at Shell OTR. 8:35, Risk It is going to come back tomorrow. It's a Thursday.
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25: 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Mostly sunny today in 22 and right now it's 15 degrees. 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
27: Good morning, it's Mike Humphrey with you.
3: The government's planning to reintroduce legislation winding back the private health rebate for Australians over 65. The opposition Greens and Crossbench blocked the bill in the Senate. Labor is hoping to bank $3 billion from the cut, which critics claim will put pressure on public hospitals. The country's financial crimes watchdog says more money is being generated by overseas scam networks than that of the drug trade. AUSTRAC says artificial intelligence is helping scammers target more victims. Financial scams estimated to be costing Aussies over $2 billion a year. The nation's first Michelin stars have been dished out to 11 restaurants in South Australia. An undisclosed fee paid to inspectors to have them travel to the state. The recognition in the Michelin guidebook expected to bring in millions of dollars through tourism. Overseas, Donald Trump's on the campaign trail with early voting open in 20 states ahead of next month's midterms. The president's approval rating is through the floor as high inflation and fuel costs point to a Republican wipeout in Congress. Nevertheless, Trump's carrying on with a brief stop in the country's northern frontier.
4: Nobody's done more for Alaska than Donald J. Trump, that I can tell you.
3: He's heading to a rally in Montana next. And Andy Lee has tied the knot in The Big Apple, the comedian saying, "I do," at a star-studded ceremony in New York with Hamish Blake and Hugh Jackman watching on. Lee marrying long-term partner Rebecca Harding after 13 years as a couple. Nova Sport is up next.
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0: The AFL trade period has officially ended. Nick Murray's move from the Crows to North Melbourne has not gone through, so he'll stay at Adelaide. And Luke Purtle has been traded from the Crows to Port Adelaide. He becomes just the eighth AFL player to make the crosstown move. The AFL Integrity Unit is now investigating what led to the hospitalisation of Carlton players Lachie Cowan and Will Hayward on Sunday morning. And in cricket, Matt Renshaw has surged back into the ICC Test batting rankings top 50 after a star performance against South Africa in Durban.
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0: 8:42, 22 across Adelaide today, mostly sunny. Oh, damn it, trade period's finished.
1: Oh, bummer.
0: Oh, no.
1: I love it on the sport when they do the countdown. It's like, oh, only half an hour
0: three,
1: to get it done.
0: Two, one. And Nick Murray's like, am I a roo? No, you're not, mate. You're still a Crow.
1: No. Which is, does that make it awkward when you've made it clear that you want to leave and go to another club for more money and the deal doesn't get done and then you're like, turn up to pre-season, you're like, hey guys, I'm back.
0: It would for Zach Merritt in previous years because
1: right.
0: He was like, I want to go to Hawthorn because you guys suck. And they're like, you're right, we do suck.
1: Yeah.
0: But you've got a contract, you're staying with us. Nick Murray is different because he was getting a better deal, a longer deal, more money, and a guarantee he was going to play AFL. And the Crows are like, no, we don't care what you're going to throw at us, first round pick, all this capital, we're keeping you because we need you for depth. That's brutal.
1: Yeah, it's harsh, isn't it? It's like...
0: Well, it's like, that's like, for example, Jads, if you were like, no, I want to go to another, I know your passion for sport, you're like, no, I desperately want to go to SEN. And Nova goes, well, you can't because you're on contract. And you're like, get me to SEN. Okay? You'd understand from Nova's point of view, right?
1: Yes. I can't see a world where that's going to happen, to be honest with you. In fact, I wouldn't want to work at any other radio station except for this one. But if you're trying to palm me off in a trade, I can see right through you.
0: What about the radio trade and Jones lands at SEN? No one saw that coming.
1: No one did.
0: Oh, good weather across Adelaide today. We're building up to 29 on Sunday. That is absolutely delish. Up next, speaking of all things delish, Ryan Fitzgerald.
1: Oh, my God. You could just lick him, couldn't you?
0: Oh, you could. Don't do it, though. Doesn't like it. $500 up for grabs with Gorn and Fitzy Seconds. Thanks to our very good friends at McGain. It's Throwback Thursday. Remember when Brian Adams and Mel C teamed up for this absolute perler?

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1: McGain, best of the best. Big thanks to the good crew out there. $500 up for grabs on a Thursday, Jodes. And all you have to do is outlast the great man Ryan Fitzgerald.
2: 60 seconds on the clock. You just have to have the power at the end of it. And that is your job this morning, Jason from Hallett Cove. Good morning.
3: Good morning. How are we?
2: We're going very well. Thank you. How do you normally go playing along?
3: Not the greatest, if I'm honest.
2: Oh, okay.
3: I'm just hoping a bit of luck on my side this morning.
1: Okay.
4: You started quite confident when you said hello to us, though, Jace. Just be yourself. Just take a deep breath. You'll be fine.
3: No worries, mate.
2: I've had a look at the questions. Question three has got a little asterisk next to it as being a little bit tricky, but we'll see how we go.
3: All right. See how we go.
2: Okay. Hazy.
1: Okay. Ready to go?
2: Yep.
1: Here we go.
2: Jason, which other item features alongside rock and paper in the classic hand game?
3: Scissors.
1: No, I'm
2: yep. XPA is the style of what alcoholic beverage?
3: Beer.
2: Yes. Common in teenagers, what is sometimes nicknamed the kissing disease?
1: Jason.
2: Over to you, Fitz. It's glandular fever. What date is Halloween?
4: October 31st.
2: Yes. What herb is typically used in a mojito cocktail?
4: Mint.
2: Yes. What is the fruity name of Chris Martin and Gwyneth Paltrow's daughter?
4: Apple.
2: Yes. Rockhampton is in which Australian state?
4: That's in Queensland.
2: By definition, an arborist is a specialist in the care and maintenance of what?
1: That's what he does.
4: Yes!
2: Okay.
4: He's up to 7, Phoebe. Jace.
1: Jason.
4: He's rolled it
3: up. That's right, I hope he's got me.
1: Yeah, isn't it?
4: Gets everyone.
1: Jason, sit there and be like, I know it, but I don't want to reveal too much.
4: No, because I get cold sores, which is a form of herpes.
1: Yeah.
4: Hepatitis.
2: That's what you tell me, Joe.
1: Yeah, it is.
4: which was the kissing disease, and that's why Kristen Murray broke up with me at the Meadows school camp because I had a cold sore.
1: Really? So here's one for you, Fitzy. Does BJ get cold sores? Because you either get them or you don't. Everyone's exposed to it.
4: Yeah, I agree. No, she doesn't get them. And you can pass them down, but I haven't passed them to anybody else, no.
2: Well, that's good news. That means you're not kissing anyone other than your wife.
1: Them down where? What do you mean?
4: Well, that's why I thought it was the kissing disease, because you can pass cold sores on to other people.
1: Yeah, absolutely.
4: Anyway. I mean, you feel like a bit of a prick, wouldn't you? But it's better than herpes.
1: Oh, thanks for playing, Jace.
2: Jason.
3: No worries. Good on you, Fitzy.
2: You might not have won $500, but you did introduce herpes into the chat, so thank you so much.
1: We didn't think it would happen.
2: No.
1: $750 up for grabs tomorrow for your Friday edition of Gorn in 50 Seconds. Thanks to McGain. Yo, it's about that time. Adelaide's favourite throwbacks. Let me see your hands. Such a good vibration. Throwback Thursday on Nova 919.
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6: 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Parry Hills West, the smash, McIntyre Road near Bridge Road, Marlenehurst Water Main, Henley Beach Road near Clifford Street, and slow going at the moment at Port Expressway Gilwing heading into Port Adelaide. Quite busy at the moment, Port Rice Road driving in through Glenside and Glenunga with a camera Old Port Wakefield Road, Virginia. 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Right now, sitting on 15, heading for 22. Traffic and weather every 15 minutes with Jodie and Hazy, 6 till 10 weekday mornings on Nova 919.
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1: Hey, great news. Cheese Fest is this weekend and we have your last tickets up for grabs just after 9 o'clock. So keep it handy and get ready with some cheesy puns, if you know what I mean, Jodes.
2: Sure.
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0: Jodie and Hazy's Throwback Thursday. I love this better, baby. On Nova 919.
1: It's bang on 9 o'clock, and we should probably bring in producer Lucy, who was just singing during that ad break. Producers, you're a very aspiring singer, and we really appreciate it. And we had a bit of a chat off air about your falsetto abilities, and you said, I'm not doing falsetto. Would you like to take the mic right now to test your falsetto?
2: No, thank you. Oh. But what about when I claimed earlier off air that the band 112 was pathetic?
1: Okay, first of all, I think it's 112.
2: Let's start. Regardless, there. I said they were weak sounding.
1: Mm. So, yeah, so this song in particular. Lucy's like, this guy's pathetic. Excuse me very much.
2: Such a loser.
1: She goes bland.
2: But producer Lucy, not feeling it. Makes such outrageous calls about people's vocal ability. Do you want to have a crack at that line?
1: Oh, here we go. Here we go.
2: What is it? My drop top in the parking
18: not
2: lot.
18: Not that bit, the high bit.
1: Go again.
2: Oh, I'm not listening.
18: I want to take you.
2: Go.
18: Oh, I can't do that.
2: Oh, wow. Okay.
1: Oh, jeez. None from two.
2: Just throwing shade from the cheap seats.
1: Yeah, talk. Sometimes walk the walk there, producer Lewis. Hey, coming up next, let's talk about exes, shall we?
2: Yes.
1: Where do you draw the line in terms of interaction with your exes?
2: Okay, I'm going to put it out there. How would you feel about your ex-husband officiating and overseeing your new wedding to your new partner?
1: Oh, my God, no.
2: Okay.
1: That is so weird. It's happened involving one of the biggest celebrities on the planet.
2: Mm-hmm.
1: Okay? We'll cast a web over that next. Get it?

0: Welcome to Thursday. Welcome to Jody and Hazy on Nova 919. And welcome to some gorgeous weather across Adelaide today. 22 degrees. It's going to be mostly sunny. We love to see it.
1: Can we talk exes, please? I've got a couple of things to talk about in celebrity land. Let me flag this one with you first and foremost. Andy Lee, who is one of the premier radio talents in this country, he's amazing, has finally, and I say finally, after 12 years, gotten hitched to his partner, Rebecca. Now, Andy in the past has had some pretty high-profile famous exes. He went out with an absolute supermodel.
0: Megan Gale.
1: Gorge. Anyway, so when Beck and Andy first got together, she went to his house. And what did she find at the top of the stairs, you may ask? Good question. She recently went on a talk show and had this to say.
2: When we first started dating, Andy had a collage at the top of the stairs of his house. Beautiful collage of all of these photos of Andy over the years with his friends and family.
3: My brother made it for me.
2: Oh, and, lovely. Well, lovely until you find out it had all of his three ex-girlfriends.
4: Okay. But as soon as he got with you, the collage would have been put out with the hard rubbish, correct?
2: No, we lived with that at the top of our shared home for another year.
1: Whoa.
0: Oh, I don't know about that.
1: That's a lot, isn't it?
0: Yeah.
1: Even if your brother put it together, that comes down, doesn't it?
0: Oh, it just kind of has to. I think it has to. You can be proud of your past.
1: Yeah.
0: But you can't hang on to the past when it comes to that.
1: Yeah. Well, speaking of hanging on to the past, American actor Tobey Maguire has officiated his ex-wife's wedding in Hawaii.
0: Come on, Spider-Man.
1: Come on. So his ex is a jewellery designer. Her name's Jennifer Meyer. They got married in 2007 and then they separated in 2016. She filed for divorce in 2020, but the divorce only went through in September this year, and then she got married in October. Her new partner is a guy called Jeffrey Ogunlesi. And he is the son of a billionaire Nigerian lawyer. Yes, they do exist.
0: Oh, wow.
1: So when you get a text from Nigeria and they say, I'm a Nigerian prince, maybe there is something to it. How do we feel about that level of involvement with your ex?
0: Okay, so if you have a friendly relationship, and on top of that as well, so she has described Toby as her best friend.
1: Her best friend.
0: It's spelled like this too as well. B-U-S-T-F-R-U-N-D. My best friend. just park it. I would have thought, I don't know if this is too heavy, just park it for the wedding. You can be friends, and particularly if they've got kids and you've got a great relationship, that's fantastic and excellent. But was he there? Was he officiating?
1: I don't know.
0: Why is Toby kind of making it about him?
5: Well, think about it this way. If you're in the same situation, you are remarrying and you have an ex, would you personally invite them, just even invite them to the wedding, let alone officiate?
0: No way! No!
1: Well, I thought about that, inviting my ex to my wedding, because we have a child together.
0: So. Yeah, particularly if they've got kids and you've got a great relationship, that's fantastic and excellent. But was he there? Was he officiating?
1: I don't know.
0: Why is Toby kind of making it about him?
5: Well, think about it this way. If you're in the same situation, you are remarrying and you have an ex, would you personally invite them, just even invite them to the wedding, let alone officiate?
0: No way! No!

0: because that's a different sort of relationship that you have. But we'll go around the rooms. Would you lose?
1: Josh and I are going to get married. There's zero chance in absolute hell that anyone's exes are getting invited, let alone officiating us. Just quietly.
0: Exactly. Producer Maggie?
2: My first ever boyfriend, we're still friends, and I would consider inviting him to the wedding. I would not have him officiate it, but if you put this spin on it, would I have Spider-Man officiate my wedding? Yes, I would.
0: Yes, I would.
2: But I would have made him wear the costume.
3: Can I ask you a question? How do you feel about ex memorabilia around the house?
2: Good one.
3: Like, has anyone got a little shoebox with with photos of ex relationships?
0: No, you shouldn't have that.
3: Is that just me?
0: You've got a box.
3: I'll tell you why. Because I always think, what if something was to happen to an ex, that person, and then you would have absolutely no record in your life of your time together? Wouldn't that be sad?
2: You got the memories, though. No.
3: What if they,
4: I agree with you. Stunned silence?
3: No. Why is that so shocking to you?
1: I'm with you, Joe. I'm with you. Maybe it's a girl thing.
0: Yeah. Does your current husband, forever husband, does he know about this box? Yeah. Has he stumbled across the box? How did he know about it?
1: Does he peek in it?
3: No, he found it one day and he was like, why isn't this hockey memorabilia?
0: I don't know about this.
3: I think he felt a little bit uncomfortable about it, but it just lingers in the back of my head. What if something was to happen to that person and you were to never see them again? You would have no record of their time if you were to burn the photos or throw them out. And I don't hate anyone I've ever been with.
0: Do you know, we spoke about this the other day, do you know how I reconnected with one of my exes?
3: How?
0: A mate sent me a news article from Sydney because she's in jail right now. You saw the article, right?
3: Yeah.
0: He was like, wow. Hey, remember your ex, blah, blah, blah. I was like, yeah, what's she up to? He's like, she in jail.
3: Don't you throw shade at me.
0: She's in jail.
3: Don't you throw shade at me for having memorabilia in the house. You had a whole scrapbook, bro.
0: No, I was given a scrapbook from an ex-girlfriend, but I got rid of it.
3: When?
0: I got rid of it because it was there, and I think we were, it was in when we were moving house and we came across it. Yeah. And Cara was a legend about it. She's like, oh, what do you want to do with this? And I was like, oh, I'm not keeping that.
3: No, Judgy McGee over here.
1: It's reminder, his ex, jail.
0: Also, it's Throwback Thursday. Joe, here's one for you. Let it go, let it go. I'm one with the wind. Just let it go, right? Concentrate on your current husband.
3: Shut up.

0: Kanye West, Rihanna on Adelaide's Nova 919. What an abrupt little finish there.
1: And that was that.
0: That was that, I guess. 18 minutes past 9 with the top of 22. Mostly sunny. Hey, Joe, it's Cheese Fest happening this weekend.
1: Mm-hmm.
0: Looking forward to it. It's going to be a hell of a good time.
1: So we did there.
0: Who wants some Cheese Fest tickets if you do? Give us a cheesy joke, please.
1: Good weather for it.
0: It's great weather for a cheesy joke.
1: Have you got one?
0: I got one.
1: Okay, good.
0: I got heaps, actually.
1: Sure.
0: Why is Christmas the cheesiest holiday, Jodes?
1: Why?
0: Because of little baby cheeses.
1: All right, Kath and Kim.
0: Yes. Oh, is that Kath and Kim?
1: Yeah, because she made the cake.
2: Out of
1: I need to, here's your little statue of baby cheeses.
2: Yeah.
1: Cheeses, and it's a little thing of baby bells. And yeah, she meant baby bells on toothpicks
0: and things. I tried to rob Kath and Kim. I'm sorry about that.
1: Don't ever do that again.
0: You got one, Joe?
1: Oh, well, did you hear the cheesy weather forecast? Bit of rain with a light breeze.
0: Breeze.
1: I like that. That's
0: good.
1: I like that.
0: That's good. Appreciate it. Can you do better than that? Probably. 13, 24, 10.
1: I hope so.
0: Give us your cheesy jokes up for grabs. Cheese Fest tickets. It's Throwback Thursday. This is Pink, Just Like a Pill on Nova.

0: Jody and Hazy on Adelaide's Nova 919. 926, 22, mostly sunny, red hot chili peppers because it is Throwback Thursday.
1: Yeah, we love it.
0: How good.
1: So good.
0: Oh, just let it finish, Charles, ready?
1: Oh, okay. It's cool.
0: Oh, we'll get up to my veins. Oh, well, Juicy Lucy, you didn't want to sing to that?
1: Yeah, but also that's what Anthony Kiedis said time. Under the bridge.
0: Yeah, that is true, Jodes. Great little link. Cheese Fest is happening this weekend and we have some tickets to give away, but you have to earn them with a gooder joke.
1: Okay? Yeah, yeah.
0: See what we're doing there?
1: Yeah, yeah.
0: Can we go to Manapara? That's where we find Lauren. Good morning to you.
2: Good morning. How are you guys?
1: Good morning. Can I tell you the best weather for Cheese Fest on the weekend? Do you want to get there? Have you got a good joke? Let's go.
2: I've never been, so yes, I definitely want to get there.
1: Yeah.
2: We'll see. This is for my kids, so fingers crossed.
0: Okay. Yeah.
2: All right. Why did the cheese refuse to get sliced?
0: Oh, why did the cheese refuse to get sliced there, Lauren?
2: It had greater plans.
0: Bang.
1: Ah! Oh, yes. That's good. Lawrence just cracked herself up too, and I love that.
0: When you really laugh at your own joke, makes it even better.
2: I love it.
0: Perfect.
1: Well done, Lauren.
0: Perfect. You've got tickets.
1: Yep. Michelle Modbury, hello.
3: Good morning. How are we?
1: We're so good, thank you. Okay, hit us with your joke.
3: Okay, what did the man say after someone threw a block of cheddar at him?
1: Oh, what did the man say? What did he say?
3: That's real mature.
0: Michelle.
1: Yes, Michelle. You two are heading to Cheese Fest.
3: Woohoo!
1: Feel free to tell everyone that joke after a couple of 23rd Street gins. Go for it.
0: Excellent. Well done, Michelle.
3: I shall do.
0: That is perfect. Cheese Fest returns to Rundle Park October 17 and 18. Get your tickets from cheesefest.com.au.
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0: Oh, someone's a bit fancy.
1: Oh, someone's okay. Got a Michelin star.
0: Okay, SA, cop that, okay. You bunch of losers, Melbourne and Sydney. Sorry.
1: No. Listen, there may be some political dealings behind the scenes that enabled us to win such said stars, but that's okay, by the way.
0: All I'm reading is that SA beat Melbourne and Sydney.
1: Yeah.
0: Okay? Please don't go into the finer details, or maybe we need to.
1: Okay.
0: Michelin stars. Also, we're going to explain exactly what that is. Because it's fine for fancy guys like you, but just I don't know what's going on. I don't do fancy stuff.
1: No, you don't. Not now, not ever, not tomorrow.
0: Let's talk about that next. It is Bang On 9:30.
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21: 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Parry Hills West, the Smash, McIntyre Road near Bridge Road, Marlena Burst Water Main, Henley Beach Road near Clifford Street, and slow going at the moment at Port Expressway, Gilming, heading into Port Adelaide. Quite busy at the moment, Port Rice Road driving in through Glenside and Glenunga with a camera, Old Port Wakefield Road, Virginia. 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Right now, sitting on 15, heading for 22. Traffic and weather every 15 minutes with Jody and Hazy, 6 till 10 weekday mornings on Nova 919.
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22: Good morning, it's Mike Humphrey with you. The federal government is scrapping ministerial discretion in its digital duty of care laws. Labor originally planning for the communications minister to determine what classifies as harmful content online. We're getting a first look at the revised bill today. Aussies will be able to opt out of online algorithms along with further protections for minors. The illegal cigarettes on our streets are being manufactured on an industrial scale, according to Fresh Intelligence. Cambodia a hotspot with gangs rolling out the cigs with fake Australian labelling by the tonne. The federal government's new tobacco laws are hitting the floor of the Senate later. Overseas, Russell Brand's rape trial has kicked off in the United Kingdom, with prosecutors labelling him as a ruthless, calculated sexual predator. The comedian facing down charges from six female complainants across a 10-year period. The Pope is out of bed, walking and eating after undergoing surgery on his lung. The pontiff in good spirits, thanking well wishers and asking for prayers following yesterday's shock cancer diagnosis. And Aussies keen on a sea change are encouraged to apply for the Gold Coast's top job. The beachside city in need of a new council chief executive officer. The salary a mouth-watering $800,000 a year. Nova Sport is up next. Nova
0: Sport. The AFL trade period has officially ended. Nick Murray's move from the Crows to North Melbourne has not gone through, so he'll stay at Adelaide. And Luke Pedler has been traded from the Crows to Port Adelaide. He becomes just the eighth AFL player to make the crosstown move. The AFL Integrity Unit is now investigating what led to the hospitalisation of Carlton players Lachie Cowan and Will Hayward on Sunday morning. And in cricket, Matt Renshaw has surged back into the ICC Test batting rankings top 50 after a star performance against South Africa in Durban.
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0: Adelaide's favourite throwbacks. 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
1: So, so deaf. 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

0: Jody and Hazy on Adelaide's Nova 919, 22 across Adelaide today. It's going to be mostly sunny. Doing it thanks to Shell OTR, and we are on till 10 o'clock each and every day. And that is when Mel takes over. She wants to put you, for almost the final time, on the standby list to see Benson Boone in Japan.
1: Good on you, Mel.
0: Appreciate you, Mel.
1: South Australia has joined overnight the Michelin Guide with its first ever restaurant selection. And what do you know? We've done very, very well. We'll get to who got stars in just a moment. But we officially joined the Global Michelin Guide map. So this is the guide's first ever expansion into Australia. So essentially, producer Lucy, you were saying that Australia said we're not going to pay the millions of dollars that it requires to join up to this very exclusive club.
2: Yep.
1: But South Australia, via our government, the state government, have brokered a deal privately with Michelin.
2: Yep.
1: So now we're the only one eligible for stars.
0: That's
1: so
0: awesome.
1: So it's akin to? It's akin to those really fancy private schools where someone's dad has gone and said, we'll make a really big donation if he makes the first rugby team.
0: We'll make this happen, okay?
3: We'll build the school gym.
1: We'll name it in your honour.
3: So New South Wales and Victoria, Michelin approached New South Wales, Victoria with a national scheme involved, and they both said, their state government said, no, we're not going to be part of it because it's way too much money for us to partake in. And so then they went, yeah, no worries at all. Then SA went, well, we'll do our own thing on the side. And they were picked, and yes, they've paid millions of dollars for it. But what it does mean is that now our restaurants in South Australia, the only ones to be Michelin recognised in the whole of Australia.
0: That's awesome.
3: They blocked everyone else. So when you go to Melbourne and Sydney and go to these world-class restaurants, they're not going to be Michelin starred.
1: No, they're not, because Daddy Mally paid them off. And I love that.
0: That's good. I will take that because people overseas don't know these facts. Okay?
1: No, who
0: they
1: cares?
0: Just think that South Australia and Adelaide in particular is a place that you go for the finest dining in Australia.
1: Yeah.
0: Excellent.
1: So well done to McGill Estate Restaurant. Two Michelin stars, if you don't mind.
0: Right on. Couple of stars.
1: Yeah. That's good, isn't it? So hang on.
3: It's amazing.
1: How does the ranking work? So it's 5-star, 4-star, 3, 2, 1. Is that
3: Yeah. You want the more stars.
1: Oh, you shut up. As if you've been to a fancy restaurant.
0: No, no, gosh. No, don't worry. I was not laughing at that.
1: Oh.
0: Sorry. I had a different thought.
1: Oh.
0: I'm sorry to interrupt. Have you guys seen the videos?
1: No.
0: Of the guy. So they're getting presented. It's like, oh, congratulations, this restaurant. And they came up to the stage.
1: Yeah.
0: Have you seen the Michelin Man?
3: Yeah. So it's
0: you know, the actual Michelin
3: it's
0: Man.
3: It's the tyres. Same company the tires. As the tyres.
0: It is the company. So the Michelin Man, you know, made famous, of course, by Ghostbusters, I think it was.
3: Looks like a massive white
0: He's up there. And the best vision, he's up there. People are coming up there. And he's dapping them up.
1: No.
0: It's like he's getting up there. And the Michelin Man's like, yeah, my brother, you. Welcome.
1: Oh, wow. I didn't realise it was actually the tiger.
3: Yeah, same company. So the mascot, that white kind of snowman looking thing, he was in full force at the ceremony last night.
0: He was up there and he was bopping away. Clearly in the suit, it's a cool guy. He's like, yeah, what's up? What's up, everybody? Real cool Michelin Man.
1: I remember the one time I went to McGill Estate, which was years and years and years ago, and we ordered a glass of wine. And it was like $60 or something. And I was like, oh, well, obviously that's for the bottle. No, it was for the glass.
3: Oh,
0: doesn't that hurt when that happens?
1: It hurts your soul. Anyway, there were a heap of one-star winners as well. Anvers Restaurant, Maxwell Restaurant, The Botanic, RK, Esme, Aurora at Isla, Hentley Farm, LVN Restaurant, at Bird in Hand, Aptos and Skilligalee Barrel House. Been to none of them because you and I are clearly not fancy enough. Do you know what we should do? We should make it our Michelin next year to go to all these restaurants, the one-star ones.
3: How much money you got, Jodes?
0: No, I think I know what Jodes is trying to do here. She's trying to turn it into a radio thing. Yeah. Therefore, it's a radio stunt.
1: Yes.
0: Which shall be paid for by the company.
1: Mm-hmm.
0: Well played, Jodes.
1: Thank you.
0: Well played.
1: Thank you.
0: Excellent.
3: I'm not going to comment on what I really think, but yeah, let's try it.
1: Okay.
3: Put that forward.
1: Okay. Well, Boss Josh will be in shortly with the coffee, so why not? Let's roll the dice.
0: He loves a fancy feast every now and then, doesn't he, Boss Josh?
3: He does. Yeah,
0: he does.
1: Okay.
0: Yeah. Okay.
1: You know what this face is? This face is good food's wasted on you two idiots. That's what that face is.
0: And that is so true.
3: This face is you guys are on radio earning much more than the producer, so I feel like it's your shout.
1: Oh, gee, that got personal real quick.
0: Oh, jeez.
1: All right.
0: I'm going to do it one more time. You ready?
1: Yep.
4: What are you?
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0: G'day there, not too bad around town. Clear and quiet, Bingle breakdown free for the freeway, the Southern Expressway, the North-South Motorway and the Port River Expressway. South Road, though, hosting brake lights through Theberton and Myland as works continue. A burst water main in Myland, Henley Beach Road near Clifford Street. Speed and lane restrictions in place. Ongoing works, Eden Hills, Shepherd's Hill Road near Sturt Road and Camden Park, Anzac Highway near Morfitt Road. They both see speeds at 40 in both directions. 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T's and C's apply. In for a mostly clear and sunny one today, a top of 22 degrees on the menu. Right now, it's 16 degrees on Adelaide's Nova 919.

tomorrow. Yes, lights. Yes, accommodation. Yes, you and your bestie at the Benson Boone concert. Wild. Let's play some fresh hits while we wait. Adela, Ain't in LA, Miley Cyrus, Bass Persuades, all coming.

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0: hit from Adela here on Nova, where we tomorrow, and when I say we, I mean Fitzy, Whipper and Kate, but we collectively, are sending you to see Benson Boone in Japan. Now, Benson Boone and Joel Creasy caught up, and Joel asked what we can expect on this tour.
1: What can people expect? Like, what's happening on stage in the Wanted Man tour?
2: That's a great question. I think this is kind of a, like, the most mature, well, it's funny saying that and then just, like, flipping around the stage like a child. It is, like, somewhat the most mature show that I have put on. I naturally have a very playful energy, and I've always been that way. But this show, I think, showcases just a

0: out here in Australia yet. So I'm really excited to do it.
1: Oh my gosh, we're so excited to see him and we're so excited to send you to Japan. I'm going to get you in the running straight after 9 minutes of the noughties, which plays next.
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0: is 9 minutes of the noughties.
1: Slap on your Von Dutch hat, your Ed Hardy t-shirt, and get out that Country Road duffel bag. We are enjoying 9 minutes of the noughties. The songs that went with our questionable fashion. Look, it's Michael Bublé. Remember when he made Sway? A Britney Spears throwback and this from Pink. Let's go.

queen of the Y2K, Britney Spears. She actually uploaded a photo from 25 years ago of when she was in Australia. Have you seen this? She wrote, it's a photo of her and a koala. It says, Australia, the land down under. I met a lady who made me nervous and made me a sandwich. So she's talking about the lyrics from the Men at Work song. But then she said, and learned how to birth us. And we're like scratching our heads. Is she talking about birthing koalas? I'm so confused. Let's play some new music. From Taylor Swift, Cleveland, and oh, how rude of me. Shall I get you in the running to win that trip to Japan to see Benson Boone? Winner tomorrow.